0: 423 Frank, forward traffic.
1: 423 Frank, go ahead.
0: A stolen vehicle, 5670 South 32nd Street. Between Wednesday at 1330 and today at 1300, complaints, White Ford Fusion, Arizona North, Tom Adam, 2 Zebra 2 was taken from the parking lot of the dealer's auto auction. Their contract is 1730.

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1: Can you post on a check welfare of 35th Avenue Cheryl Drive? We're going to be out with a man who might be 911 listening. Can we get fire started?
0: Pepper.
2: 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I think he's already got fire.
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0: Four.
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1: 723, sorry, just gonna be a 647 Victor at 2800 North 44th Street, the plaza between the Burger King and the Starbucks. They're looking for a white Ford F-150 with a red camper. Here is Adam Mary Charles, 205. So I switched out the license plate on the vehicle. We don't know what the new one is. White, you know, tall, blue, and gray shirt parked between the Burger King and the Starbucks for the last 2 hours. Security guard wanted him to leave, and he refused. Anything else from the security guard for 2700 you like to follow?
2: 721 in here.
1: And what?
3: Sir, units follow 933 Henry for 647. Nine 3 Henry, 10-12 for backup, please.

0: Additionally, consider.
1: Plans for me in a black cab, pump number one, still in for contact with 1708. Unit 12.
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Every major grand units in the area of 2237 East India School. There was a vehicle that backed, and I see someone that occurred in the parking lot, like, get off the, Arizona David Paul Adams for Paul 1. I see it sounds like

0: I'm still looking for a backup for 933 Henry for 647, 17,840. Knows what, Kenyon?
1: Hey, 22 frame. Do you have any 961 Henry supported for the suspect vehicles, a blue Chevy Silverado?
0: Hi, copy. Thank you.

0: information for units in the area 51st Avenue and Thomas. It's a 510 podcast. Last seen 5 to 6 minutes ago, complainant observed unsafe driving and aggressiveness in a red truck license plate. Charlie X-ray Adam 9 Pulse 5 is almost hitting vehicles and did see them British again. Information only, complaint of more contact at 1710.
1: A22 Franco, that's prior.
0: A22 Franco.
1: One Indian school just west of 59th Avenue, out with George Victor Adam, 615.
0: Copy, George Victor Adam, 615.
2: Copy, thank you. The one holding was a gray Nissan Pathfinder versus a white Chevy Silverado. Texas Lake, Nora, George, Henry, Tom, Ocean, William, Lincoln. So they pulled into the Philip Rivers parking lot, 611.
3: 611, yeah, code 6, 19th Avenue in Cortez. Out with Arizona, John, Adam, 5 Charles 3.

833 Edgewood, copy message to Jetwell, 3825 West Alvin Road, Unit 1055. No one brought anyone, a half-year-old daughter. It was in the hall, but it's the Phoenix Children's employee that's wanting a Jetwell, sir, on the family there. You can, you know, contact them with PCH at 1712.

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unit 303, and three young kids were left alone inside the hostess apartment, aged 2 to 6 years old. If they keep running in the apartment, causing a lot of noise, sounds like that's the main reason for the call. The complainant thinks, because the way there's no way an adult can be up there. The complainant's going to be in apartment 2039 for contact. His name is Terrence, 1716.

Hi, it's Anthony of 1091 with the First Avenue and Cactus just east. Plans on a white Honda CR-V with their hazards. They're parking in the westbound right lane. It's Liliana for contact at 1716.

0: directions of traffic at the site at 1014 North 28th Street, 725 feet. Ocean, anybody else clear? Charlie 75, you're clear.
1: 25 Indian, searching.
0: Charlie 7.
2: 725, Tom's pushing. Okay, 14 Indian, you met one in custody.
0: Copy, one in custody, 83rd in Cavalier, 1718.
3: Sorry, I'm gonna start.
0: Okay.

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0: Personal vehicle, 965 East Van Buren Street, unit 116. Occurred sometime last night. Roommate's cousin Rachel came to visit last night and then took complainant's charcoal gray Chrysler Pacifica.
2: Can be there 491 Charlie. Complainant's waiting at 57th Avenue in Hazelwood to go with him to 5641 West Hazelwood. He has 1031 for his 5-year-old son and mother Raquel of 91. Is refusing to let complainant take him, and then she also has an order protection against him. You can contact Christopher, the father, 1719.
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0: 6th Avenue and Campbell with Sam 3 Adams, 7 Victor.

My copy of message with the stolen license plate of 3124 UB Smart Vista 2100 North. For Arizona, Frank Tom Adam Diggs Paul 2. It went up, disappeared on the Great Fort Fusion. Jason for contact, it's 1721.

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0: It's a code 4, it's my driver, but it's a code 4.
1: Pretty handsome code 4, the driver, very code 4. Copy.
2: 631 George, for info. Reference at 240 on Anderson, Scottsdale Hospital is asking if the subject that was transported needs to be picked back up.
3: Negative on our fire, he was transported by fire.
1: Three, George, go ahead.
0: 3rd Street and Thomas. I was Arizona Union 2, Charles Robert Adam, Zebra Young.
1: Okay, copy. Copy your message. Seven oh 3, George, please come on back to anything. What kind of car is it on?
0: It's going to be a Kia Sportage.
1: Cover.
4: The gentleman here is going to be getting that sort of precautionary for a heat-related, possibly OP situation by Fire Rescue 33, Jennifer Thunderbird.
1: You're left for contact with 1725, is there a backup? I copy. And Audible, 3641 East LaSalle Street.
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0: And it's
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0: 333 NG Afghanistan, that's 418, hold on please.
1: 10-4. India, SF-418 Ocean at 16,602 North 25th Street in Unit 225. It's with attempt to serve an order of protection for Jason, approximated date of birth 2002, the white male, 5'10", 120 pounds, hazel eyes, brown hair, is known to use 237 David, is a heavy drinker, possibly 918 on level.

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1: Forever, good.
3: It's going to be a 459 Frank, send over to your MDC at 1729. Who was that unit, Cleary?
1: 634 George.
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0: 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Can you put this through the rubber, please?
1: Okay.
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1: Copy 61 off 53rd and November, and just off White Honda Accord versus the White Dodge Durango, license plate Charlie Tom John, 5863, same as Durango, Honda, and legal U-turn traffic, 1230.

0: Tony Oval, 3641 East Los Angeles.
1: 31 George, me and 32 George will take care of that. We go every Friday afternoon.
0: It's an alarm, 3641 East Los Angeles. Coming from South of the Warehouse, 1731.
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1: 832 Paul.
0: Going to be a 961 47th Avenue in Polk, just north in the southbound lanes, the Great Lexus versus Black Ram. Pick up the contact to both parties, 1735.
1: 456.
0: Hail from GPS, 40 white Chevy Silverado, unlawfully. There's an unknown male dropped passed out in the driver's seat, blocking the right lane on the 101, but woke up last seen on Indian Pool eastbound. Information only, 1735.

0: 962. 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Mac Van VHU R23. Wind stayed brief. PAs are going to stay for 508, and 421 India is going to stay in place for scene security.
1: I thought we found 963 Mac Van VHU R23. Super easy. PAs are going to stay 73 for 508. 521 India is going to stay.

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2: Upgrade before King John at 2550 was Happy Alley and the 211B. I show 211 Henry, 211 George, 17 Twister Charlie Deck at 1737 and you're clear.
3: 21 George, I can monitor that.
1: Copy. Like another unit, 83rd McDowell.
4: Seven, two, three,
1: doors. Can you push my call for the citation,
5: please? Sure. 8 contain Tommy, code 4. 5 subject, stop. Cinderella at 17th Ave, I was 1.
4: Talk about. Code 4, it looks like just a bunch of trash, but they said there's a social security ID, I'm about to go through it right now.
1: It looks like a bunch of trash, possible social security there.
4: Anyway, Frank, I just want to clarify, this is just a phone property call they asked for, right?
6: This is some property.
1: Property just had like a lot of excitement when we came over.

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1: Your seven subjects, mixed genders and races, half a camp, are using 237 units. I don't want to live alone and doesn't want contact. 1739.
2: You know, trade union, Cortex.
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2: 99th Avenue and Jones with Arizona Henry, Zero, Paul, India, Frank, Adam, Mary.
0: Super.
1: I think you called a manager of the property owner called in and wants to call back.
0: Good. Copy.
3: See, 24 hours, just to put us back on that nozzle.
0: 10-4. And 802 Union, that one does come back this minute, so I want to make sure before.
4: Yeah, sorry for cutting you off. I was just wondering if you could push this call through as a Robert, please.
1: Of course.

0: Warthog George.
1: Warthog George.
0: So 14 machine 9213 South 27th Avenue. Attempts to serve ex-boyfriend Henry Allen Bryson, 99, by 385 pounds. He's not to carry a gun or have it in his van. And he lives with him and his grandparents. Christian is waiting for 21, contact for 1741. Finish bowling. Finish bowling.
2: Motion.
0: Sounds pretty good.

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2: Nine 20 for George, can you send me a message, please?
3: Seven close search, check welfare.
0: One in custody, right or right?
3: 720 NDI, copy your close forward, one in custody. That's 23rd Street and Oka, 1742.
0: And 720, I knew that hit was for the other guy. It's going to be a union warrant for the guy that BOIT dealt with.
3: Probably a union warrant for the guy that BOIT dealt with.
4: No parking lot occurred on the street behind the Odyssey in the maroon for 6150 versus a red Moffitt. Contact on those parties, 1742.
3: Ten four.
4: We're going to try pass 4727 and 4720 for the time.
0: Ten four.
4: Ten four. It's going to be a trespass for 4725 East 7th at the Power. And there's a 390 mail in the plaza. You just went by the floor between the family and the city. Spent mail 35, a heavy bill, the maroon baseball cap, the pool button, the khaki boots, carrying a skateboard. It's an ongoing issue. We have those anchor contracts, so we can pay for every 12.
0: Very wonderful.
4: Super.

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2: 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Are you in the phone?
0: 17 for Tommy.
2: 10-4. Nine-11, Tom, on that hit. Thank you.
3: Here, we'll take it prior.
2: Go ahead.
3: Well, 84th and Indian School just north with Paul, Tom, Adam, 94, Victor.
4: Are you looking for a black male, 10 years old, black jersey, carrying around a tool case who wants to clean trash cans? So he lives in the area, complained that Adam complained and closed the door, complained and got worried because it's hot and he's a child. So I'm moving for 21-5. 1745, you have to follow?
3: And 213 George, you can send me the 900.
5: Copy. It's going to be the check, Walter, 4569 East Lariat Lane. And we're going to be in the call, 1745.
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5: 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Highway 5 Amber Cast, Gray Toyota Camry, Arizona Plate, X-ray Adam, 9 George Henry, speeding and swerving along Carefree Highway westbound, last seen westbound on Carefree, unknown to continue on Carefree, return anywhere, nobody's contact information, only 1746. 1746.

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1: Room 28, can you push the phone through with an arm?
0: Okay. It's 1061 on Polk at 1747. $2,200 for profit. I mean, 961 at 19th Avenue and Bell Road. They pulled into the eyeglass world. Complainants in a dark green Jeep Renegade versus a silver sedan. Andy is your contact at 1747. East side of the park, there's an orange suit truck parked where there's no parking signs. No one for contact, 1747.
2: Lovely, David.
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0: 10-4.

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2: Exocean, go ahead.
1: It's a threat call at 815 North 52nd Street. An ex named Diamond, who drives a gray 2017 Dodge Durango, Arizona, David George Adam 456, she has an order of protection against the complainant. Chief Jackson and complainant thinks she's coming over there to drop off the kids and leave the scene, and then report that he's violating the order of protection to get him into trouble. Complainant's working here with maintenance, so we should contact 749.

0: Six three five Rose Canadian phone. Copy, good four.
1: Is there a patrol unit that can meet us at 27th Street and East Clarendon Street?
2: I'm sorry, 27th Street and what?
1: Clarendon.
2: Any patrol unit for 27th Street and Clarendon?
3: Fire out.
4: Copy, go to 23 and the vehicle fires up.
5: There's an oil fire.
2: Okay.
1: That's right, just one copy. We'll be 17, we'll be there like in 14 minutes. Stand by in that area.
5: Copy.
0: Six 23 Frank, W.S.O. Copy, go for it.

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0: I'm going to be at 900 Provo at 9175 West Berkeley Road, 1900 North. Neighbors, front door is wide open. The clinic yells inside, but there's no response. Says he closed with research vehicles there. The CMP should come by and check. Doesn't know their name. Can contact the neighbor. His 20's in the call as well at 1752. Unit to follow.
2: 1480.
0: Cooper. Cooper Sanford. Cooper Sanford, I did get a backup.

0: I copy. The next is going to be a check welfare, 5920 East Pearl Drive. The house complaints looks like family members are 17 to the above 20. Complaints like husband Ruby is a 94 Hispanic male, 5'10", 180 pounds. As you found out, he's 310 to grandkids. Daughter and son-in-law confirmed to be 17 gray maxima, charcoal gray pathfinder, possibly the year. I don't know if they're 23. You can contact Monica, who's going to be waiting in a white Honda Accord. It is 1753. And one of the subjects there is on probation. Is there unit full? Or 22, you're two men. Copy.
1: Hey, 22, Frank, can you send the next call, please?
0: Copy. The next for you is going to be a domestic 1502 West Flower at the Sober Living Home. Roots are in a verbal. There's a 390 roommate there on probation. His name is Jordan of 91, and then as well as an Indian female, 5'10", 250 pounds, red shirt, black shorts, men and weapons. Around 5 or 6 adults that live in the house, you can contact the manager there. 1754, you need to follow.
1: 814.
0: 714.

0: Monthly for ocean for info. From Victoria, Welfare 4915 West Glen Rosa, Humane Society received a report from a maintenance that there's a dog at 20 that's not getting water, so there's a white fluffy dog in the front yard of minimal shade. No one has appeared to be home. No known weapons, and they will follow up tomorrow, but are unable to go today. Union 21, contact Humane at 7255.
1: Of course, I was in court order.

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1: Hello.
0: Going to be the 418 Ocean at 7077 West McDowell. The apartment complex attempt to serve crews of 86 Hispanic male, 39 years old, short and build on 11. Clinton is unsure of the exact apartment number, but can direct PD 1323. Her name's Angelica. She's waiting in a dark gray Chevy Equinox. It's 1957.

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1: Guys.
0: Just received a duplicate reference to call that Jordan, possibly the main aggressor, a red tank top, black shorts, and weapons left westbound on foot. They were requesting to cancel, but we advise that you cannot cancel due to the call type.
1: Hey, thanks for that copy. Traffic to 245 43rd Avenue Northern, 921 Beat.
2: Russia.
1: 922 Ocean. Any other units related? 91758.
0: Supervised to door monitor. 10-4, thank you.
3: Twelfth Fleet on Southern, Highway Arizona, Mary Charles Adams, 227. I get a slow road.
0: I get a slow road, 12 Fleet.
4: We're 23. That's reference hard up on 11.
5: Frank, mom's not allowing the son to speak with the complaining concern because last Sunday, mom's boyfriend, 240B, complained to her son about the previous incident. The mom is Sarah, born in 1996, white female, 5'2", 140 to 160 pounds. Boyfriend's name's Tyler, white male, 25, with several tattoos. Tyler is known to be aggressive and does not like law enforcement. 1759, can I have one more in this call? 620 on the DFS.
4: T.T. George, have them call me. I was out there last weekend.
5: 63, is your copy?
6: 63, out of 5, copy.
0: Sorry, I was fighting, and you said 3 Young Avenue.

0: 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You might be getting a audible from here, and there's an open door.
1: Copy, I will get 7-1 now for another unit for 735 East Southern.
2: 432 Georgia, I'm here with them.
3: Mm-hmm. 722 Tom, you can send me an X. 722 Tom, it's going to be a threat call at 815 North 52nd Street. Plaintiff's X named Diamond, born in 2000, spirit of gray 2017, Dodge Durango, Arizona, David George Adam, 456. Order of protection against the complainant has been texting the complainant saying she's 17 to leave the kids there to cause a scene and report him for violating that order of protection and cause trouble. Unit, police for contact, 1801, unit to follow.
2: Seven C3 George X, follow.
1: Thanks.

0: 333, may purchase calls and citation, please.
1: Pepper. Dr. King George. Five 13 George. 513 George. 513 George. 1513 George, he's nothing out of Washington. Ma'am.
2: 5-1100, I'll head over there.
1: 10-4, thank you. Hey, George.
0: 513 George.
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0: 2086.
1: Years old, 1170 pounds. With brown and black hair, black Diamondback shirt, dark pants, behaving 918. He thinks people are attacking him and threatened complainants and neighbors. He ran out by and laughing westbound on foot. Names is there for contact. It's 1804. Is there a unit to follow?
2: And she makes weapons from sharp objects. And she said she would send someone to complain at the house. And the caller couldn't remember her name, but she goes by P. Code for contact 1804.
0: -259th Avenue,
1: Chicago. Negative. No one yet. Waiting for someone to be available.
0: Copy. There's four, maybe five vehicles involved here. One in the middle of the intersection. I'm not sure if I'm going to be transporting yet or not.
1: I don't know if transporting. I'll go down the information.
3: Go ahead.
4: We'll be checked off at 1402 East Coulter Street. Just want to go to the parents' call to complain and said brother Andrew, born in 1985, was 91 Henry. First did check off because they hadn't heard from him. Was known for being 390 a lot. Complainant and fire are both 17. So Matthew for contact 1805, 6th Virginia, attached as your backup.
2: I'm sorry, what you know was clearing?
5: Charlie 212.
2: Charlie 212, go ahead.
5: The unit is meeting us at 27th Street. We'll be parked in the northeast side of the intersection.
2: 726 Ocean, you copy?
0: 726 Ocean, we copy.
1: Perfect. 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CID is 107 for today. The pickup David of. And on date of birth, 5'10", 176 pounds. Picture to others is a veteran, and to take him to UPC, it is 1806 unit call. Call 817 Tom for this 918 Tom, 1838 North 77th Glen.
0: 812 Henry.
1: Okay, thanks.

0: police officer, take you to the next call.
1: Alert to the 781 at 24th Street in Missouri in the northbound lane. A witness on my Honda Civic that broke down the intersection. Her hazards are on. Haley for contact at 8-8. So far.
2: It's refusing to leave. One armed white male, 23 years old, 6 foot, and built white tank, blue jeans, blade on the left hip, on the weapons, all of them have bikes. Dear mother manager for contact is 18-8.
3: 923 George for the next, please.
4: 923 George, the next is 814 Tom, 10,323 North Metro Parkway East. There's a group of 10 and 12.

0: Excuse me, a group of 15 to 20 transients mixed races, and there's no weapons. There's some by the Hooters, some are by the Filibertos with 237 David refusing to leave. There is no one for contact. It's 1808. Is there a unit to follow?
1: We'll attach in a moment.
0: Good for it, thank you.
2: In the apartment complex?
0: Go 8 cell 69 sharp 834 beat.
3: Sir, Ocean Grove.
4: 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Have a 2 Grove.
3: Copy, have a 2 Grove 4.
2: Charlie, push the 3 next, please.
3: Do for traffic.
4: 65 Indigo, let's.
3: Right through Ocean at 5002 West Glendale Avenue, 242. Sprint X, Victoria, born in 1995. Indian male, medium build, black shirt, long shorts. 23, they need an order of protection search to them. Waiting outside the unit for contact. Going to be Natalie in a black shirt and black jeans. 1810.

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2: Yeah, he's on the call. Do you want me to play on it?
0: I just referred to the monitor.
2: Simple, thank you. Heavy bill with light blue shirt, not on weapons, no subjects or mails, DT on file, DT 12, unit to follow.
0: Hold on, right.
2: Copy, copy.
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0: Sure.
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Others? Well, also, if you and George just need to stand by until you can be 17, but I will have the integrity to run with you.

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1: Good.
0: There was another license plate, Nora 1, Adam 2, William Nora, right here in 43rd in Glendale at the Walgreens.
1: Different.

0: North 53rd Avenue. Attempting to serve order protection to Victor, 04, Hispanic male, 6'2", 170 pounds, black eyes, black hair, tattoos, drives a white 2006 Yukon, 79 and 93 on probation and parole, is known to be violent towards police. Emily, the plaintiff for contract, is 1817, the third, nice fellow.
1: Thank you for your attention.
2: Complainants, white Buick Encore is disabled in the westbound lanes, blocking the traffic. Hazards are on. Tara for contact is 1817.
3: I already 21 him twice.
4: I copy name is Eric Zaru, and you already 21 twice.
5: Thank you, Davis, of 415 from 4045 West Bell Road, 952B. Anyone for this domestic, 4045 West Bell Road, 932B.
4: Anyone to start up for this domestic, 4045 West Bell Road, 932B. I want to break away a component ways for this domestic involving a knife, 4045 West Bell Road, 932B.
6: Nine
4: one ocean. Nine one ocean. Anyone else is going to be on Charlie 9? Is there a supervisor monitor?
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2: Information for 700 units, has the ETL from Scottsdale for a moving domestic. There's a white Chevy Malibu, Arizona, Bravo, William Adam, 4 William 6, last seen at 71st Street and Cactus, going northbound on 71st Drive. Approximately 71st Avenue, or street. Driver and passenger are hitting each other, two of those time delays. Scottsdale PD advisor units are out there. RO comes back to a 20 of 12202 North 71st Street. Just information. Dispatch 220 of 12202 North 71st Street. Information at 1820.
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4: We're out some flares. We're not transporting anyone.
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1: Copy, thank you.
5: 900 hours, but hasn't made a report yet. Now it's black male, 32 years old, 6 foot, muscular, white shirt, black and blue shorts, and baseball cap, shirt, but activated 21. They did have audibles there this morning and commercials. They never made the report, though. It was just like good for. We have Muhammad for contact at 1821.
6: Any clearance?
5: 10-4, it's a request to cancel roommates 23 and Ethan 22.
6: 10-4. It's just Ethan.
5: Absolutely, Ethan.
6: Just for info, I just drove over the bridge over the 10 on the 12, and it looks like that 961 is going to be on the freeway for 513 George's Hall.
5: Mission GPS.
7: Yeah.

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1: Here we go, before we're going to run this guy, boys.
0: We got a duplicate, and by the way, you guys can have any two Suffolk left.
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3: 4.
1: I'm sorry, tell that.
3: Do you know which way on the freeway the crash was?
1: Yeah, it's going eastbound on the freeway at like 12th Street and the 10th.
3: I'm talking to you.
5: What's your
3: Frank?
5: Can you send me a check for him? Have
3: 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Have you, Falker? It's really cool for Apple Pay registration. He, her uncle won't let him, her leave the hospital until Germany. So, female, 30 years old, 5'6", 130 pounds, brown hair, blue eyes. And they haven't responded to complaints since Martin's going to be 21, waiting for 21 contact, 1824. Copy, 422 Jordan, for a long show on following.
6: 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Scottsdale PD has units out. Caro comes up to 12202 North 71st Street. It's information only at 1824.
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3: And 4, thank you. 513 George Kernfeld. I gave the information for to DPS. Did you want me to take you off the call or keep you on it?
5: You mean 5 seconds body cam? Take me off of this.
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1: 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X-ray 6 Adam 1 Robert George. It's going to be a silver Chevy sedan.
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0: 8820 West Earl Drive and are asking for you. Thank you.
1: The 1820 South 7th Street, out with Arizona, Robert Tom Adam for Lincoln Zero.
0: Okay. 844 trying to clear. I presume any construction suspended for the Ultima, Phoenix.
2: Okay,
0: Ultima,
2: Phoenix, Ultima,
0: Phoenix, Phoenix.
3: There's another 21 details, 318, 930 East Northern Avenue, 3 NBC 1828.

0: Tom 217 on Alley 4.
1: Tom 217.
0: Yes, ma'am. Will you push our 962 through as a robber? And Tom 218 will be primary on this.
1: Confirm.
0: Thank you.
1: No problem. People trying to fight them. Nothing physical, verbal, Hispanic male, mid-30s, 6-foot, average build, dark cowboy hat, red and white, plaid shirt with black jeans. No weapons, a single in the parking lot behind the Chipotle. There's no contact. It's 1829. Is there a lockup?
2: Thanks. Coming from the interior, computer motion. No answers as premise. It's 1829. Is there a unit follow?
1: Carbon and George.
3: You can send the 502 at cash on 23.
1: Copy, so 502, 230 South 12th Avenue, 1829. Frank, I'm sorry, do you want the 961 or the 962?
3: The 962 on my feet.
1: 21 Frank, it's going to be at 962, 59th Avenue and McDowell Road at the intersection. Sedan versus SUV. Heavy Tender 44 advised that there are 4 to 5 vehicles involved. One's in the middle of the intersection, unknown if transporting. It's 1830.
3: 822 Frank, I'll follow due to the amount of vehicles.
1: Sure.
3: 723 Tom, you push my call through the T2, is that on?
4: Well, and I see one, there's a shooting green light.

0: your message. It's a 934-43 with still not happening at the Circle K. There's a group of 6 black male on back, female, ages 2 to 9. They're walking by the Circle K, and they told a complainant that their mom is at work. Complainant put the kids in her white Mitsubishi Outlander and parked in front of the Circle K. No weapons. Yvonne is over contact. It's 1831.
1: Right, north, south, Superman Shift. Good afternoon, Maricopa. 2951, Maricopa, off-road, so what time is CRV? 7 o'clock, I saw some lanes and manual 20 for contact, 1832.

0: to King George. Copy your message. It's the 961 at Pearson Road and 17th Drive, just north. It's a crash notification through State Farm. Unknown caller of a 2025 Kia Seltos. 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
1: Five Ocean status check.
2: We 35th Avenue Southern with a dealership plate. Maybe King David Lincoln, Mary 55.

0: question. King David from Dan and Mary David 5 isn't coming back quickly.
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0: Full ignition has been having back removed. Thanks so much, please.
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0: Copy.
3: What building he's in?
0: 511 George.
4: Five eleven George.
0: What building are you in?
5: The main campus building, the ice purple.
0: 15 George, copy.
3: Yeah, I copy. It's like yellow, the pink one.
0: Welcome, George.
5: 511 George 10-9, sorry, it's loud in here.
0: Copy, yellow at the pink building.
5: It's a building, if you walk up the sidewalk, to the right, the entrance, the right, the purple wall. There's like the picnic tables out in front of it.
3: Copy.

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1: 11 Ocean, go ahead.
0: We got 35,000 weight on that quad. No, please.
1: Never.
0: Please, can you take off on us?
1: Morgan, let's take a piss off here, woman.
2: Whatever
1: vehicle is it?
0: For Ocean Ocean, he's just going through the parking lot right now. He hasn't shown on the street or anything.
1: Copy, going through the parking lot on the street. Copy at
2: 18:30. Could you find vehicle description, prospect description if you have it?
0: Yeah, since this will be a white quad. Hispanic man with a shiny black t-shirt and then a black backpack with like red gloves on.
1: Okay, white quad, Hispanic man with a shiny black t-shirt with red gloves came over.
2: This phone.
1: Received black shirt.
2: George, have you attempted to light it up yet?
0: For 11 George, yeah, we lit it up. You just got jump to come on the residential backyard over here. We don't know eastbound.
1: You've come to backyard.
0: For 11 George, we'll stay with the quad. Let me get you an exact 20 real quick.

0: 4 left in ocean. You jumped into 5635 South 36 Drive. No, went northbound.
1: 5635 South 36 Drive, northbound.
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1: Charlie, this one.
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0: 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We also established 510 Franken and Fair 2 Bay.

0: 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Taking Whitman.
1: Three seven seven summon. We'll go ahead and hold right here where we're at with the quad. And then the other unit, if you just go back to 36 and summon to see if you try to double vacuum.
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5: Yeah, we're still close for conducting an interview. Thank you for checking in.
3: 24.
6: 726 session, we copy. Thank you.

0: Michelle, can you get a quick description of the suspect for the responding officers? Hispanic male, black ski mask, red goggles around his head, black t-shirt and black jeans, black backpack.
1: Copy, Hispanic male, black ski mask, red goggles, black shirt, black jeans.
0: Right now we're trying to figure out if it's 47 Victor or not.
2: Fortress, you will be 23 at 35th Avenue South.
3: San 616, I'm over here monitoring. Copy, you're just setting up a perimeter.
4: Charlie 214.
1: Charlie 214.
4: You have 726 Ocean come up on the southwest corner of the apartment complex. I'll meet them out in the parking lot.
1: 726
3: Ocean,
5: copy,
3: order 17.
1: Okay.
3: Friends, a couple others, of us are leaving as we do here momentarily.
5: 41 George, let's start a drone heading this way and start working on a channel for us to come this way.
1: And what? 434 Henry, start doing a drone.
5: 745 India, you can send the 488 for sure.
1: 745 India, 488 Victor, 209 North, 24th Street, Pentecostal. Brandon reported her 2015 Chevy Impala was stolen about a week ago, and she sees it behind its 20. There's no suspect over there. Renee Williams wants contact. It's 1845. And she also has a misdemeanor.
6: Hi.
5: How's dog go?
6: An abandoned line on callback busy times 3. There's a landline. No one for contact at Hinsley Press.
4: We're 13 Ocean. Could you guys see over the wall when he hops a fence? Like, if he bunkered down in that house, or did he keep running?
0: 411 Ocean. No, you made it over the, front yard fence for sure, and then I saw him mount to the street and then run north from there.
7: 634 North for traffic.
2: Avenue and Chambers will keep an eye north and south on 39th Avenue. Dispatch, if you can start looking for 647 calls for us, please.
6: Four.
7: 286. Spike female, 55 years old, 200 pounds.
2: 1846, is there a good 12? Copy, thank you. 5498 South 36th Drive. Alright. Do they still see him back there, or what's the time delay on that? Do we know he's still back there, or is that his pulse?
7: 737 North, 17th Avenue, 638.
8: 41 John, they seem like they just saw him right now with the last one.
2: All right, let's collapse the perimeter a little bit. We're not going to collapse just around that house. Let's get it to 37th Avenue and Sunland, 35th Drive, and kind of that little halfway mark between 36th and LaSalle. Get a unit over off of 36th and Con. We'll hold it there, and then we'll get an immediate action team set right at 36th Avenue and, I don't know if that Con, maybe? Right in front of the, right over the house of one building to the north.
9: Well, you know, I said about 30 seconds ago, he went west on someone from 36th Avenue.
10: Just 415 Georgia, 5650 West Monte Vista. That unit is back up and on Charlie 4, hold traffic. The second one is a 962 at 75th Avenue in Thomas, 815 beat.
5: 92 in Ocean, 1 mile. Going to be my location, 24608 West Maryland Avenue. Last three are 111.
11: I copy, it's 1848. Copy, yeah, 23 Ocean attached. It's going to be on Charlie 4, and then anyone with this 962 75th Avenue and Thomas, 815B. Wave
5: 962
1: 75th Avenue and Thomas 815B. Custody. 1266, I'm Concrete Broker with Lane Custody at 3830 North 27th Street at 1848.
11: Copy, any star for breakaway for this 962 75th Avenue and Thomas 815B.
1: Or that you're looking at a trial, 230 South with us.
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11: Is there any 900 units available? Charlie 8, Charlie 4 is holding a 962 75th Avenue in Thomas. It's with a male passed out behind the wheel of the vehicle. Again, we're holding this call over on Charlie 4. If there's any units, in 1949. Thanks.

0: 34 George, how do they stop?
1: 234 George, go ahead.
0: That was 1, 2315 East Bell Road.
1: Copy. Taurus. Plate 719147. The vehicle's off running in the middle of two spots in the community with a front end damaged. No occupants. Possibly was involved in 961 Henry. There is no one for contact. It's 1850.

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1: Copy.
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3: Now, it says he left 2.2. I'll go ahead and fish the one out.
4: Copy that, thank you.
1: 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Ghost gonna be on Charlie 8, 1851.
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5: 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There's no one for contact. It's 1851. Is there a unit to follow?
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7: Into domestic 1310 North 2nd Street, unit 2501. Came in via text to 911. The boy's been assaulted and complained 30 minutes ago. Bruised her arm, hurt her face and mouth, and threatened to turn her for hospitality. He's still there. So is Dave Christopher, born in 97, the wife of Hispanic male, 5'11", 180 pounds, curly black hair, white shirt, gray pants. He is physical with the planet in the past. Asked the police respond minimally, because he thinks that he's going to lose his temper. Since the file is for entry, complainant is going to have her phone on her to try to meet you at the scene. Please, 70 for contact is 1852.

0: Nice situation, I apologize. There's a lot of background. What was the unit number?
1: It's going to be 138.
0: 10-4, thank you.
2: Go ahead.
3: CS is 647 at 3330 North 2nd Street on the south side of the parking garage. There's a transient, 8 is male, 40 to 50, 5'8", medium build, black, blue shirt with backpack. He's sitting on a stoop. See, other than camera, they have fire to cook some food. Just call my listening. We're going to make him feel safe. We're going for contact 1853.
0: And if they don't live there, there is no one for contact. It's 1853. Is their unit following? Their unit's following 923 George on a 415 John.
4: Hey, 822 Frank. Can you get a license plate? Adam, 4 Adam, 8 Adam Mary. Vehicles have left the scene. I'm behind them right now. South out of south. But we're facing south on 59th, right before the 10th.
0: Not copy.
2: Versus Simmons, follow my beat. I caught him.
3: Here for this 415 George, 5234 West Vernon Avenue, 821B. No response, used to go to Charlie, 8854.
0: 822 Frank, is that vehicle pulling over? Do you need any other units out there?
4: We're doing a speed limit, but he's not pulling over.
0: We can get another unit, 59th Avenue and Loop 101.
3: Hey, Frank, do we know what kind of injuries from that hit and run?
5: Hey, Frank, is that unit near the area tonight?
4: It's 22. Frank, it looks like he's signaling like he's going to pull over, but we're still passing the streets.
0: Signaling, but it is still moving streets.
4: That's 820. Code 4, you can 20 send my back up.
0: Any 418, Tom, on my back?
5: B22.
3: You can 22 for Washington, it's code 4.
4: Yeah, lights and siren are on. It's pulled into, it looks like 833

0: 9 from Esper.
1: 11 George, for me, 11 George, and I think it's 13 George that's coming out here. Can you just pick us up a separate 240 call, please? Is he out of the vehicle, or in the vehicle? Has the vehicle stopped?
2: Vehicle stopped in the driveway.
0: Vehicle stopped in the driveway of 833 North Smith Drive.
1: Available.
0: I'm asking. Send monitoring.
3: He's been staying with a complaint for a few weeks. Now won't leave. 5 ago, we're in a verbal. The friend is Lewis. Born in 97, is a Hispanic male, 5'7", 130 pounds, black tank top, black shorts, no known weapons. Just complainant and him live there. Lewis makes threats to call the complainant's work and makes up lies about the complainant if complainant makes him leave. Who is your contact at 1857?
1: Hey, is Frank, is he still inside the vehicle?
2: 822 Frank, I got him outside the vehicle right now. I got him in cuffs. Vehicle's not clear.
0: Copy, in custody. 1857, vehicle's not clear.
4: J20 Frank from the 47. I'll take care of it. She left.
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2: 822 Frank, he is detained. He's in my vehicle. I'm waiting for the other unit before I clear the vehicle.
0: 5-12 lady on your head. Copy.
6: Tom. We can help out, but that location is incorrect. The Black Rock is located at 600 2260 West Glendale Avenue.
0: Okay, I'll verify the address. X-ray
7: 801. Could you run a set for me, please? This will be the subject problem.
0: Go ahead.
7: Last name's going to be Swift, Sam William, India, Frank Thomas. First name's going to be Joseph, John Ocean Sam, Edward, Paul Henry. Date of birth is 10/25 of 80.
0: Negative, it comes back registered to an address on Osborne. It is suspended though.
6: Yeah, 10-4, so this is the nonsense. Christ is not even 23. I have a 1-hour ETA, and it's in their area.
0: Okay, let me know when you guys are ready for me to take you off the call.
6: Take us off the call now.
1: We're 21, George.
7: We're 23, George.
1: 4-2-3, George. We are good to start. We're off all lanes of travel now.
5: I copy. Good to open all lanes of travel. It's reference 7-9 Terrace.
8: Officer, drive 834B. Having a response, please. We discussed the emergency. Thank you.
0: Any unit 500 back and 512 X rays there? I 10 North 35th Avenue. It's a 647 Victor broadcast. A newer model gray Honda HRV Arizona Bravo Nora Adam 18 David drive up on the sidewalk. Transient was looking at it. Hispanic male 30s. 6 foot, didn't have no weapons, but button up shirt, long black pants, and left was bound. This is information on Lance 1901.
3: Monitoring this.
9: Copy, so it's not traffic holding.
2: Ethan David, I copy.
9: And the unit started breaking.
10: Checking in and out of me. Did that guy comply from that truck stop?
9: He's going to be detained in the vehicle. Baron.
11: Okay, in the blue Subaru Forester. Waiting for contact, 1901, ready to call.
9: Homeless subjects on property on the side of the building. Complaint wants the parking lot area cleared out. Called in by the employee known for contact, though, it's 1902. Can I get a unit to follow?

0: something.
1: And here, 23 on Adam 4, the guy that they arrested, 36 times, I don't know, is that the guy on the clock?
2: Yeah, 31 George, that's him. 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
1: I'm sorry for the delay, boss. 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
1: Let's go for
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2: I need you, Frank, to copy. Hey, Frank, I know we have a lot going on. Can I get a 964 Thomas, my location? And if there's another officer, they think they'll respond out to the intersection to find the other vehicle that was involved in this collision.
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0: Are you submitting a backup 832 call for this domestic desert drive at 24B? Copy, thank you much. For drive E34B. 22.
2: That's Charlie
4: 8. Copy, yep, Charlie 8. 635
5: India for traffic. Did you say 65
4: India? Yeah, 10-4 for traffic.
6: 65 Franco for afternoon.
4: Copy, thank you.
6: 625 India, did you actually put us on our previous call? We're still out here with the subjects and the complaining.
4: Yeah, before I'll put you back on it.
0: Back over this domestic, 1435 East Taylor Street, 5138. So for Bay 22 Frank, I'll try again for you in a little bit. Zero 414 Ocean, 15815 North 30th Street, 232B.
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0: Confirm. I'm seeing now, smoking 237 David. Notice that they're blocking the sidewalk. It's 1907 hours, can I get a backup?
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0: And you start a breakaway domestic, 10608 West Jones Avenue, 831B. It's a 647, 4227 North 27th Avenue in the laundry room. There's a black man, middle-aged, thin build, no shirt bottoms. He's in the laundry room bothering residents, asking for water and playing with the sink. And then weapons, they want to move along. Thomas wants contact in apartment 1127. It's 1908 and 913 Frank City with attached. Thank you. Aaron Puff.
5: Good for.
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1: Copy, thank you so much, move on, Kelly. Maybe a
7: night.
1: You're
7: going to attach me. Okay. 831 Paul. Oh, sorry, 83 North.

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1: 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We're on Charlie 8 to Roger Monitor.
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3: Great, Shepard, 211 Adam, 44 West Mulberry Avenue, New 412 East. Probably going to start first 211 Adam, 4044. Probably 4-9-0-9 hour.
1: May I area of I-10 and 67th Avenue to spreading broadcast over a gray Toyota sedan, license plate John 5731, X-ray with speeding, turning people off the road. The last thing exiting the highway, going southbound 67th Avenue, information only is 1910 hours.
2: Okay.
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0: Can you put me back on 4564 the 502 at CAST? Dude, can you send me that 18, Tom?
2: It's going to be 4635 South 7th Street, it's a group home. I'm going to be requesting a pick up a Julio. He's a Hispanic male, 4192, 5'9", 244 pounds. Dangerous on danger to others. We're taking him to UPC. Said he's been erratic, hasn't slept in over 24 hours. It's 1911. I'll get the paperwork sent over to you.
0: Excuse me, 5153.
1: I copy. The subject is now at 2649 West Glendale Avenue at the 7-Eleven ice machine. Information is the same as before. It's an Andrew, white male, 6 pounds, black shirt, gray pants, brown hair. Danger self and danger to others. They said he had a weapon, but they didn't confirm it. And their EPA is still 60 plus minutes. Haley does not have anyone contacted. It's 1912. Is there unit to follow?
3: First of all, we got a kind of window show fire staging for 3002 East Baseline Road, 432 East. 432 George. 432 George. Switch over to Charlie 4. It's 1912 hours.
2: Unit to follow 432 George on the side on X-ray 3802 East Baseline Road.
0: 434 me.
2: Cover, thank you. Who was the murder?
0: Cover, thank you, Director.
2: Cover, thanks.
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1: To 482 from 2539 West Pearson Street. Native male, 30s, thin build, brown hat, no shirt, shorts, one sock on, has an ankle monitor. No weapons, he's in the back refusing to leave. There is an ATM file, known for contact, 1913, is there unit to follow?
0: No, Ocean will follow him.
1: Thank you. I got one trying for you.
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6: 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He's at his condo at 15,667 or 29th Street. Can contact Lilac in a orange Kia Forte at 1914 unit 12.
7: Start off with Avenue Campbell, 614B.
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9: Which is one?
0: 61 George Monitor.
9: Tell the detective.
10: 51 Henry and 424B.
2: 425 Frank, I copy. It's 6005 South Central Avenue, McDonald's. At the time the road occurred on the street, a clean smoke Chevy Silverado was rear-ended by a white Ford Fusion, occupied by two passengers, a white male older, and left. There's a witness, Ronnie, still 23. Subject vehicles last seen southbound and central. We're contacting Renee. It's 1915.
6: 614 Henry.
2: Not patched with Adam Dick 5, it is just Adam Dick 4 today at 1915 hours.
6: Three open plants, X Jose is 78, fact male 6218 on the weapons. We're doing a travel exchange and he attempted to open the door and was very verbally aggressive. Punched for complaints 1-0. Unknown where he is now. Danielle is waiting for contact at 1915 units, Paul.
0: 214 George.
6: Temper.
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9: The restaurant complainant James is not at that location. He's calling from North Phoenix. And the store manager does not want contacts. They just want them to come along.
8: Copy. He left.
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0: You can get a copy of your message. It's a 47 Victor 39 Port Chavez Citrus Way. There you go.
1: And 13. We got eyes on you. We're up here on 7050.
0: I got a copy of eyes on him 7050. What's the name for?

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1: 623 Russian, we can take it.
0: Traffic for the 239 at 8955 North 19th Avenue, Circle K. Two customers are verbal, one's a black male, 40 years old with a black hat and bags. There's a black male, 60s, the hair slicked back and gray sweater, currently by the gas pumps. He said an employee for contact, it's 1917.
2: I went through the premise or RPs, it's 1918 hours.
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4: Copy. My answer 28425 North Black Canyon.
3: 21 George, is it occupied? I just checked it. Let's go 4 on occupied.
4: Press code 4. Will you turn on the light one more time?
3: And Charles Lincoln, 1643 Texas.
4: Copy, thank you.
1: George, let's just have another unit problem in case that's what's still around.
3: 2700, I attached.
0: 214, George,
4: prayer. 10 prayer.

0: Yeah, 9:13 or something. We haven't observed any crime or anything. He is a little bit amped up. He is having some mental issues, but obviously we don't have a crime on him and he doesn't want to talk to us. You can see if Kaprizov can do a workup maybe on the permission that was provided and the address. I think it's, his first name should be Andrew White, now approximately 6 feet tall.
1: One notable at 5150 for North 16th Street. Successing it.
2: Everything on 900 Glendale, it's now at 7060 North 27th Avenue. Are you able to try to find an apartment for our subject?
3: It looks like... Well, still trying to find it. You're giving Jose Lopez and that's it.
4: Copy, Jose Lopez and that's it. Desert, references 901 X-ray.
0: This subject has ran away. Eastbound, we're not following him. We're going to just try to do some work up in his apartment, maybe try to identify him before we push this any further.
2: I copy you right eastbound. You're not following him. You're going to get a work up to try to get the apartment number.
5: Don't see it, a driver. Can we see if we can call the complaint?
4: And so forth.
3: Mm-hmm. 214 Henry, I hear folks.
2: Copy. Thank you.
1: Offer 6015 North 11th Street, 612.
6: Can you push the series or report?
2: So far.
0: Back to us, do a workup for apartment 10 here at the address. And I guess his first name is Adam. Nothing further.
4: Broadway runner Alex Auto Repair. Secondhand info, two now customers in a verbal with each other refusing to leave the business. Unknown weapons, no description. Complaint was 1922.
2: Plans unsure of the apartment number, but can direct PD 123. She's waiting in a dark gray Chevy Equinox. It is 1922. Is the unit to phone?
0: Correct. That's what the neighbors are saying.
2: Motion 7077 West McDowell.
3: Yeah, I can do that. Who am I going to?
4: Copy, thank you. It's over in Charlie 4 for being in the desert.
1: Officer 4712 North 20th Avenue, 613 meet.

0: Lebanon, India. We're getting waved down by a gentleman on the canal by Travis Avenue.
1: Copy 7th Avenue, what?
0: Seventh Ave and the
1: mouth
2: right there. Copy that. There's 434
3: feet. Sorry, sorry. Hello, what's happening? 634 7050 North 27th Avenue. Looks like there's a hazard for apartment number 10. Subject Adam Strzelczyk calls from the list of 20. Basically, he's 918 for the hazard.
4: I copy. He's 918 for the hazard.
3: That photo was updated about 12, 13 days ago.
4: We just moved in, says the house is a mess, and the landlord, a white male, 60s, 5'8", and bills known on weapons, is 390, and is verbally arguing with the complainant. Class would be a 418. Door situation, it is 225, variant 12.
5: Beard glasses. Unknown clothing description. Plate was Bravo Ocean Adam 285, but it did not come back to anything. Was last seen either going southbound on 7th Street or westbound on Greenway. This is just information at 1925.
6: 233 Henry, I copy your 20 updated. 10-4.
7: I mean, we lost sight of him. And we don't know where his destination is, but he did not appear to be armed or anything like that, but he is having some type of mental health issues.
4: I copy. You guys lost sight of him. He didn't appear to be armed. He's going through mental health issues.
6: I have a 10, 3956 East Chandler Boulevard, 15,600 South. 434
8: feet. Alright, Nicole, this is obviously our caller. I'm sure the talk call.
1: Yeah, since we're all related.
6: Said last night, complaints from Austin, 32 years old, white male, 5'8", 300 pounds, owns firearms. 7239, the complainant of 451 her. Subject was originally not 23, plaintiff has two also been breaking into her house. Said that he had left an hour ago and come back stating that he's currently 23 and refusing to leave. Subject displayed a gun, did not point it or make any threats with it. Point it, her 12-year-old daughter and her husband are inside. Contact Ashley at 1927 hours.
9: Hispanic female, flower shirt, blue shirt, pants. Saw on the phone that subject was leaving the property. Another suspect, black male, blue shirt, blue pants, white shoes, green baseball cap and a crutch. No weapon seen. The complainant advised the crutch is a weapon. We have Pam's contact. IT 560 Nora attached. It's 1927.

0: 425 Frank, we're code 4.
1: 425 Frank, how are you guys? We're both code 4.
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0: 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Copy, 2-2.
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3: 5600, you'll put me prior as well, please.
0: 10-4. Karen said he was going downtown. 625, and yeah, you know Charlie, that's what he said.
4: 4-0.
5: Sergeant Smother, the 239 of 11 North Lake.
3: Commander.
5: Copy, thank you. 60 George, where are you sent to as well?
6: Yeah, just attention.
5: Copy, thank you.
3: Nine, so far,
5: just prepare for the hospital. Okay. Copy, which subject has the 51? Hello?

0: 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Edward?
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1: It'll be at 744 West Camelback Road at the Fry's. Sweaty female, black t-shirt, unknown pants, driving red Toyota Corolla, Arizona Adam Zebra Edward 5463 with a boot on it. Drive it to the store. This is NCSO's out with her now in the parking lot. Came from an anonymous caller. It's 1934.
2: Copy for that 647. 301 West Bethel Road at the southwest corner of the parking lot. Ongoing issue, black man on 5'10 tattoos, baseball cap, no shirt, jeans with backpacks, possibly with a younger black female, unknown if signs are posted. Complainant wants the subject to leave. It's 1935 hours. Can you get back up?
3: 34 Ocean.
2: 734 Ocean, I copy, thank you.
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5: Tracking to 21,610 North 35th Avenue. Taken from the Mountainside Fitness on Happy Valley, about 30 to 40 ago at the time of the call. Kate is waiting for contact in a white Hyundai Sonata. It's 1936. Is there a unit to follow? In the dining area, and they do want a formal trespass. It's 1936 hours.
0: Everyone
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0: 773 George, can you push my call through the citation, please?
1: 2-4. Holding at 1025-5154 North 27th Avenue.
2: Ocean. Yes, ma'am.
1: We just got a call in from the complainants advising that the subject left, and you guys can go ahead and 22.
2: All right, thank you.
1: Adam, 2731 West Montebello Avenue. Back to a Tacoma, this is right toward Jeremy. It is 1938.
3: 25 in East Coast.
1: Five, 5154 North 27th Avenue. That's Glendale PD in Mark Units. They're requesting us to assist in contacting a subject at 4227 North 27th Avenue, Unit 2029, referencing an incident that occurred in their city. The subject is a Delvana Harris, born in 1997. Her boyfriend, no info or description, is known to have a gun. The weapons were seen today. You're contacting Officer Maya. It's 1930. Is there a unit to follow?
2: No, I'm done.
1: 2-4, thank you.
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1: 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She also has black shoes with a clothing bag and a stick inside. She's refusing to leave the front of the store. We're contacting Poncho. He's uniformed, not armed. 1940s, are you in 12?
2: Close doors.
1: Come on, thank you.

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0: It's actually a St. Joe's.
1: Copy, St. Joe's.
3: Secretary Warrior, copy. Unit number two, completed hearing of verbal between a male and a female in that unit. No one's there for contact, 1941.

0: 14 there for the 239 MOV.
1: Copy that, 1840 South 19th Avenue, the east side of the street. Two subjects in a white Dodge Ram, unknown plate with hazards on. First is a white male, unknown age, no shirt, blue shorts, and the second's a white female, unknown age, thin build, hair pinned up, which is brown. Tube top shorts, no weapons, terrible argument, no physical scene. It's just followed by a passerby. It's 1942, Kennedy units full.
0: 516 Frank.
1: 515 Frank, get a copy.
2: Before you look up in the westbound lanes, there's a white Dodge Ram. Hazard lights on, disabled in the westbound lane. No driver or keys in the vehicle. Manager at the restaurant there, no contact, 1942.
3: And he may not follow up tomorrow. 21 contact them, it's 1942. Unit to follow.
0: Yeah, did you pause?
3: 10-4.

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0: This call for you is going to be a trespass for 7434 West Indian School Road. It's a construction site. The clinic can see on camera is a white Hispanic male holding an unknown object in his hand, purple shirt, black shorts with a bag, possibly in 237 David. Motoring along on the closed construction site would like to move the law. It is 1943 hours. Thank you, 1400, for touching his backup.

0: Putting a 47, 10,000 and fire, Mr. Camelback.
1: Or 14 Henry for traffic.
2: Over here, good.
1: So the neighbor disputes 2442 Azuma Street, 1400 South. So I'm going to shoot the local church across the street. There's parking blocking the driveway. The complaint was verbal with the driver who's blocking the neighbor's driveway. This is 3 to 4 ago, but the subject of 1121 contacted the Lisa, you're back to the text.
3: Change
2: George
3: for traffic.
2: Go ahead.
3: Hey, domestic 2218 West PC Road. There you go, planes are Jose 78, Eric Mail 6280, no normal pins. We're doing a child exchange. He opened her door and was verbal, punched complaints window, and then where he is now. Says he does not have access to any vehicles who can contact and yell at 1945 Surrey, Utah.
0: Definitely is no longer in the area. Does want to call back later for a 245 report, but just wants friend to make sure it's okay. 1945.
1: Henry.
3: 10-4.

0: Bring the next.
1: Okay, the next is going to be a 418 Ocean, 1431 North 53rd Drive. Attempt to serve Victor, 2004, Hispanic male, 6'2", 170 pounds, black eyes, black hair, and have tattoos. Driver white, 2006 Honda. Christian doesn't see if you got license plate, Charles, Nora Kings. And then at 99.3, he's on probation and parole and is violent towards PD, known weapons, 1946, unit 12. Okay.
2: It's 1946. Can I get a unit's call?
0: 550.
2: Copy. Over. There's a 415 Frank, 15,817 North 59th Place, 6780.
1: 513 George Ford Drive.
0: 514 Henry, it's going to be 94 Tom D. Thank you for sending it to me.
1: We've got a 601-1157 East Taylor Street. I'm supposed to sit on a call. 1947.
0: George
3: Hunter. Copy. 53
1: India. Can you push my clothes over and keep this on it, please? Yeah, 10 o'clock. Current and negative Chevy brake, please.

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2: Emergency traffic is a 415 Frank 4050 East Cactus Road, 60 for me. And was dial 4050 East Cactus Road, 630 for me. Here you go. 633. 633, Henry, and a backup, it's Charlie Deck, 6, 1938.
1: Here you go, backup, 633, and you for the domestic, 4050 East Cactus.
3: 632.
1: 10-4, thank you, for the execute. 631
0: India. Can I get supervisor approval for towing an abandoned vehicle blocking the number 3 lane at Northern and 24th Avenue?
3: 624.
4: Mm-hmm. 614 India. You can tell us 647. We drop your phone.
1: I copy 1213 East Highland, you could be in 490
2: for
1: 6209 East Forest Pleasant Place, 213B. Copy 6015 North 11th Street, 11th Child's Father, Donald, born in 2000. And I'm holding a weapon, has a child, a Nico. Hispanic female, 4 years old, complaint that the child is diabetic, and father has not been tracking her glucose levels, complaint has not been able to get in touch with her, which complaint says court order allows her between the hours of the 19th to 2000. Julia wants telephone contact at 1950.
5: Yeah, they're handing out the window, wait for another unit.
4: We're in the parking lot, Black Rock Coffee.
5: Copy, Blackcraft.
4: East Bay Line.

0: 40 to Georgia, copy the traffic. Is the driver compliant?
1: Yeah, driver's compliant for now. His hands are out the window. They were driving super erratic, cut across traffic a few times, and appeared to be attempting to evade us, then stopped here.
0: 40 to Georgia for that. Mr. UTA, the next unit.
2: It's occupied by a 3.
3: Okay, by 3.
4: 132, we're going down the street. I'll be there looking for you.
2: 423, any, we got in a plate yet?
1: It's gonna be Charles Lincoln Adam, 1 Victor 0.
3: Got 643.
4: 4497, please.
3: Shop. I can put the mail 6058 me and Bill Boucher, Box Short, Cinema, Parents, standing in front of the business. Plane just wants to move along. No for contact, 9252.

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1: Please push my call through as Robert and keep me on it, please.
2: No, field fires in westbound.
3: Sorry, field fire to the westbound, that's first baseline, 1963.
0: Mandir Junia, copy your message. It's 651, 16,225 North 47th Avenue at a park. There's a loose Doberman with a blue collar running in the park. There's a lot of people there. Doesn't seem like it belonged to anyone. There is no one listed for contact. It's 1953. Copy the transport.
3: Henry Felix.
0: Henry, it's the next is a 47 Victor, 4348 West Charter Oak Road. It's a white 2014 Kia Optima, Arizona Tom 0, Adam 6, William 7, taken by a known suspect that gave it to someone else but did not have permission to drive it. I don't know how she got access to the vehicle. They do deserve prosecution. They have no tracking info. Cedric is in contact with 1954. 934 Henry, I copy your message. It's a 601 John, 20,808 North 27th Avenue, apartment 2109. But his 12-year-old daughter, 2014, black female, 12 years old, 4'11", 110 pounds, hair in braids and pink bows, a highlighter green top, gray leggings, black Crocs, left on foot towards the complex parking lot. They were in treatment at mine 24/7 a few weeks ago. She's a danger to self, and we got a duplicate advising that she returned, but was verbal with the mom and attempted to get physical. ATU was going to go, but the mom wants PD out. You're contacting Diana. It's 1935, and I copy 931 Ocean is following.
1: Camelback is 83rd. With a gray Chevy Avalanche, no plate.
0: Copy, another unit, 83rd Avenue. Hey, Camelback.
3: 83rd, yeah.
1: We'll be pulling into the Ace Hardware. So.
0: The Ace Hardware?
2: 7 Bravo 6.
0: Copy. Can you tell me the vehicle stopping for you? All the way.

0: difference based on where those units broke before?
1: Yeah, we're going forward. We've got two detained right now, working on the last one.
0: 10-4, 52 detained reference baseline 1956.
2: Registered to Brian Davis, 56. Does look like Brian Davis is a registered sex offender, just information.
3: General fire from 20 for the passenger there, complaining of a headache and throughout evening nauseousness. That's 67 Alex Warren, just
2: eat. Effort, I'll do. 2340 West Charter Oak, so white, 2014 State Optima, Arizona, Tom 0, Adam 6, William 7, taken by a known subject, did not have permission to drive it, I don't know how she got access. No tracking info, stroke server contact, it's 1957.
0: River 23. 625. Can you send me the 418 Tom on 11th Avenue?
4: 10-4. 9634 North 11th Avenue. Secondhand info. Resident advisor. Ready transit. 101. No weapons. No further information or description. Set up a tent on 12th Avenue side. Resident asked the separate police. They're refusing. There is an APA on file and new capacity signs are posted. Government says they will renew an APA if needed. Appraise the property manager, wants telephone contact at 19th
0: Street. And road at 1958.
5: 4230, copy.

0: Okay, George, what time does this call come out?
1: Florida, Georgia came out at 19:22 hours.
0: What's your thing, yeah? Can you put us on subject stop? 25th place in Union Hills.
1: Please 248th Street East St. Catherine Avenue.
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3: Unknown if prosecution's desired, no known weapons, called into off-site security. 1959. Say again, unit 12.
0: 515 Frank.
3: I copy. Perfect.
1: Anyone for 28425 North Black Canyon access, set up 26 Spanish?
2: School site, 3rd Street and Earl at the southeast corner bus stop. Complaining such as a transient, lying at the bus stop in a white middle 50s, medium build, blue t-shirt and khakis. Had glasses, no known weapons, started to set up camp. They're currently in a verbal because the male is refusing to leave. So wants PD to know that she has a brain tumor and beat admission medicine, so she does not want anyone around her. It's 2001-735 Henry, a copy of to follow.
4: How about at the Goodwill? It's occurring now, white female, 30s, 6'2", medium build, shorts with a bag, no known weapons, and a white male, 30s, 6'2", heavy set with a black shirt. Green shorts, white shoes, not a weapon, stuffing bags with clothing items like I'm trespasser removed. You can contact the manager at 2001. Unit 4.
0: 13, George.
2: Denver. Attempt to serve an order of protection to a Roberto, border 95, Hispanic male, 5'3", 160 pounds. No known weapons. It's 21 hours.
5: It's going to be an audible at 7726 North 12th Avenue at the WashTac residence. From interior laundry room motion at 1952 hours. I'll be advised no one should be there. I'm requesting a dispatch. It's 2001. Is there any of this fellow?
6: 624 Avenue.
5: Copy. Thank you.
1: Turns over hot traffic.
2: Seven 23 India for traffic. Ocean 3701 East Sheridan Street. Attempt to serve an order to a Marcos, born in 78. Hispanic male, 5'4", 85 pounds, brown eyes, gray hair, a scar on the right side of his jaw, heavy drinker, possibly 918, drives a green Honda Pilot and a red Dodge Durango. Would be violent towards PD, no known weapons. It's 2002 hours.
3: I'm calling X-ray 801.
5: Yeah, can you just attach this to 721 India's call? I've dealt with them before.
2: 10-4.
6: 435 George. Can you say 432 is... Can you say 432 George is ready for 21?
3: Right, you're going to back up for the next 20, over.
5: Here's the makeup battle for the 239 7th Street and Whiteville, 625 feet.
7: 625 pushing from a bit of a ways away.
5: Copy from a bit of a ways, Sergeant's monitor.
8: 625 monitor.
5: Copy,
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3: Copy.

Reggae de Dark Racer, facing northbound. Subjects in the vehicle were out fighting. Everyone got back in the vehicle, left. No one else calling in for contact. This is just information, only a 25

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0: Some domestic 1522 West Shipman Road at a house. Complaints ex-boyfriend Juan, born 1994, is a male. He's being verbal with our complaints, not physical yet. No room. His complaint just wants him to leave. We're contacting Salida. It's 2006 hours. Is he in 12?
1: 414 George.
0: Thanks. 41 George, is it?
4: Juvenile, we're getting more information, but she's going to give us more information right now. Send that.
2: If you're talking to a parent who's saying an adult hit a juvenile, you're getting more information.
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3: B. Alright.
2: 412 Henry, switch over to Charlie 4 with the backup 2070.
4: 41 George,
3: I'm going to use it. You need to follow 412 Henry.
4: Henry Fryer.
3: Somewhere. Temple.
5: 412 George, you can be on that hot traffic.
3: Yes, Temple.
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1: Take copy, it's 28.
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1: And North 33rd Drive. One adult black male, 30 spindled, white shirt, unknown pants, no weapons, banging aggressively on the door. The subject has to call fire for breathing issues, but the cleaner did not answer the door. Subject is no longer at the cleaner's door, possibly not a CIT situation. No one for contact, it's 219.
3: Six, four, George, copy, zero, back up.

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1: Yes, Sergeant York.
0: Copy, Sergeant Norman. 10-4. 10-4 on that vehicle.
2: Does it up? Yeah, I turned eastbound, I think. Maybe now Cheryl? We lost eyes on it, though.
3: Thanks, Tim. I'll show photos on the 40, Victor.
0: Copy that.
4: 650. Hey, you have a couple of marked cars that are in that area. So they'll be switching over here, one sec.
0: Copy that.
4: 650. We're on over here. I'm about 25th or 23rd in the Laurel Lane right now.
0: Probably around 25th, 23rd Laurel Lane.
5: And then 61 Henry Holding, 3205 East North Dowell Road, 722B, 1014 Thomas, 3333 North 75, 794B. You do see me, good.
6: Bug guy, just with Arizona, Tom, X-ray, Adam, 1 Franklin.
7: Four 426 Tom, I copy your message. Sent you that best around 24th Street to 21.
6: Please read me the direction. 75th and Buckeye. Please be here.
5: Copy.
6: Okay.
4: So you're pushing out that direction. Copy, it's the 211 vehicle from earlier.
0: Copy that.
8: Sam 616, I'm over here, kind of in the area. I'll help you play for it.
0: Copy, CV.
3: 623, I'll just clarify. The flag sticker in the back windshield is the top left corner. The blue line shield, top right corner. The plate is a flag plate, and it's taken out gun for.
8: 623, Brad, copy that. What was the last known direction you guys had on this part?
2: Desert Ops, it looked like it might have went eastbound Cheryl. It was hard to tell. It might have pulled into a business near Cheryl, or it went down Cheryl eastbound.
4: Same 5-2. Did you guys clear for the air unit yet? Maybe they can come overhead and help us out finding it.
0: Yes, 10-4, they're monitoring.
4: Your valley, we're currently down.
5: Roger, copy for 415 Bravo from Cave Creek and Desert Willow Parkway. 29,800
8: North, 2000 feet. 65 Zebra. Yeah, we have SAU 17 landmarks. Depend it, locate, must be. Just keep eyes on it until SAU gets in the area.
5: 1,000 feet.
8: Yeah.
5: Eagles, Cape Creek, and Desert Rural Parkway West, 2,300.
9: 2,300.
5: Copy, Charlie 2. I'm going to make backup for 415 Bravo time, Cape Creek and Desert Willow Parkway West, 213 East.
8: Two hundred
5: Zebra Park, copy, Texas. Charlie 2.
0: So the Sunmark units can do their thing.
6: 722, you can put on that prayer.
5: 10-4. Excuse me. Okay, sir. Apart. 722 Thomas, 723 India, copy. Notice supervisor monitor.
6: Good friend.
5: 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So you're going to be back at 422, he's 23
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5: Copy, you're Cooper.
10: Four Henry. Is there a DUI motor or van on by chance tonight?
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9: 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It's at 7,000 Dunlap now.
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9: Actually, it's going eastbound.
11: Stand 616, I'm 23. I have eyes on it. Eastbound 7,000 Dunlap.
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5: Dirty Henry, I copy for Oregon Ocean, 3319 West Sweetwater Avenue. First having disturbed in Nicole, born in 1989, white female, 430 pounds, brown hair, possibly 19, on probation and parole. No weapons, it's 2015. Is there a unit to follow?
10: 934, Henry.
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3: Do those units need me out there, or do they just need processing and want 25 at 400?
4: What do you think, George? 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
3: Okay, I copy.
5: Channel did that traffic go to?
1: Charlie 13.
5: I copy, thanks.
6: Yes. 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
0: It's going to be 602-262-474.
5: Okay.
7: 33 North 7th Ave, 734 beat. A couple 418 Oceans. First, 3701 East Sheridan Street, 723 beat. And 1826 North 51st Street, 724 beat.
8: I-32 India, the next is going to be 900, 12,800, 25 North 36th Drive. I haven't heard from their mom, and it's unusual. Her name is Jill, born in 1976. She's a white female, 4'10", 120 pounds. Her 21 is in Nepal. She drives a green SUV and lives with husband named Daniel. He's 51. He has been drinking heavily and 2-3 texting her lately, no exigence. Honey, Miss 121 contact, it's 2019.
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7: Holding an audible, 12,629 North 36th Drive.

401 George. Reference Buckeye, the pedestrian is going to get transported by fire to St. Joe's, just for her, she has no injuries on her at all.

0: 1065, 2020.
1: I'm
0: 13 George, this is 1900, 1800 East Endurance. My apartment 181 bed A is an Adam. Then you have a Timothy, 459, white male, 5'10, 200 pounds, brown eyes, gray hair. Injured others. Taking in the UPC, it's 2021. Can you get the unit to call?
1: In Rafa.
0: I got it.

0: 950 Charlie, copy your message. It's a 961 Henry, 43rd Avenue, Peoria. It's a Toyota Corolla versus a white Chevy pickup with an unknown plate that left. They declined medics. Joseph is there for contact. It's 20 times.
1: 4. Four, 24 George for traffic.
2: 24 George, Henry.
1: Trespasser, 6202 South 16th Street. Block mail is 40, short, medium, build with a red shirt, black shorts, no other weapons. In front of the bus, sleeping, refusing to leave. Contacting the employee, J. It's 2022, is it 12?
3: 425, Frank.
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0: 42 in Georgia at Cafe Irmas, Central Illinois, 132 West South Gate Avenue, 4000 South. I'm going to shoot a lot of music and rev in the truck. We're contacting George at 139 West South Gate. It's 2024, is 812. So you need to take a follow 421 Road in the slot, 132 West South Gate Avenue.
1: What's my friend?
0: Have a nice. I-62 Henry, 48th Street, St. Catherine, 961 21th and South 7th Avenue, and the domestic 1528 English Chicken Road.

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1: 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Black Beagle versus the Brown Chevy Malibu. 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
2: And I can't find out if fire transported anybody.
3: Four, three, Charlie. I copy. I am Ginger, 6248 Street in St. Catherine, on the west side of the street. Small white sedan hit a pedestrian and left on the direction of travel. One was awake and talking, possibly has a broken leg in fire 17. It's 2026, I copy. I'll call fire and I'll find out.
1: People for Zimmer, Brock, I'll come
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1: 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Indian School, 813 meet.
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6: India. Can you see if 831 India is 10-6?
0: 8. I currently am 10-6. Give me a second, I'll give you a 21.
6: Copy, thanks.
1: No answer to the premise. It's 2027.
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0: Just advise any of the monitor supervisors that we have like about 100 considered bicyclists just north of First Ave and Fillmore. They're going south, they're taking up the whole roadway. So just in case, we're really looking to cover them in trouble, but there's a ton of them. Open them with South Park.
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3: 73 George, can you send the Ford Kenosha in my V, please?
1: Seven 23 Georgia, copy. 723 Georgia, 14 Ocean, 3701 East Sheridan Street. Attempt to serve an order to a Marco, who was born in 78, Hispanic male, 5'4", 185 pounds, brown eyes, gray hair. Has a scar on the right side of his jaw, heavy drinker, possibly 918. Drives a green Honda Pilot and a red Dodge Durango. Known to be violent, PD, no known weapons, 20-29 hours. 725 Ocean and 724 India, copy you for backup.
4: 1522 West Chipman Road at the house. In a verbal with an ex-boyfriend, Juan, born in 1994, he's a male. Not physical, yet no weapons, quite just wants to know labor, contact in Salina, 2030.

0: Charlie, are you trying to leave for a phone?
1: Charlie.
0: I tried calling the duplicate complaint. I tried going three straight times and went straight to voicemail.
1: Yeah. Hello, can you stack that 240 to me? I'll take it when I get there, I guess.
0: Copy that, thank you.
2: Can't break it, yeah.
0: 424 George?
3: Yeah, this girl got the area of the 20 on my call. I did not see one. Did we get any luck on calling the compact and verifying the address?
2: You know, but they didn't have a proper passcode. It's 2031.
0: And our complaint was going to be a 911 only number, so I could not give out a 21 there.
3: Four, three, four, George. Copy, thank you.

0: 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Vehicles lasting going westbound on Southern, information only is 24-2.
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1: Glenn.
0: 27,000 Glen Rosa, the high on the inline short, no plate.
1: Can I get another unit to 27th in Glendale, please? Glen Rosa. Holding at 961 Henry 60 First Avenue in McDowell. The police.
0: No, no, sure.
1: Thank you.
2: They make it 101 in the men's bathroom. Complainant does not want to give us further information, but they do want contact. Tyler, 2034.
3: Holding 647 27th Ave and Shaughnessy Road.
2: Six ways, you're good.
0: Texas Road and Cape Creek. Going to be out with Arizona license plate Charles Bone Edward 0841.
1: Thank you.

0: 83301 West Campbell Bracket, the Walgreens, fag male, 5'7", 130 pounds, made a blue hat, green shorts, dirty gray shirt, tattoos on both arms and then weapons, 47 multiple hygiene products, and locked out, currently near the dumpsters and usually goes to the corner after leaving the property. Complaint personal contact is 23-5, municipal.
1: Hey, fucking Andrew.
0: Super. Good at 900 Holden, 3341 East Holly Street, 702B.
2: The trespasser, 1001 West Jefferson Street. Stop the front doors, subject refusing to leave and yelling. It's a black male, 25 years old, 6 foot, 200 pounds, green baseball cap, blue shirt, blue jeans, white socks, holding crutches. We have PM for contact. It is 2036. Gonna give you guys a call. Copy.
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1: 6590, you say you're taking a pedestrian off Dunlop into custody?
0: Yeah, 10-4, ma'am. The pedestrian that's involved in our vehicle, can you point located at the street in Dunlop?
1: Hi, copy the traffic.
0: 6533, copy that.
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0: William holstered on his hip, was taking pictures in the restaurant, started getting verbal with staff and other customers currently in the parking lot. Would like him removed and contact the owner, Ray's 2041.

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0: It's a 418 Ocean 3190 West Bella Lane. We're attempting to serve a Christopher, born in 1988. 6 foot, 203 pounds, brown eyes, bald, multiple arm and leg tattoos and hand tattoos. His number is 237 David, and he's usually 390, no weapons. It's 2043 and 912 Henry, CVU attack. Thank you.

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0: Copy that, United Blackwood 3, we're on Charlie, it's 23-3.
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3: Mile 40 is 5780 pounds, black shirt and no pants. Bald with tattoos with a 10-year-old kid and a verbal complainant. He's refusing to leave at 2045 hours.
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3: I'm trying to get a copy for that 418 Thomas at 3923 Thomas Road. Front of the Panda Express, subject was trespassed 4 days ago and has returned. Indian male, 5'10", 210 pounds, 30, gray shirt and shorts, no belongings. I'm 237 David or 390. It's 2046 hours. Can I get a backup?
5: 7300 Thompson.
3: Copy, thank you.
1: There's a white male and Hispanic male about 3 years old with a black shirt and shorts, orange Crocs. And the officer complained saying that his mom left to get food, but the children have been in the office for the past 15 to 45 minutes. Kaya, is there for contact? This is 2046. And a duplicate advised that the mom picked up the children and went to the room with the child, but they still went to talk to PD.

0: Hello, in India to my partner. She's just grabbing paperwork right now.
1: Copy that.
0: Holding a 93022 with Sam's Drive. The rest are calls holding overtime priority twos. We have three holding an 81, 5 an 82, and 1 an 83. Priority three calls that are holding overtime, we have 1 an 81, 3 an 82, and a 9 an 83.

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1: George, I'll make that audible.
0: It's going to be 1020 University Drive at Ludwig Electric. It's coming from the east overhead door, trip at 20-30 hours. RP info is on the call, you're back attached, 2049.
2: Thank you.
0: Your phone copy for the domestic, if you have your seat, you can see info at 2050, 3 units to follow.
2: I'm returning to server Charles, born in 1989. He's a white male, 5'10", 150 pounds. He uses 237 David. He has a lot of tattoos. He drives a black Nissan pickup. He has a history of being violent towards police. He's known to carry knives. It's 2015.

0: 4-3 Charlie.
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0: 8-10-4, it's going to be 10-54-989.
1: I fire from out of here and check out one of our comms. He's got somebody coming out of his ear. He just wants to get a look at.
2: Thomas, 7-3-4.
3: This is Frank, you should be next.
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18 Frank, the next party is going to be the 312 at 9201 West Thomas. And the information is in the call. They are holding the patient there at the hospital, even though they're good for discharge. It's 2052. Again, 61, 9211 West Southern.

Two conversion copies, 14 tons, 1536 plus bell, Plymouth Laundry. Is the customer refusing to leave? Client's trying to close. One race, baseball hat, thin, tall, orange shirt and jeans. Unknown weapons, can contact Paul at 2054.

0: 22 Chevy SSF 35th Avenue in Southern. My name is Jean's girl, it's going to be over on Curly 8, it's 2065. Good.
1: So you need to start up for the theft, 35th Avenue in Southern, 830 Goby.
2: I'm sorry, George, I'll take the 647.
3: 435 George, I copy. It's 27th Avenue and Shaughnessy Road. It's about 16,600 south. I ago there were five before the call came in, there were two juveniles with curly hair, black clothing, no weapons. They were throwing eggs at vehicles in the area and complained they did not see any damage. They were last seen by the stop sign intersection. Called in anonymously. No one for contact. It's 2055. So,
2: that's
3: available.
2: I'll take care of it.
3: 35 Virgin copy. They left us in a while. You'll take care of it. It's 356.

0: Holy Inn, Oval 2202 South Central Avenue. Information for Houston Area 5715 South 21st Place, the 510 broadcast. The male with small white SUV and unplugged keeps going in circles around the neighborhood, speeding last seen south on 21st Place, 2 ago. No contact info, only 2270.
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3: 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Are you guys still good for it? 61st Avenue?
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1: I'm trying to copy. VS 3333 North Suns Avenue Community Center. Our male sitting in a gold Pontiac unknown plate hauling a trailer in the parking lot. He's in his car screaming, no one else in the vehicle with him. They want him removed. And they do not want to ask if medical is needed. It's 2059 hours. Can I get back out?
2: Back on the tires, 2059.
1: 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Copy, thank you.
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5: B-647 is going to be 27th Avenue Campbell in the southwest corner bus stop. Hispanic male, 5'7", 150 pounds, black shirt with a pattern on it, on light blue jeans with white or tan shoes. But the backpack is hanging out at the bus stop using 237 dated on the weapons. They want to move along. Linda does want 21 contact. It's 2100. Is there a unit to pull up?
4: Not one, Fred.
5: 10-4, thank you.

0: 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Coming from lobby motion, front door, kitchen motion. It's 2101. 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
7: Hey, with the info team asking, aren't you aware that 101 of the spider mites going to be at for a fire?
2: Yes, ma'am. We're going to be out front.
7: Copy that. Thanks so much.
4: Charlie,
7: we shall make
0: going to 822B 3600 North. Yes, I'm 4. Anyone to start up for a fiscal type 5509 Winton Avenue 822B? Lawyer come from Ways for physical fight 5509 West Whitten Avenue 822B. Second info, complainant is with a male who was punched by a black male 30s with an orange shirt, blue jeans, no weapons. There are signs that the suspect is possibly still on the property. Fire was 17 for face injuries. You're contacting Jarrell, who's an armed security guard. It's 2104. Tonight, we just break a CD attached. Thank you.
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0: Third Street in Southern now with a Hispanic man on a bike, black shirt, red shorts.
1: Copy all of this. Hispanic man on a bike, black shirt, red shorts. You go for?
0: Go for.
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0: Malvin Brig, it's going to be at 42 Tom 25 15 West Glendale Avenue at the Stokade. Black Milk 23, build red and white shirts, black pants, dress, no weapons, refusing to leave and being verbal with the staff, currently outside this front door. Male is their contact, it's 2109. Is there a unit to follow?
1: We have her rolling right, Wolf.
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0: Copy. Anyone to make backup for the 647, 1656 East Mitchell Drive, 753B? Then holding on domestic, 5229 North Brannan.

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0: 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Holding a 647 Victor, 2620 West Pearson Street.

0: 41 joining, Infinity.
1: How are you? Was that 41, John? I copy. It's going to be 487, 630 East Broadway Road at Circle K. Hispanic male, black shirt, tan pants, black baseball cap, spine bump, sitting on a bike, green bike with an umbrella. He's going to step on the 7th Street. He's going beers, trying to figure out what to do with the beer. There's no other weapon seen. Do desire prosecution. There's video. He's on the west side of the street. And they're actually correcting saying it's northbound 7th Street now, so it's 330 packs. 2114, is there useful?
2: To North 1st Street, 624B. They want to stop for the 415 Frank, 8822 North 1st Street, 624B. When there's a unit available, it'll be on Charlie 6 on North K.
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5: Put me on that. Coming from BHP.
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6: 62, John, the monitor.
4: 10-4.
5: 7-2, Charlie, 3-9-62. Yeah, I copy the G-Bone for sure.
2: Thank you. 8th Street. At a quarter on 6, the complainant's wife, Anna, born in 82, was 962 Henry while riding her bike. She was hospitalized for 3 weeks. Complainant located the vehicle that struck his wife. Her pickup truck parked at 2846 East Roosevelt, the Behavioral System Southwest. We have talked to an officer. It's 2116 hours.
1: Four 31 George for traffic. 647, it's 4723 East LaSalle Street, 5200 South. 12 subjects are in the alley just behind, possibly doing the reason of name and name, belongings and bikes, no weapons seen. They want to move along, no one for contact, 2116, is there any fall?
6: 432 George.
1: Not really good. 4 in the 651, 1745, what's your chip, man?
2: Phoenix, Illinois. Information Phoenix in the area, 43rd Avenue and Bell, 390 David Broadcast. One ago, a male in an orange Jeep appeared at 390 and was swerving, last thing going westbound. Information only, 2117.
1: Go for it.
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1: 221 King.
0: 621 King, copy, 2424 West Greenway, 711. There are two male subjects in front of the business, previous 237 David and leaned over. They have a dog with them that is chained up with no food or water and complaint of concern for the dog's welfare. So tan, medium-sized dog, panting heavily. No weapons seen, no one for contact at 2118. He didn't tell.
1: I mean, 35th Avenue, Camelback. I was Arizona, Edward James Adams, 8 Bravo 6.
0: Temporary.

0: 922 Lincoln for traffic.
1: Go ahead.
0: It's a 37 Victor, 8211 North 34th Avenue. The last one on the parking lot 2 hours ago, it's 2014 Silver Kia Soul, Arizona. Nancy William Adam, 6 King 5, negative impounds and no tracking. There is broken glass in the parking spot. Shauna, their contact is 2119.
2: 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It's 2120 hours.
3: Need a couple units for this domestic. 4225 East McNeil Road, 723 heat. Anyone to break away or come from away for this domestic. 4225 East McNeil Road, 723 beat. 721 Marriott, copy from Charlie 7. Do I have a supervisor monitor?
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0: 934 LinkedIn for traffic. It's 832 West Sand Drive. We're checking on the Clint's brother, named Josiah, born in 1990. He's been sick. Family hasn't been able to get a hold of him since Wednesday. So anyone is in the call and goes straight to voicemail. Deonica wants 21 contact. It's 2122. Is there a unit to follow? Is there a unit to follow 934 Lincoln for a 900?
1: 936 Lincoln.

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2: 9, and an open line on callback. The caller said it was an emergency, but they hung up. They got a voicemail on callback, no 21 history. It's 2124.

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1: Can you have a fire come to 1 East Washington Street, Mr. Chipotle? Just a gentleman who's saying that he thinks he's going to have a seizure.
2: Yeah, Brock, I'm struggling. Here is 312 Adams. 10,739 West Chipman.
3: What's that, Frank?
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1: 10-4, it's going to be a 1402 West Glendale Avenue, Unit 242. RO needs to be served against X Victorio, born in 1995, naked male, 5'4", 200 pounds, black top, black basketball shorts, black hat, no new weapons, zero at gunfoot. Natalie for contact, 2127.
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0: 834 Lincoln for traffic.
1: 61 Street Roulette in the eastbound lane. Southern Nissan Sentra versus a black Mercedes. It's 21:28 hours.
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3: Copy.
1: Seven thirty Charlie. I just got a call back from complainant advising we exchanged info. And you guys can 22.
2: Copy, thanks. SPC George that has had a prisoner in custody for over 2 hours.
4: George, got it.
1: Mm-hmm. 7:30 West Thomas Road at the parking garage. Right to stop, plate 9 Tom Adam, 9 Edward Nora. 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Complainant asked security to check on the vehicle and they didn't. It's 21:29 hours. Can I get a backup for a unit of 23?
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0: 31 John, can you call the complainant to a part of the parking garage they're going to be in? It's a big garage.
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0: 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She's going to be in a black Chevy Trailblazer parked next to the vehicle.
1: Hi. Someone's being in it. 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
0: Eagle Parking, Century in Portland, just north. The dark gray Mazda CX-50, Arizona plate match, Mary Adam 526 is blocking complaint from getting out of the driveway. We have Kaylin for contact at 2135. 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

0: 6:30 Lincoln, are you talking about the fight call and on a coma? 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
1: I'm calling Charlie 834. I'm calling Charlie 834. Holding 532 calls.
0: I'm calling Charlie 834 on Atomate.

Black line Charlie 834 and Adam 5 for sign out. The 487-8301 West McDowell, correction, West Camelback, the Walgreens. The Hispanic male, 5'7", 130 pounds, blue hat, green shorts, dirty gray shirt, and tattoos on both arms. No weapon to take in a few items from the store. He walked out past the dumpsters and then left the property. One thinks that the subject might be near the auto zone. Contact's going to be Tiffany. It's 2138. Would you like a backup?

0: Very good. To follow for the 47830 on the Camelback. Good job. Turn hard, thank you. I-4123
1: North 15th Ave, 732
0: 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Go 4. Thank you.

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0: 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X-ray 31, Adam 11, please.
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2: 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Blessing going northbound on 54th Street. Vehicle was swerving and driving erratically. It's an information at 2141.
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Actually, 22, the RP got, gave a good 22 code.

0: Find some right purple.
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0: No, 6 points, St. Mary. 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
1: Alright, copy, go ahead.
0: The supervisor of the driver of this vehicle is getting transported to JCL, either rescue 7.
2: Explain and verb with the neighbor. Neighbor's going to be Jonathan, a white male, 30 to 40 years old, 5'7", 180 pounds, gray shirt, gray shorts, no known weapons. Clint was uncooperative, but they're upset about the neighbor's pit bull getting out. It's an ongoing issue. The pit bull is back inside his yard now. Contact's going to be Miguel. It's 2144. 23 North 15th Avenue, 732B.
1: John, thanks, Southwest corner of 83rd and McDowell, going to be out with the north. Sam Adam, 5 Paul, 5. Can I get another unit?
2: 8109, that plate one more time.
1: North, Sam Adam, 5 Paul, 5.
2: 10-4, is there another unit? 83rd Avenue, McDowell.
0: John, put me on a prayer, please.
2: Perfect, thank you.

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0: Copy, thank you.
2: Hey, wow.
0: 10-4. Unit 320, subject's banging on the door. Sequoia, black female, 20. 5-2, thin build, unknown clothing, no known weapons. 2146 hours, give it back up. The complainant just called back saying that we can go ahead and cancel. So, Mr. Marshall, copy.
1: Copy. I actually have my body cam. You think 20 should I call them?

0: Beat 25 Games, the Audible, 3335 West Flower Street. It's coming from Zone 22. There's no further information. It's 2148. Is there a unit follow?
1: Beat 21 King.
0: Sure, thank you.
2: The 420 Ferguson Monroe, 4511 East Cactus, at the TJ Maxx in the office. For the back of the store, April Burner, 67, white female, 65, green skin, green dress, no weapons, being compliant, 603 Lincoln, coffee, attached. It's 2149.
1: .425 Mary, code 6.
2: .425 Mary, go ahead.
1: Baseline row with another cord. I can't see the plate is in the back window. I'll give you just a second.
3: Okay, we're going to start heading that way until we hit a core 4, please.
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0: 425 Mary, the plate's going to be George Bravo Adam 5M5.
1: Copy.
2: That's McDowell Road 734B. Williams Force 245-1501 West McDowell Road 734B. I want to for somebody to gain a couple of additional units, switch over to Charlie 7, is 2150R.
0: 731 John.
1: 731 John, a copy. 10-4. That is Supervisor Monitor. 7 copy, John.
0: I copy Charlie 7. We're code 4, you can 22 the other unit.
1: 4 Zebra.
3: There we go, thank you.
1: Number, thanks.

0: negative status, check for the unit down on McDowell.
1: 15 John, right at 4.
0: Thank you, thank you.
2: Peripheral 400-700, Andrew News, be advised that 245 and Louisville at 1501 West McDowell Road. Occupants is going to be two individuals, male and a female, Hispanic. Right four edge, unknown license plate, westbound on McDowell from listed location. Firearm was pointed after a beer run took place. Information at this time is 21:52 hours.
0: Good, and Andrew holding 3531 East Harvard Street, 722B.
3: Trespassing. 714, can you send a message and also can you send me the 239, please?
0: 10-4. That 239 is at 2927 North 38th Street, apartment 7. So loud kids crying, noises and sobbing coming from the apartment above. They say it's intentional. It was originally put in as a 415 Edward, but changed to a 239. 21:53 hours. Can I back up?
3: Okay.
0: 10-4, thank you.
4: I'm going to follow 632 Lincoln for the trespasser, 17,020 North Scottsdale. I'm getting our response for backup. Standby.
1: 412 King, can you zoom in with me, please?
4: Yes, ma'am. Subject being on complainant's vehicle window. No damage. Black male, medium build, white shirt with an 8-ball on it and camo pants, Nike shoes, hat, the bike, no weapons, possibly has a rock in hand. Contact Sandra, who's in the blue suit at Tundra, 2154.

0: 24 Lincoln is going to be the 647 1440 North 41st Avenue in the alley behind. Approximately two subjects, mixed races, unknown descriptions, known weapons that are underneath a blue tarp, possibly doing a 237 David. Client's concerned because there's kids that live nearby. Going to be Asdale. It's 2154 824 King. I see a touch.
1: That great Tundra almost hit him while he was on his e-bike. And they almost got out of the vehicle to bat, but the wife stopped him from getting out.
2: And then I'll take the 91 Henry Huddy.
0: Timber. 961 Henry, 61st Avenue in McDowell. It's an older model dark blue or black sedan with vehicle damage. On the curb with emergency lights on, no one in or on the vehicle. Looks like DPS is doing a license plate of Lincoln 3, Adam 2, David 7.
3: Lincoln Street, 733 deep.
0: Reported by fire. It's 2155.
2: You can push that down to 73, at least you know where to monitor when you get somebody.
3: 10-4.
0: To 14 Tom, 2650 West Glen Rosa Avenue, the liquor store. It's a white female, 45 years old, Benville 5'5", black tank, dark pants, no weapons, with a dog and a wheelchair. She's behind the building, refusing to leave. Charles, security guard, wants contact. It's 2156. Is there a unit to follow? 2156.
2: 911
0: John, 10-12 for backup.
2: We're going to 502, pass at 2332 West, going to Rosa Avenue, 31B. We'll use for this 502, 2332 West, going to Rosa Avenue, 731B. Switch over to Charlie 7, 2156 hours.
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2: Very good, thank you, negative backup.
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1: Appreciate it, thank you.
0: I'm sure. 647 Victor, 32nd Avenue in Holly. Close on 961 Henry, 4416 North 79th Drive. And I check welfare, 4725 North 43rd Avenue.
2: Same with the King's on there.
3: 10-4. Still looking for a backup for that 210, 4005 North 16th Street, 733B. 22, 733, can you get a copy? 713, can you reach out clear?
2: For the backup.
3: 10-4.
4: Waiting at the Taco Bell. We're here, and I'm not seeing any match in the description.
3: Yes, of course.
0: And Rashad, born in 2000. He's a black male, known weapons, 5'5", medium build. He locked himself in the bathroom. Client is worried that it's going to get physical. Client wants him to leave. 158. Is there a unit to follow?

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0: So you can see McKinney is on our license plate. 07 Adam, 4 Evan Williams.
1: Copy. Okay.
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1: Kumi is 7726 North 12th Ave. Audible interior laundry room motion at 1952 hours. Guys, no one should be there and they requested dispatch. It's 2201.
3: Are you going to follow for the domestic 3810 North Maryville Parkway? Any unit to break away from 4th Street?

0: 69, upper message to the 962, Silver Creek Cadillac, subjects on white BMW sedan, license plate 934712 Charles versus a silver Hyundai SUV. BMW exited the Walgreens parking lot and entered eastbound lanes of traffic and collided with the Hyundai. Fire 3023, you're going to contact Jesse and a couple other involved. They're all listed on the call. It's 2202.
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5: Alright, you can cancel the 2-man unit. 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
1: 4-12-King. 6-47, Victor, my beef is.
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0: Have a 24 king in your backup. It looks like the brother is now threatening with a knife and with people in the special order as well. This could be on Charlie 2206.
1: All right, bless you.
2: Double Charlie.

0: 433 Lincoln, you clear me?
1: Yes, and 4 for traffic. It's gonna be a domestic. It's 4411 East Chandler Boulevard. It's building 17, apartment 1070. Husband in the background is saying he's fine. Our complainant asked for a paramedic, but fire's not going out. Now saying that he's going crazy and in a verbal. I guess on the call, he said he was living. His name is Leviticus. He's a white male, born 1990, and he's bipolar. So no weapons in the home. Our complainant saying that he was feeling 901 x-rays today. He's wearing tan brown, Nike's wearing black shorts. Takes walks around the complex often. We're contacting Sandell. It's 2207. Is our age ball?
2: 434 Lincoln. Just have him stand by so I can catch up and then I'll follow him in.
1: Copy that. Did you copy that?
3: Yes.
1: Copy.
0: 431 John, Office 917.
1: 10-4. 3630, School Fence Gate Range, 24-7.
4: 479.
5: 442, Mary, do you see any message for you?
1: 10-4.
4: 10-4. It's going to be a criminal damage at 103927 West Thomas Road, 824B.
6: Okay, subject's up 9th Street and down. We're going to flag down that street again. Go for it.
4: 10-4.
0: Hey, 31, can you put me on it?
4: 10-4, Charlie, is there a unit still?
1: The subject was previously trespassed for refusing to leave. So this guy's mail 35-year-old, 5850 pounds, I'm insuring Teddy Pants. 87209, is there any call? Copy, I just come back in the registration, that's all.
4: Hi.
0: You can, sir.
4: Hi, Charlie.
0: 82 Frank, I can switch the monitor.
4: 10-4.
5: Can you send your
4: 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Are you still good for it, Miguel? Yeah, we're good for it. 10-4, thank you.

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1: 4259, 647-2051 East Burgess Lane is a house about 61 of her south. 3 ago, someone was knocking on our clay store. They didn't say anything. Now it's quiet. There's no description, only hearing. Unknown weapons, we're contacting Tara, 2210.

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0: Exhibit 962 and Henry Jones South.
1: Ten four, it says 625 North 2nd Avenue, Unit 23. Info's on the call. Dead right after contact, it's 2213.

0: Mine's in my truck.
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0: It's going to be a 1025 with Glendale. PD at 2249 West Glendale, hand over a 601 John. 18 was 47 minutes. Going to be at 2014.
1: North 5 Adam 697 hit complaint wall and caused damage to vehicle left southbound. And is parked near Indian School. Known weapons at 2214.
0: We're going to be 14 Tama 2610 with Bethany Home, so I'm going to 14 Tama 4301 with Cactus.
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0: Cool. 423 King for traffic. So white male or Hispanic male, average height and weight 70s, with gray hair and gray beard, and a white t-shirt and shorts. No weapons. Said he looked confused, and they saw him 20 ago going eastbound, 7th Avenue Elwood. Appears to be walking in circles. No one for contact, just calling by a passerby. It's 2215, is there any info?
3: 423, man.
0: Any PV?
3: Your 4 Marigold 6.
0: 424 Marigold.
3: 1521 West Alvin, how was 88 Adam 7 Sam 5?
1: Water zone. Gonna be Tiffany 2216.
4: Would
1: you like a backup?
4: I guess, close.
3: Seven three King, please back.
1: 73 King, a copy for backup. Thank you.
0: 32nd Street Union House.

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1: Copy code 4-1 in custody, 2825 North 72nd Drive, 2217.

823 Marion, it's going to be the Chuck Wells Fair, 4725 North 43rd Avenue at the Public Store. Secondhand information, complaints husband Corey. On foot and stuck behind the gate at the storage facility. There's no contact, it's 2217.

0: dynamic. Was that
1: an angle?
0: Monroe at 2442 with Adam Street in the office subject in a white t-shirt shorts on a bike.
2: Can you phone the cop and verify the 20, please?
3: Yeah, I'm on the 21 right now. Still just ringing.
1: Yes, go forward, passenger.
0: Probably go forward, passenger.
1: Before he got a tank, it's 2019.
4: Emergency traffic is going to be a domestic 3440 left, Charter Oak Road, 12,400 north, 931 beat.
5: 931 Mary.
4: 31 Mary, anybody else over on Charlie? Get 922-19, traffic clear.
6: 934 Lincoln, put me on hot traffic.
1: Report. 93 King of Honor. Head for. Mike, 2019-96, complaints outside and he locked her up. We're contacting Haley, it's 2220. Beautiful.
3: And 611 Lincoln, I. He's seen, he's with officers right now.
1: Officer Chloe said that they are now arguing with his mother as well. That's what he's saying.
3: Pounds, drives a white Nissan SUV and owns four guns and is alone. No further, so case number is listed on the call. You're gonna 21 contact Aaron, 2020. Mm-hmm. 633 Lincoln, where you put on your head?
4: Thank you. Thank you.
0: Ron.
7: Copy. I broadcast that route 15 about an hour spot. Let me know if you get one.
6: Six. Now you can exit the party on 15th Street. There is nowhere for people here.
7: Can you see if 83 is available for a 21? 832, India, go ahead. Emergency traffic is at the domestic, 5900 North 99th Avenue, 11B.
0: Hey, told Mary.
7: Copy, you told Mary. And anybody else will be around Charlie, 2220.
0: Hey, we got monitored.
3: 10-4, thank you.
4: And you just have heard a fight on the city bus, 16th Street and Camelback, 615B. When is the unit to go? It'll be 1-6, 2222, King 10, your
1: career. Information at 2222.
3: That's 721, Mary, copy at 91811 North 24th Street. Something easy, authentic pizza. Completing a call from his dad at the listed 20, seeing people are causing problems. Description, it's 22-23 hours.
7: Heard nine shots in total, heard voices talking in the complex, nothing said 47, nothing else seen or heard, information only at 22-23, 6-6.
3: It looks like the complainant is calling for the address in 700. So I believe the complaint is also there.
6: 8 Mile.
7: Thank you. I don't remember the vehicle. Cross back expired but active to a Nissan Altima registered to a Herald and the Kari from Tolleson.

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1: Ground switch.
0: 513, John and Rebecca, it's going to be on 25. And when you're clear, it's 2324.
1: Hello, John switch.
0: Copy.
2: If you want John to monitor.
0: Okay.
1: Nine thirty for Lincoln. Officer involved collision at 43rd Avenue and Greenway was in my unit. I'm checking on the driver right now to see if we need to run that vehicle.
3: Before, I'm 13, did you copy?
2: 91 John, you might be on Charlie Dick. I'm with him. Hold on now.
3: Before.
4: 92 John, he's going to be 7K. 93, he knows.
3: 5-4.
1: 930 from Lincoln, can you please roll me fire to Greenway and 43rd Avenue? The driver is saying she hit her head.
3: 5-4.
4: 92 John, does he need additional units for 508?

0: 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There's no contact. It's information only at 2226.
1: It's information only at 2226.
2: Go for it.
0: Yeah.
2: Go for it.
0: Thank you.

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1: He's sending that 1070.
0: Thanks.
2: Something, I'm

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1: Column 392.
0: Were you guys still looking for an Asian PDT for 962 somewhere?
1: 10-4, it's going to be 32nd Street in Union Hills.
0: Okay, copy. I'll be 17 here shortly, just coming from 400.
1: Copy, thank you.
2: 10-4.

0: Well, then we'll make it hopefully the next.
1: Lincoln, can we get domestic? 3810 North Maryville Parkway, building 10, unit 1067. The complaint was in a verbal with father of children, Roger Shad. Born in 2000, he's a black male. Iron weapon, 5'5", medium build. He locked himself in the bathroom. Complaints for you to get physical. She wants him to leave. Contact Cheyenne. It's 2229. Is there a unit calling? Is there a unit to follow for the domestic 3810 North Maryville Parkway? Mary, are you able to make that back up?
2: 823 Mary will make the back up.
1: 10-4, thank you.
3: 2014. We're going to need a two-man here in a couple minutes to help with the transport to the hospital for a prisoner. Is there possibly one that helps us?
4: Thanks, I'll just have to serve my boyfriend, Roland, Hispanic male, 5'9", 240 pounds, drives a white, and he's on a TV on several guns. Liz Long, no pass, no further info, someone will contact Aaron. Going valid and easy point. Page number is in the hospital,
0: 22-3. I got a CVS 625 with Glendale at 4249 West Glendale Avenue at the Walgreens standover at 61 John. CVS 2230.
4: A bit extremely belligerent and not answering questions. Says PD did nothing when they were out earlier. Made threats to 450 winners on multiple times. Then started calling PD names and has called a couple times. She's being relatively upset. You're going to contact Fonda. It 2230 has got the other units attached. And 63 King has already been notified.
5: 63 King, I'm trying to give them a call. No, no answer.
6: There's a 1-2, CS 2231.
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1: Thank you. And then I'll roll it up and touch him. Look at 2317 East Indian School Road, 712 feet.

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0: 7-7 Watkins, Stingray Adams, 2-Ball 6. We'll be just

14 Jonathan, 961 67th Avenue in McDowell in the northeast corner. Hopefully, the van with their airbags deployed. Pulled off into the dirt with hazards on. No one's in or around the vehicle. It's 2233.

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1: Unit 65 Zebra Squad is going to be working a loud party in the area of 14th Place Northern. If we have patrol units, stay out of the area. 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

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Hispanic male, 5'3", 160 pounds. 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

0: 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Thank you.
1: Good evening to Northlands Ave. An eastbound male, Hispanic male, 35'11", 6', green long sleeve shirt, tan pants, no weapons. And Hispanic female, 5'7", 150 pounds, black and white flannel, black pants, no weapons. 101 reached behind her back, saying she was going to the 901 Georgia clinic because they were leaning against the gate. There was no weapon seen. Subjects were last seen going eastbound on Dunlap. Nobody for contact. It's just info, 2235.
2: Lincoln, I'll take the first half. Can you just make sure fire's still 17?
3: Looks like a 901 Henry, and yeah, I'll make sure fire's
4: 17. 42, John, I copy. Person carrying
1: kids that live nearby. Contact's going to be on the call. It's 2236.
2: 825, can I see what's happening? 101 half is actually contacting 911 right now, so if you get that call, you can disregard. Copy.
1: I think she's overdosing on fentanyl. Fire 17 for him. Information only at 2236.
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6: Traffic is in a mistake, 4816 East Kachina Trail, 9800 South, 433 beat.
4: 433
6: down. That unit in the backup is going to be on Charlie 4, it's 2237.
3: Sorry, it's full.
5: 43 John, I can switch to respond.
3: 43 John, I copy. And this looking like that 20 is a little far from 33 Lincoln Squad. I don't think it's getting upgraded.
5: Okay, thank you.
4: Go ahead.
1: Sorry, coming in a little bit late in the game, were there any injuries on your PU involved in 961?
4: I'm not injured. Fire so far said that they don't believe the occupants of the other vehicle are injured.
1: Okay, perfect. Thank you.

0: 7-Eleven Mary's for traffic.
1: Oh my god.
0: It's a domestic, it's at 2317 East Indian Spring Road. Put the fire ring down. They're reporting a DV between patients, an adult female and a 20-year-old male. Subject's also asking for possible 418. Fire is to go forward and not be payroll hot. It's 2239 hours.

0: 403-Lincoln. Can you put me on that hot call on the 13?
1: Yeah, 24.
2: 23 is fire 23, or who are we looking for exactly?
3: They don't have any description of anyone here. I'm not sure if fire is 23, still I can give them a call.
2: Yeah, if you could right now, please, and give us a little more info, and see where we're needed.
3: 10-4. Hi, Charlie.
4: Hey, you're going to be off on there.
3: 10-4, 10-4.

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3: Do you want to see if there's a canine available that can come out and do a sniff for me?
1: 811 Lincoln, I'm sorry, you said is canine available?
3: Yeah, well, I want to come smell a car for me for narcotics.
1: I can ask, what's your 20?
3: Same location as the call in the map. We're going to be on the north side of the complex.

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1: 732, King, I copy for that 647. 4318, North 16 Ave. Male outside of components house was yelling. Now standing outside for the last 5 minutes. Possibly impaired, no weapons. Cis, Anaker, Indian male, 20 to 30, 5'7", thin built, black shirt, black pants, long black hair. It's 22 to 46 hours. Can I go back up?
2: 734, King.
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0: Magnolia 961, 43rd Avenue in Canto, and a 240, 8249 West Indian School, as well as a 647, 3840 West Indian School, and a 418 Tom, 1111 North 67th Avenue.
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2: Give me that 418, 16,600 North Scottsdale Road with the Jacksons. I copy you, Jeff. 2245.
1: Sam 634, Adam 8. Somebody looking for a 2375.
0: 10-4, it's going to be for 5900 North 99th Avenue. It's going to be on the north side of the complex.
1: Wait. 21, I need one more. Isn't it?
3: I'll remember, I'll call you right now.
1: Yeah, where'd they go?

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1: 10-4. 10-6-3-4, go ahead.
2: 602-228-6644.
1: 10-4.

0: Emergency traffic, it's a domestic 916 East Odium Lane, 3800 South 421D. Any units to go for them? That unit of backup is going to be on Charlie 4, it's 2246.
1: 425 Mary, can you close on that?
2: To John Lovett.
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0: 9412 Lincoln. Yes, I'm just checking your code 4, and if you're still 17, and that's 651.
1: My computer's 901 Henry, so I gotta restart it and figure that out.
0: I copy.

0: Center. Perfect, thank you. Come call him in. Miss Butler.
1: If you just want 1012, we'll attach to his call after we're done.
0: Nice
1: to meet you, Maryland. Enemy 31st, I have a northern howl at 1.
0: Just 4.
2: Central Avenue, you're cleared out with X-ray San Adam, 8 Adam, Georgia. It's going to come back to a Ford Expedition.
0: One North Hampton Boulevard, 634B.

0: And he just threw over the fight, 12,871 North Tatum Boulevard, 634B. Six person of Victor, 2200 North Park Canyon Access, and info. Resident Denise called a complainant, so there's a vehicle, no further description, plus we have three occupants, one being a 101. No known weapons sitting in the vehicle. There was an approach asking who they were. One all got out of the vehicle, said she was security. My advisor is no security, 23 tonight. Vehicle is parked on the Charlie Road near lot 11. No one for contact, 2250. 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Copy, Charlie 6.
1: 63, can you monitor?
0: Of course.
2: West Union
0: Hills
2: Drive. Yeah,
0: with one. 10-4. Confirmation for any unit in the area of 27,000 McDowell, just north going northbound. The 500 broadcast, within the last 5 minutes, there was a bus driver that was a witness to road rage. He saw a vehicle brandish a firearm. 17 George's in Acura TL, Arizona 0 Bravo Adam 295. No other vehicle description. It was last seen northbound. Information only, 2251, frequency clear.

0: is 47 attempt, 2430 North Human Street. The current at the Circle K 27th Avenue Book Act claim is going to sell his phone to a subject, black male, 30s, 5'10". Skiing, unknown clothing, carrying bags of clothes, and possibly had a handgun in his waist. The man had a sketchy feel and then took off. This was approximately 10 minutes ago this happened. Contacting Mark Heal, 2252 is reachable.
1: Whatever.
0: Come here.
2: That's crazy, Mark.

0: 4 to 300. Oh yeah.
1: Thank you.
2: We're told on 32nd Street to 32 beats.
3: Yeah, 10-4. Yeah.
0: Copy.
1: Going to be the custodial interference, 5818 West Illinois. The problem with complaints kids is refusing to allow complaints to pick up the kids. They have court ordered 1031. Mom is going to be Alicia, born at 96, complaints waiting outside. His name is going to be Derek. It's 2253.

0: 424 Mario, copy your message. I sent you at 647, 6216 South 10th Street, Term 9. Black male, 30 years old, 6 feet tall, with a medium blue shirt, black shorts, black backpack. He's hanging out at the Federal Life Complaints Unit and her neighbor's unit. Let's see the subject on camera. They're not at the 20. So Angela for 21, contact 22 to class.
1: John, our subject's being transported to Maryville Hospital for precautionary by Rescue 25.
2: Page 1, John, copy.
3: 10-4.
4: 7193.
3: Harbinger 7193, go ahead.
4: Devonshire and North 33rd Street, Jones West. Do you have a unit that can assist with identifying a 418 Tom at Los Angeles Bar?
3: Ten four.

0: I need to head over to Devonshire and 31st Street, 713B.
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2: PD, there's a 11 named Rosino. I've been assisting 2307 in the apartment. They think Lori is in danger. You're going to contact John, which are the same hat. Who's running on the front? 2257.
1: 613 John.
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3: Hey, this is on King Coastal.
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3: I do have a link in.
1: Oh, 713, name.
5: I'm 714 King, you can send that up to me.
1: 714 King, it's going to be 2822 East Osborne Road, Unit 224. Complainant was speeding, something might occur and wanted to speak to PD, ended up transferring to BC PHU to see if they could assist her. They didn't feel comfortable responding since the female said her life was being threatened. Complainant was mapping at 2928 East Osborne, but kept stating her 20 was the listed 20. It's 2258. Can you get back up?
6: Have a long mark.
1: Thank you.
6: Okay, Tom. Copy as well. Can you put 713 on as well?
1: 10-4. It's 2259.

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0: 931 Marriott, 415 Edward, 30 seconds, copy info.
1: I copy 415 Edward 3233 West Sharon Avenue. I copy the info. There's no one for contact. It's 2031.

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1: Thanks for trying.
0: Of course.

0: Two Victor John, the 401 Custody Three Hundred David. And can you spell it to P1 is 300 David in Harbor and he's on it?
1: Copy, Cook 401 Custody 32nd Street and you get Hills 3302. Playing some in a verbal with their neighbor, Jonathan, a white male, 30 to 40 years old, 5'7", 180 pounds, gray shirt, none of weapons. Complaint was being uncooperative, but it was about neighbor Pitbull getting out. Pitbull is back in the yard now. It's an ongoing issue. Coming to Miguel, it's 2302. Is there a unit to call?
2: I'm sorry, not 22.
1: Pepper. DD, first.
3: The 14, Dan.
1: The 14,
4: 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Mayor, we can do that prior, and you can just stack our turn and call to us.
1: 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Information for units in the area of 3601 West McDowell, it's a 415 George broadcast. 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

0: 832 King, it's the 418 Tom, 1111 North 67th Avenue, the Circle K. So a black male, 25 to 30 years old, tall, blue t-shirt, black jeans, and armed weapons. The subject has 47 things in the past, nothing today though. Prison ETA on file. Contact's gonna be an employee, it's 23-4, is there a unit to follow? Their unit to follow for the 418 Tom, 1111 North 67th Avenue.
1: Hey, Director Merrill, no problem.
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1: May I copy of that 900 Bravo, 4530 East McDowell Road, unit 151. Copy of the info, it's 2305.
0: Yeah.
1: Got a 900 Bravo holding at 2509 East Minnesota Ave, 711 B.
0: I copy the response on the VN to go. It's going to be on Charlie 5. It's 2305.
2: I want to start for the 901 X 37th Avenue and Van Buren 518B.
0: It's 2305.
2: Van Buren 518B.

0: 413 area. Can I get my numbers?
1: Penn 55317.
0: Okay, thank you.
2: Confirm. 337 North 15th Avenue.
3: 347 Victor Levy.
2: It's going to be the 647 Victor 93rd Avenue and Cords Road, 2900 South. The black Mercedes four-door sedan occupied by a Hispanic male and his clean skin, belt, gun, and weapons, possibly doing 237 David out of a glass pipe. Client advises it's an ongoing issue. 21 contact is Orion. It's 2307. Is there a unit to call?
0: Is it 1060?
2: Can I get a 1060 3640 West Oregon Avenue, please? Okay, thank you.

0: Max for statements. Name from Hannah, part of 93, white female, from 32 years old, 5'3", and build no weapon, possibly another adult that's 23. Her 21's listed on the call. You're going to contact Connor at 2308 Unit 12.
1: Ocean Franco. Okay.
2: Sure. Send that flight out Central 23.
3: Six 23, Helen. Give a second to finish up here, and I'll be 17. I'll touch you.
0: Thanks.
4: Name Logan, 100 pounds, 90 tall, pink and red striped shirt, backpack. One of the weapons he's asking people for food tour. A complaint he ran away. Concerned for his welfare, he's in the parking lot. North contact 23.
0: Okay.
1: Sorry, 923 Mary, can you turn on, please?
2: You can send something.
1: I copy. It's an audible 309 with Orangewood Avenue. The residents came from the Arcadia door. They got no message on callback. It's 2310.
5: Report was good. Red shirt, red shorts, black shoes. Was staring at the cleaner from her stairs. Those shoes on the balcony. No weapons seen. No further info. Can contact Palace. 2310, 222. I copy. You catch.
2: Come for, thank you.
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4: It's 24th Street baseline. Kurt 6 ago, complaints about Hispanic male 30s, average build, average height with dark clothing, and weapons. Walking around the street, walked in front of a complainant's vehicle at the light, but would run back on the sidewalk and vehicle started moving. Complainant's no longer 23, told him by a passerby 2311. So useful.
2: 424, Mary, give us one moment, we'll catch
4: up. All right,
6: yeah. Cover trucks, I'm going to go, following our choice. It's 311.
0: 611 Lincoln, I got voicemail. I'll call back for the complainant. Is there any that's the start of?
2: Thank you.
0: Any that's the start of for the domestic? 5631 Eastwell Fan Lane, 633B.

0: 624 Lake Street, prior to one of those phone calls.
1: 74 to be the one on the stand, thank you. Can you just back up for either 2631 East Wall Sand Lane?
2: 6-21 Mary Pryor as well.
1: Copy.
2: 23 John, you can put me in prayer as well.
1: 6-23 John, I copy you. You'll be looking at 631 Lincoln for 56 Street Mail. 16 discharge and spot or both.

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1: 62 John, I can monitor.
0: 10-4, thanks.
2: Not 12, Lincoln.
0: 9-12, Lincoln, go ahead.
2: Can you send me a message, please?
0: Yes, sir.

0: Informational units in the area 1503 East Washington Street. This is okay. We have a theft brought up. 5 ago, Hispanic female, 21 years old, 5 foot, 100 pounds, with a white crop top, tan skirt, no weapons, still alcohol. Left on foot in an unknown direction. It's information only, 2313.
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2: Wearing off, contact's going to be ASET 2313, 825 King, I see you touch.
0: She does not know him, can't see enough of him through the people to get a description. Unknown weapon. Subject did not knock on the door, he's just standing outside. Holly for contact, 2314.

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1: 424 Mary.
0: 424 Mary, and whoever else is going to be on Charlie 4 at 2315.
1: 421 John, you can put me on it.
2: How far is Supervisor Munger?
1: 42 John, you're on there.
2: Thanks.
3: Red shorts turn weapons, hit down complainant. He's currently across the street at the other gas station. Complaint wants prosecution. Contact an employee, Angelica. It's 2315. Is there a unit to follow? Yeah. 240, 8249 West Indian School. Big 15 John, stand by until you get your backup.
4: Luna 1, Angelie Miles for you to Campus Park Precinct. The last three are going to be 049.
3: Pick up, it's 3D16.
5: 915, right? Can you put me on that call?
3: Pepper.
2: Chevy for a 245 with the vehicle 4385 East Rosemont, 518 North, 631 meet.
6: Yeah, is there a 72 unit that could make 720 India's relief at Good Sam's, just finishing up the medical clearance? It shouldn't be hopefully too much longer.
2: Close 45 Mary.
7: Yeah, we have Logan and Juvenile, so we can take him home when you're ready.
2: Section
3: 9. 10-4.
7: This is 5208 South 20th West.
2: All right, copy those. Juvenile miles 895 to 5208 South 20th Place. It's 2317.
3: Hit two parked vehicles. The first a red truck and the second a white Jeep. Saw a Hispanic male, around 50 years old, short, gray long sleeves, and no weapon, step out of the black Honda. Plain advice, there's other people in Honda as well. It's 2317.
8: 23
3: Mary.
8: New running attacker, Arizona license plate, 5 Young, 77 India, Mary.
3: Different. The post 2318 Bruce is clear at.
9: Being available to make 720 India relief at the temp. I'm sending to John, I can string.
2: Jim Lincolnson at 415 Bravo.
7: Tractor team, if you copy us for 415 Bravo. 4 East Desert Forest Trail in Cave Creek, which occurred at Cave Creek and Phantom. Start sending us two white males, teens, one wearing white shirt, or throwing water balloons filled with a sticky substance. I don't know if they're still there. You can contact Sarah at 2318. To show team will attach. Copy units going out of the city.
3: Complaint saying the 917 UPS truck. No one else seen around it. Thanks, but it's too late to be out. There's no contact. 2319, is there a unit to follow?
1: There's going to be a open door front. Can we also work on getting contact information through the RP?
3: Yeah, I copy. Can I get another unit, 4926 with Joyce Circle, please? from Meeker.
10: Can we try to work on getting them back, please?
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11: 933, Mary, please, on it.
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12: 4.
3: 10-4. 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
11: 74617 to the Family Advocacy Center.
3: I copy, it's 2320.
1: 931 Marriott. Can you tell me 92 unit? Thanks for leaking 22 now that we have a 93 unit coming.
3: 924, can you tell me 22? Thank you.
11: Thank you.
3: So, Lynn, I helped her out in the past. Now she's there asking to limit if you're wanting to be resigned, wants to remove it. John, for contact, 2321.
13: Two, if you're leaving, you can set them in the floor to tell them.
10: 1339, Mary, give me a hold on.
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7: I just want them moved along. 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
2: Information train is in the area of 51st Avenue and Acoma Drive going eastbound at the 398 broadcast. There's a male driving a maroon Mercury Mariner with license plate Robert Paul Adam 121 swerving and speeding. They appear to be asleep at a previous flight. This is information only. It's 2323.

0: 8-32 King to be the custodial interference at 5818 West Illinois. The mom's children, mom of complaint's children, is refusing to allow complaint to pick up the kids. They have court ordered 1031. Mom is going to be Alicia. Complaint's waiting outside. It's 2324. Is there a unit to follow?
1: 33, Mary.
0: 10-4, thank you.
2: Copy.
3: I copy this at number 3. Times 3 on contact with the RO, you're just going to secure the front door and the back gate.
2: Twenty-fifth Avenue and Southern, out with Arizona, Mary 0, Paul Adam Robert, Zebra.
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0: Do you guys need any more units?
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0: is there another unit for 93rd Avenue and 3rd?
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0: 10-4.
5: Nine, take 3, Mary, for that 250, copy info.
4: Four through 2 million. That does not return anything. Can you stand that plate one more time?
3: Dunlap Avenue at the Imagine Schools Cortez Park. Coming from the Northside Hall North area and the lobby. Truck at 2316. The premise 21 is in the call. It's 2325.
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7: Hey, there we go. 4-4 when it comes to
2: 21 Lincoln, we do that CSO. At 800. And again, Mary Ocean, Paul, Adam, Robert, 00. Should come back to a silver Dodge Charger.
6: Hey, so Mary, yeah, we can.
0: Okay.
8: Nate, 3 King, I copy 31, just go 4.
0: 10-4.
4: Coming next month, and I used to go to one on Charlie Saturn.
5: I'm coming from the lawyers.
4: 7-4, thank you, Mary. I'm coming from lawyers. 7-4.
0: Did you use well? 55 West Indian School. It occurred on 67th Avenue. Complaints now at the Take 5 oil change, the blue Hyundai Elantra versus silver white GMC Sierra, an unlicensed plate last seen going northbound. It's going to be my tail at 2327.

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2: There's a black male. 50 to 60 thin build, wearing all black. She wanted her belongings. Complaint did help her get her stuff, but now she's refusing to leave. The male half keeps coming back down the lobby to get into a verbal. We have Bryson, the employee, for contact. It's 2330.
3: A bike between vehicles on the east side of the complex. It's 2331 in their unit 12. About 418 some 40 45 North 67th Avenue.

0: 25 King, can you slip down that 47 on 43rd Avenue? Yeah, I'll be code 4. It sounds like the subject's long gone.
1: Suspect repairs on the other end with Mary Edward Adams, 7 Norris 6.
2: Van Buren and where?
1: Close to 63rd.
2: Come for it. I'm going to go for the domestic 9836 North Central 623.
0: Start to Lincoln.
2: Come for you, Paul.
1: 613 King, for me on the hot traffic.
0: 613.
2: 10 for Charlie 6. Sergeant's monitor.
3: That copy is code 4.
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4: 721, Mary, over that.
1: Yeah. Pulling a return call, 1645 North 38th Avenue.
5: Yeah,

0: haven't had an edge month. I think it winds her now, a little bit less. It's great, Adam, two super pull.
1: Adam's two super pull?
0: Sorry, I'm slow about this.

0: pretty fast. If we can put that out, send me the photo.
1: It's for 721 Henry. 7th Avenue, Windsor. Just like.
0: May I honor?
2: Join them. They're going to stop now. It's going to be Virginia. Just a little bit north. We're on the roadway facing California.
1: I copy. 77 Virginia.

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0: 8:02 King of 361 City 211 West Southern at the truck line. The free Kia sedan driven by a black male, medium build, orange shirt, gun and weapons. First the building on the south side of the street. No one's injured. The driver is possibly 390. Contact's gonna be Saul at 2338.
1: So, loitering call 6420 South 19th Avenue at El Prado Park. Some subjects know the weapons are drinking and yelling at their complaint, refuse to leave at a park that's closed. Complaints been rented out the park for soccer and subjects refuse to leave, so she can clearly close down or contact the Lisa. 2338, is there a useful?
2: 442, Mary.
1: Pepper, thank you.
0: 17 in Camelback.

0: 03 Lincoln, Virginia 415 Edward, 1814 Spellian, 2019. Past 5 hours upstairs, neighbors have been making loud noises in the ceiling. Unexplained chandelier shake. No other contact, 2339. 231 John, copy attached.
1: Okay, man, 20 minutes on the table here.

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1: Carmita, 817 North 2nd Street, Lucky's Indoor Outdoor Bar. Hispanic female in her 30s, medium build, wearing a white and red flowered dress, unknown weapons at the front door. He was previously trespassed to complete the launcher removed. We have Trevor, who is security for contact, 2340.
2: 2-14 leads 510 broadcast. I can hear a vehicle, unknown description, speeding up and down the street behind her house. Looks like gone up and down the street about 3 times. Information at 2340.
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1: Hey, it's me, Mr. for the 240 at 2223 eastbound here in 725 E.
2: Lincoln Edward, and we've got 510 Frank. Check the area.
1: Okay, how are you for 31st Avenue, Booker?
3: Fulmer.
1: Thank you.
4: Bail out, I need another unit interested.
1: What direction and what description? I need another unit.
4: He's going to be out with one with the vehicle. Passengers that have vehicle rolling. Other one's going to be Hispanic male, white hat, black shirt, blue jeans, ended up running towards the west.
1: Copy, Hispanic male, white shirt, hat, sorry, white hat, black shirt, blue jeans, running west.
5: Yeah. 4-12
1: minutes, like 30 seconds
4: out. Copy, 30 seconds out. Any other units of service? Go east with the mail that went out in the corner, went out there.
1: Copy, next unit, go east. Timeline 22.
6: Second hand info, possibly 1101, unknown weapons, was having a warming fire by the bus station. Cleaning is worried that the fire's going to spread to the food trailer. Contact. There's actually no contact. It's 2343. Is there a unit to follow?
1: Some point.
6: Are you going to follow for the 647-3840 West Indian
1: Pool? Okay.
2: 13 Mary, passengers detained.
1: 13 Mary, copy.
2: MDT, you think you start calling out perimeter to the west.
1: Copy, let's call perimeter to the west. 413 Mary, what's your name, 20?
6: Area 29th Avenue and Newt McCready with the 415 call broadcast. There's a party in front of music and flashing lights. This is information only. It's 2343.
1: 412 Mary, but...
2: Mary, we're at 30th Drive, Maricopa, just south. Driver went westbound from that intersection.
7: 41 John and 12 Mary, since you guys are circling, start putting out perimeter spots, please.
4: 413 Mary, yeah, he was dedicated towards westbound. Speaking to the passenger here, he spoke for about 28th Avenue in Lincoln.
1: I know Lincoln.
5: 331st Avenue in Tonto, 30th Drive in Tonto, and then Buckeye, 31st Ave and 30th Ave as well.
7: Jack
8: for 89. Okay. Yeah, 634. You guys are over here, head your way. What are we, what's this driver out for?
1: Dunlop Avenue, 923B.
9: Hello, Mary.
1: 921 Mary. Anybody else over on Charlie Deck? 92345.
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10: To Lincoln, I'll take 3-1 and Booker.
1: Okay.
7: 41 John, put out a description again.
4: Maybe a Hispanic male. Some bill tattoos on forearms, white shirt, or white hat, sorry, black shirt, and a dark colored jeans.
7: Did we run the plate? Is that going to be the RO?
4: Negative. So, speaking of passengers here, he's stating that they work off 28th Avenue. Lincoln is mechanics. He had taken the vehicle from an owner there. Does not know if that person knows that he had taken the vehicle.
5: Lincoln, And 31st Ave for the perimeter then?
4: Maybe send one unit down towards Lincoln, but I would primarily put everyone towards the west. He was dedicated west.
5: Okay, directly to the west of 31st Ave, going to be that school behind these houses.
1: So looking for units at 30th Drive and Tonto.
3: I'm there, follow me up.
1: Okay.
7: 41 John, can we work on a separate channel?
1: Okay.
5: So the time we came 23-2, do you think he had enough time to make it past 31st Ave?
4: Yeah, definitely. I would aim towards around 33rd.
5: Well, we're going to need two more units to get to 33rd Ave.
6: Aim to be left in 20. Complainant will be waiting at that address for PD. It's 2347. Can I get back up?
7: 44 Maryland 17, we're 5 hours.
1: Copy.
7: 41 John of 13 Mary, did we establish 510 Frank or did they pull over and then you bailed out?
4: Yeah, we established 510 Frank bus. Then you hit the corner there towards the south and bailed out.
6: And 3531 East Perkins Street, 722 feet.
5: To the next, please.
1: 10-4.
5: We're going to need 33rd Ave and Hadley, and then also, I believe it's like Maricopa.
1: Okay, any units for 33rd Ave and Hadley? George,
11: we're about 2 minutes out. What do you need us?
1: 33rd Ave and Hadley.
11: I got it. 735, can you get a backup?
6: 735, can I find a response? Are you able to make that backup?
11: I can start from fire.
6: 10-4, thank you.
5: Past 31st Ave to the west, we'll be the trailer park and then the school, so quite a bit of heights from here to the 33rd Ave.
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6: Come
12: on. 735 John, that's going to be 1620 East Cambridge, unit number 7. If you can update my call, please.
6: 10-4.
1: Dude, there's no more
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0: 23 County was at 203 Lincoln, then you need to back up. Go ahead.
1: Arizona plate, King 8, Adam, 7, Paul, Nora, should come back to a silver Tesla.
2: Everyone, John, coach is Terry. Charles, Adam, 48, Libra.
3: Wow.
2: Yeah, Charles Street and Osborne, just north.
3: Okay. 25, Mary, you can put us on it.
1: Car Vendors 2190 just advising vehicle sustained pretty heavy damage. Sounds like it's still running too.
0: I got the vehicle sustained damage.
4: The park ranger just appear to be occupied and seeing fire possibly safe.
1: The vehicle's unoccupied and no need for fire yet.
3: .425 Mary to the park ranger. Where are you at in the park? Is it the parking lot or is it further out the trail?
1: We're at the front entrance parking lot off of Central Avenue. You'll see my vehicle.
3: .425 Mary, copy. We're side of the team.
5: .925 Mary.
0: Supervisor, supervisor monitor.
6: Attention, monitor.
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0: 9:15. Can you put me on the 418 timer 23?
1: I copy your 23.
2: Yeah, we're done, please. Thank you.
1: Stepper. It's at 418 Tom, 26 with Bethany home at the car wash. It's a black female, 25-16, black crop top, yellow bag with Jesus and weapons, and three others. Sorry, refusing to leave. You're contacting Angel. It's 2353.

0: It's Weegee Mary. Copy your message to the Audible. 3039 West Indian School Road. It's a commercial, and it is coming from the principal movement in 2354. Ethan for Lincoln. The next is going to be the 601-16 at 45 North 38th Avenue. I advise all PD residents to then get out of the vehicle to do a 601 on grandfather Ollie, native male, 77 years old, 5'8", 200 pounds, I'm looking at the description of glasses. I let know her contract is 23855.
1: And they're getting ready for the 236. I'll get the phone.
0: Okay.

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0: Holding on 236-4056 West Mesquite Lane. 103 Eastbound.
2: 20 minutes, neighbors are yelling, going in and out of their open garage with machine gun weapons. 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
3: Sorry, one came.
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1: Good
0: evening, 961 5008 East Thomas Road at the Park Department parking lot. We are building 4. Not a launch driver, is a gray Kia Seltos with Sonoran plates, Air Union Bravo 171 Charlie. It's current in the parking lot, claim associated over 5,000 in damage. 2358.

6, Romeo Echo 6. Uh-huh. East Winco and Tim Boulevard out with Arizona. 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
1: Hey, Hurricane Mary, can you put us on with 32 King, please?
0: 10-4. Six 24, gentlemen, that license plate normal travel thing in Adam Sam 6 isn't coming up for anything. You can perform the vehicle.
2: Yeah, I forgot, thank you.
3: 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Want to go, complaint heard, 8 shots, nothing else seen or heard. 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
4: 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Special Reserve Traffic, 832B. Yes, Travis 96259 to Avenue, 832B.
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0: Start message, X-ray 910, to domestic, 222 Portland Street, Cambria Hotel, room 503. Oh, at the time of the call, girlfriend, Marsha, Hispanic female, 26 years old, 5'6", medium build, white dress with heels, was physical and took complainant's keys, then left in his 2019 white Infiniti QX50. There's unpaid Charlie John Victor, 2833, unknown traction. Complainant does have face and leg injuries, but declined medical. Come looking for contact, it's been at 02.
1: Unconscious at this time.
2: I copy to your unconscious.
3: Are you drinking with a fire that's out of the 962?
2: It looks like it was DPS. They have units out there, and they're advising that there are some people unconscious there at 962.
3: Copy. Is it on Broadway or by?
1: Yeah, it's on the guy. It's just west of the 202.
4: Contact 002. I have a 433 Lincoln Street.
3: You probably relate that other one for tonight, then Broadway to the Hot Call and Buckeye, please.
2: 10-4.

0: 7313
1: responding.
0: 379. Can you tell 9? 41 John. Can you tell
1: 9
0: what you said?
1: Yeah, the one of the subject hackers requested the supervisor. We just have 7013 response.
0: 10 4 7013.
2: I got 17.
0: Coffee, thank you.

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1: Emergency traffic is a 4:59 Robert 2401 West San Miguel Avenue, 5600 North, 611 B.
0: Off.
1: 611 John, I'm back up. It'll be on Charlie 6, 05.
0: 611 Miguel.
1: Charlie 6.
0: 611 John Meyer.
1: Simple. For Altamont Avenue, I copy the info, 05 hours. And 911 John, I copy, sending you to 239-4386 North 35th Avenue for dispo, it's 05 hours.

0: 911 John.
1: Griffin, like, a lot of noise on the static. Is that going to be related to the DV from earlier?
2: Got it.
3: Sending 917 to your MDC.
4: The call notes state that there are a bunch of teenagers now outside and they're all 390. Do you want me to relate it to the other call?
1: No, I'll just go check it out. Maybe you can stop me on that, please.
4: And for it's at 415 Edwards, 8640 with Oregon Avenue. Clinic stated that after PD left, a group of 5 to 6 teenagers came out of the house and started drinking, cussing. They're keeping her baby awake. There's no one for contact to 0 to 8 hours. Is there anyone to follow? Is there a unit to follow in 11, John?
2: Mary, just have him sent 12. We'll finish our call and we'll attach to him.
4: Okay, thank you.
5: Yeah, if you're John, can you copy a couple plates for me?
6: Four twenty-five, Mary. That actually don't know. I'm code 4.
4: Okay. George 4538. 3538. Okay, I got that one.
5: It's going to be a white Toyota Camry, Arizona, Frank David Adam, 40 Robert.

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1: John, for the 961 Henry 11th Avenue in Grand, and I got for you read it. We have Gloria, the vulture contact, just been 910.
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3: Shorty for Mary Connor Beat.
4: Wonderful, Mary. It's going to be a 647, 401 West Darrow Street, 7400 South, possibly a 211 F-word, subject Monica, unknown last name, expect a female, 5550 built, white shirt, blue jean shorts, some of the wall is currently outside, think you in a vehicle, can't see which one, or send you for contact at midnight, 11 hours.
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6: 712-8.
5: 712-King. 712-King in the back of the Florida, Charlie 7, 11 hours.
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0: Your first reading is near 5730 in Happy Valley. So you have a Hispanic male, 15-year-old, medium build, tall black clothing, and a Hispanic male, 15-16-year-old, shirtless, was riding an e-bike in the middle of two, middle of the street with no headlights. It's information at 013.
1: For John, copy your message. The next will be a Chick Wolfer, 45 West Butler, and a caregiver to Lori Burton, 60, no weapons, and complaint was reported at PD, 101 named Jersey, no weapons is in the apartment, 237 David, and they're worried for Lori. Complaint is going to be John wearing a white blue pants and a hat back front for contact. It's midnight 13, can you follow?
2: 620 for John, I'll follow.
1: Thanks.
0: 142-11 North 33rd Drive.
1: Got it.
3: 51 John, I'm on the
1: road. 10-4.
4: So, can they go to that high school he was on, please?
1: Did you
3: change to 10-9? Yeah, were you seeing if a sergeant copied some information?
1: 10-4, 821 Lincoln is advising for a 14 effort.
3: Yeah, if you could just try to find him a backup so your signal could break away.
1: Hispanic male 50 is sending clothing, no weapons, possibly named Jose. Threatening to a 240 complainant standing in the Unity apartment complex entrance. Subject is not on a leash at the apartment. Sometimes stays with his mom in unit 104. Complainant wants him removed from the property as he's worried he'll cause damage. It's midnight 15. Can I get back up? 735 King. Can I copy? Thank you.
5: 601, please. They have the proper information.
1: Somebody 13, can you come in?
6: Yeah, I'm sorry. I think you have a complaint from this call calling 911 or Crime Stop. If they do, just let me know, please.
1: 10-4.
7: On the next, we're going to be a Chuck Walker, 6227 North 14th Street. Checking on a Brian, white male, 6 foot, 150 pounds, bald head, hazel eyes, and weapons diagnosed with dementia and bipolar, lives alone. 21 is listed in crosswalk 6 days ago. Has had no X-ray in the past. You're in the 21 contact, Kevin, who's the brother. It's midnight 16, 615, he can't be touched.
1: Holding at 239 83rd Avenue in Indianapolis.

0: customer says, I've got an unknown trouble. 1335 East Thomas Road, 735 East.
1: 732 King.
0: 732 King in the back of switch order, Charlie 7 at 17 past minute. 735
2: Lincoln switching.
3: 10-4,
0: I
2: have a supervisor monitor.
4: Sorry, John Moore.
2: Copy, thank you.
5: He's report his motorcycle, 2014 Honda CRV, then is listed, last seen around 1900 hours. Contact reached for the 917.

0: Hung up and no answer on callback. No sounds of screaming or sounds of violence heard in the background. It's midnight, 18 hours. Can I get a backup?
1: 7254.
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1: 15 Mary Cup, sending out about 4211 North Regular Drive. 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
2: 925 Mary, you sent the first one.
1: 925 Mary, copy for the 647 at 9830 North Metro Parkway West, at a party venue. Final supply of the party, saw a white male 19-20-year-old thin bill with a black shirt, blue jeans, with a mask. 415 William in their waistband, was 236 saying it to the 1 York people on the party, was not waving it. Concerns up front of the 17 to 239 him. Clucking, walking around the parking lot, yelling. Gonna be at 19 after midnight.
2: I want to give you
0: some. I'm going to make an SPL checklist for 4820 West Holly Street. It's 1800 hours. Clean that waited outside for mother of child Alexa, born in 96. Thanks, ML 410, medium build, unknown, known on weapon. The subject was not at the above 20 for the 1031 child exchange. Now the subject's not responding to email, explains worried about the child. Child was born in 2005. He's a white male. 21 contact is Caleb. It's 019-824 King and 827 Lincoln. I see you attached.

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1: 10-4. 421 Mary is going to be a domestic, 3640 South 9th Street. In a verbal with husband of Daniel, 1982 Spike Mills, 590 pounds, blue shorts, some weapons, both are 390. Being aggressive with complainant and threatening to hit her. How are you for contact at midnight 22?
2: Leave me on it, please.

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0: No problem. Holding a check call for 8530 North 22nd Ave. Mary, cover your message for the next. It's going to be a fight. 1222 East Mountain View. For the past 30 minutes, unknown male has been knocking and yelling on neighbors' doors. No description, no mention of weapons, no one for contact. 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
0: 10-4.
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0: 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Did you want me to try citywide?
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0: 10-4.
7: 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We can go ahead and clear 1415 East Taylor Street back to Adam 5. It's midnight 24. Emergency traffic, it's a fight, 2402 East 7 Ave, 423B, 425 Marion, copy your 23 and 421 John, your 17, switch to Charlie 4, it's midnight 24.
0: Calling a trespasser, 2102, what's that, anyone?
8: Thanks, I'm going to the trespasser.
0: 2102, what's that, any home? Off-site monitoring, there's a transient female or a white male with pink hair sleeping on the east side of the building. They have a medium-sized dog with them. There are trespassing signs posted. Go for contact. Midnight 25. Units call.
8: 611, John.
0: 10-4.
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10: DJ2, John, and anybody else, can we have Charlie 10?
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0: 2-3, I can copy Charlie 2.
8: 23, John, Warner.
0: Pepper.
11: /712,
0: can you copy?
11: I copy.
0: /723,
12: can you? 922 Lincoln, 101 miles.
0: Go ahead.
12: Yeah, from 34th and Northern to the Sunny Slope substation. Last three will be 040.
0: I copy. It's 26 hours.
12: Hello, John.
0: Hi. Go ahead.
12: Hello, John. It's in the press that, I'm sorry, the shoplifter on 43rd Avenue. Subject left, code 4. Just a report here.
0: I copy. Subject left, this code 4. I'll put you on for dispatch.

0: 921 Murray for traffic.
1: Yeah.
0: Tesla 415 Edward, 9641 North 36th Avenue. Neighbors across the street are having loud music. Sean does want 21 contact. It's 028 hours.
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0: 16 John for traffic. Domestic 1717 West Sherman Street, 800 South. Ex-girlfriend Rochelle, Indian female, 30 years old, 5'10 medium build, black shirt, black shorts. Arrived in a black four-door sedan with one headlight out and a 7-year-old child with her. Last name is Westbound Sherman. Complaining things come to the Circle K. The subject kept driving by the whole time they were on the 21 with 911. Philly for contact. It's midnight 30. Can I get a unit 12?
1: 5:15 Lincoln.
0: Copy.

0: 424, Mary. Can you send us that 647 in the KKV, please?
1: Okay. 425, it's going to be 647, 4820 South 10th Street. This McMill, 30 to 40, skinny, black tank top, hands at his ankles, exposed on weapons, jumping up and yelling. Someone forgot to pick that at midnight 31. Thunderbird 932 beat. Here's the go, switch over to 953 Mary, switch over to Charlie Dick 9, is 031, frequency's clear.
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0: It's 239. You can send me the next.
1: Say 239. Covers the next. Maybe at 921 at 2220 West Mission Lane. Playing with us on the ring game. Black player on their 20s. Simba with a white shirt, white baseball or basketball shorts. Looking through the window. That was going to be at 032. 312.
2: 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South 415 Edward, 8152 West Weldon Avenue. There's two houses east on the north side of the street. Rock music. There's no contact at 032-30 next month.
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1: 240 2036 North 39th Avenue on the sidewalk. Clinical, subject named Christina, adult female, 21 years old, 5'5", purple shirt, black pants, and unknown weapons, hit complaint with her car door, and then left her stranded. The suspect left in a gray sedan, Arizona 19 William 8920. They were last seen northbound. We've contacted Lewis at 033. Is there a unit to follow? Is there a unit to follow? So it's 240 38 36 North 39th Avenue.
0: Mary, can we roll fire to our location? I mean, somebody passed out. He's breathing, but he's not there.
2: Copy. Service subject passed out. Still breathing.
0: Also, for information for fire, our victims did give them Narcan before we arrived.
2: Copy. I'm calling any 1060 to me in the Cycle Marriott SCS.
1: Traffic. Okay.
0: You can send that copy info.
1: So that 418 Tom 1601 Easton School Road, Circle K. Copy of the info. It's midnight 34. Can I get a backup?
3: 31 John.
1: Copy, thank you. I'm going to call for you 1060 to me at 712 Marion SCS.
2: Yes. 721 Marion, if it's on that.
1: Copy, thank you. 1060 to me at 512 Marion SCS. Yes.
0: 06 North 11th Avenue, 418 Bravo, 2429 West Cactus, 47 Victor at 8639 North 7th Street, and the 900 at 8530 North 22nd Avenue. We also have two P3s only.
2: 512 Mary.
0: 512 Mary.
2: Oh, we're going to have 721 Mary meet you at SCS US 60.
0: Copy, Jesse. Yeah, just for attention purposes.
1: I'm sorry.

0: 4:35. Hey, Mark. Can you update my location to 24 Street and Weir, and then to task the call already? Well, we're out with Victor Paul Adam, 595.
1: Come on.

0: America Bingo 4 in custody. Maricopa, is everybody done?
1: Southern 23 North, Eastern 7-9-6-1, Henry in the 252.
2: Seven 23 Georgia, copy. It's at 1002 North 37th Street at the northwest corner of the 76 gas station. Cleared at 24th Street in McDowell. Complete as red BMW versus a dark Ford Explorer. Possible plate George 2 Adam 05 Tom. Complete as originally followed but is now pulled over at the report. It's midnight 38.

0: 42 traffic, it's a 56170 South 51st Avenue, 833B.
1: 34B.
2: 4. In position.
1: 432 Lincoln in the backup, it's going to be on Charlie 4, it's midnight 31.
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1: 25 King, I can do that. 239.
0: Unfortunately, Sir.
2: Mercy traffic, it's the shots fired. 9100 South 59 Diamond, Area 34B. Yes, start up for shots fired, 9100 South 59th Avenue, 834B.
1: Just one on Lincoln.
2: On Lincoln, in your backup, it's going to be on Charlie 8, it's midnight 40.
1: 824, can you hold pressure for the backup in a second?
0: 10-4, Charlie 8.
1: 83, can you monitor that one?
0: 10-4, thank you. Hey, 34, like, I'm your evaluation tonight.
3: Excuse me, I'm a shot fired.
0: 10-4, Charlie.
2: So should be made, they're about 3 out.
1: Copy, thank you.
0: 713 King for traffic.
1: Good.
0: It's going to be a 961 at 5008 East Thomas Road at the Park Apartments parking lot. It's going to be near Building 4. It is Royal Launcher versus a gray Kia Seltos. Center plate Victor Union Bravo 171 Charlie. Go to the parking lot and such is over 5000 in damage. It's the night 41.
4: Detective, it's neighbors hitting the roof. Make it make noise to everyone.
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0: 647 Victor, 6003 South, 14th place. Tan Chevy Suburban and a red Chevy Pickup are parked at the complaints lot. The Suburban's parking spot not allowed blocking the entrance. It's a reverse assistant to the Marriott 403. And then usually I'll make my pickup is heavily tinted.

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Room pickup, hit parked black Dodge Charger and left. They're working on getting footage. And clean call back to advise you to pick up that header vehicle is 23 and parked down the street. It's midnight 43.

0: for your message, 511 John. However, the next one to go out, per 51 John, is going to be the 962 10th Avenue Buckeye. Black hood, elemental wall. Kids are involved. Fire is 17. Complaint thinks the driver's possibly intoxicated. There's a male driver that's still inside. Juvenile that's injured is a possible 1-1 with scratches on the elbow, and also another child that's still inside the vehicle in a car seat. Fire is asking us to expedite. There are kids involved. CR van is also 17. It's been 944. Can I get another unit still?
1: Order to Mary Adrian's.
2: Approval.
1: Have a nice.

0: Emergency traffic is going to be a shot fired. 983 North Metro Parkway West, 924 View. Can I get you? 924 John. Anybody else over on Charlie Deck 9? 450, 45. 6, you're clear.
1: Really? Come over here.

0: X-ray 910 for traffic. To the trespasser, number 21, West Van Buren, Pizza Hut. Unknown male locked in the restroom refusing to leave. No description. Unknown weapons. Called in by Ryan. Security for contact. It's minute 47.
1: 14 King, can you send me to 647?
2: 714 King, I dropped you for that 647 to 38th Street and Thomas at the ice rink. Ten ago, complaining of a white male, 30 to 40, 5'6", medium build, with no shirt, red shorts, possibly 390, saying we went through a wooden gate, going westbound on foot. Says subject to three things, the complainant's vehicle. Complainant is an armed uniform security guard. 47, need backup. Copy, thank you.

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1: Got it.
0: 647 Victor, 28th Avenue and Pima Street. It's about 1600 South. It's a late 2016 Nissan Pathfinder. License plate is Young Sam Adam, 2 Lincoln 6. It's occupied by a Hispanic male with a beard, no further description. He keeps passing by, driving slowly. He had a brakes on, complained while she was outside. Quite once the area checked, they were last seen northbound, no one for contact, 049.

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2: 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Unit. Site unit of backup, Charlie 2. Midnight 50.
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0: 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Our subject is going to honor house transferred by fire for precautionary.
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2: So it's a 47 broadcast. Tiago, the driver's seat is a black male with a black headband and a white female passenger who sold alcohol worth about $30 to $50. They left in an unknown vehicle with a license plate, Sam Nor Adam 7, call X-ray, unknown direction of travel. It's information only, it's 0 to 52 hours.

0: 832, can you hear me, folks?
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0: Just letting you know, Western Towing's truck had broken down, so they're rerouting another tow truck to you guys.
1: Okay, copy. Thank you.
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1: Victor, 28th Street in Elwood, across the street. Commitment advised they cannot get to the intersection because there's two vehicles doing donuts. 053, they want 21 contact.
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0: Six and two, I have one for you each. Six, yours is a fight at 5129 North 15th Street, 615B. Stephen Key, switching horse air traffic with a backup, Charlie 6, 7, you're clear.
1: Roger. At 647, Victor, it was in relation to 86 Zebra's call at Central and Southern. It's been cleared out by now, so if you just want to give the comp 21 contact with them, now it's all gone.
0: Super, yeah.
1: And also 22424 Mary.
0: 434 Mary, you copy?
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0: 10-4. 623, John, I copy for that. Check for 8530 North 27th Avenue, apartment 104. My 16-year-old daughter and I have 2010 Black Team Mobile, 210 pounds. I'm enclosing the Clinton Silver 2015 on Ultima. King 4, Adam 6, Robert 2, want to go. Clinton's tracking the daughter's 21. Call for contact, I'm in there 58.
1: Call for.
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4: The mom of Clayton's children are refusing to allow Clayton to pick up the kids. 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The mom is going to be Alicia, born in 96. Clayton is waiting outside. Contact is going to be Derek at 059. Is there a unit to follow?
0: Now 31, Mary, Captain Park Precinct.
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1: On 23550 on 23rd Avenue QT. Subject Noah, white male, 43 years old, 58153, shirt, gray pants, and a weapon. He's been trespassed before, took drinks. He's outside yelling at customers. 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
3: And 21 Merritt's gotten to a response for that 1060.
4: And 21 Merritt, 10-4, thank you.
3: No problem.
4: Just a little more, you know.
5: I copy, what's your 20? Copy out of here, off to D20.
4: Correct,
5: I'll put 10 or 5 7 out for me. I was going to get more units today on 1 North 2nd Street.
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0: 12-11-5-2-D, are you guys still comfortable out there?
1: Yeah, we're comfortable
0: for now, so it's 2-10, Jay. I'm not too detained on 2nd Street, just 1-3.
1: Plus 3 are 7-8-2, and 17, they attacked us.
2: I copy,
1: 1-3.
3: Can we get fire on location? We have a 101 who's extremely intoxicated. We're close.
2: Copy. Do you want me to make you up a card?
3: Yeah, for you, myself, and the other officer unit on that card.
2: I'll get fire.
0: I'll copy your 23 and 2nd Street, 204.
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1: Go for it, thank you.
2: Of course.

0: Actually, code 4 out here. We're code 4 out here. Yeah,
1: do the thing. I copy. Unit 7 on second here. Code 4 was to the thing. So 104.
2: May I continue to copy message to the 2616 with Missouri Rebel Lieutenant that is running a room named Bourbon on the date of birth. He'll be 2730 years old, Hispanic male, medium build, gray shirt, black shorts, and a weapon on 237 David or 390. You're going to contact Hector. It's 105.

0: 633 Lincoln, you can send the call, maybe.
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1: 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I copy 634 King attached.
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1: Ask the neighbor for the package back. It's 108. Is there a unit to follow?
2: 24 Lincoln.
1: 24, thank you.
0: The reckless in. The 911 is text. Caller requested PD. Gave the room number and would not answer any other questions. They called the front desk. They didn't hear anything. They had nothing on cameras. That's really all the info that we had. It's 108. Not something I copy you touch.
2: Is that 390
1: mail? 10-4. Can I get another unit out? 52nd Street and Indian School Road.
3: Enjoy your name. You're already there in a second.
1: 10-4.
4: For the walkout on 35th and Bill.
1: 713 King.
2: 713 King, I'm put for intelligence.
1: 10-4.
0: Are the traffic to the 240 21st Avenue and Camelback 613 B? I'm going to start out 24-7 on Camelback. Back up, try that 6, I'm starting. Units are about 6-4 and John.
3: 6-4, same area.
0: Okay. Roger, monitor.
4: 6-4, get on line.
0: 10-4.
3: B-24-King, code 6 prior.
1: Go ahead.
3: Yeah, 5041 West Thomas, Arizona Plate, John King, Adam, 8, David, 2.
1: Are you code 4 in your info?
3: I'm code
1: 4. Can you code 4?
3: This is code 4.

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1: Squad 3, 820, Toby.
2: Six,
0: your
1: team on the phone?
3: 10-4. 1-10. 8-24, Lincoln, burn.
0: 10-4, Charlie.
4: Taking 1.
0: 10-4.

0: Hey, dear, can I on your phone?
1: Go for it.
0: I'm talking to you.
2: Or this way, 111. And stopping her from getting out of her room, and that she doesn't feel safe. That's all she did.
1: Copy, thank you.
0: That's with Michelle.
2: 27 minutes.
3: Yeah, let's just about call. We got another 3 at the door. Can you turn on the cop, please?
0: I can see traffic.
4: Yeah, go ahead.
0: Send in a residential to your MDC.

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3: 10-4, thank you.
0: 415 Francis, 15 North 17th Avenue, 6-11 unit ago, Charlie Dick, 6-115.
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0: Union Domestic 827 East Rose Lane. 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
1: 61, John. He's been gone.
0: Copy. Thank you. Central America, Upper Mexico, Domestic 827 East Rose Lane, 6200 North. First entry is going to leave as a white male, John, 1979, 6'2", medium build, wearing a red shirt. 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
2: Going to be for that 418 time to help out Park Ranger 7196 at 5375 West Indian School. It's 117.

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1: 26.0.
0: That unit of backup is going to be at Highway 7, it's 117.
1: 725 Ocean, I'll call.
2: 720 Lincoln and 725 Ocean, I copy. Smoother is the monitor.
1: 72 on monitor.
2: 10-4, thank you.
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0: Chasing. Matthew, staying on the course of contact me, Black PMV Shorts at 118 hours, 203 Lincoln and 232 John, copy attached.
4: John, were you able to 624 John and back up?
0: Negative.

0: 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That's for 82.
1: The fight at 100 East Jeff is the number 3. Can you send it to me for this one, please?
0: Sent you that fight on Jefferson at the Friday. Sort of disposed 120.

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1: Go ahead.
0: The 261 at 1665 North Avondale. The Phoenix Church Hospital in Avondale. Room number 15, information is on the call. It's 122. There's urgent copies. It's going out of the city.
1: 811, John, traffic.
0: Confirmed.

0: RC traffic for 901X for 11,050 North Biltmore Drive, 2700 West, 924 feet. I want to back up. It's Charlie Neck 9 at 123.
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2: Four three three Lincoln, we copy. We're 17.

Information being a scenario for 3rd Avenue and Greenway going westbound, there's a 390 David broadcast. I'm going to go complain at seeing a white Chevy sedan and no plates. We're running all over the road. It's at fault 124.

0: Direction 6,225 North Central. Full lane of the mass vehicle number 77 West Coolidge.
1: Got a notification that the motion sensor went off inside of the house. Client didn't see anything on the cameras. No one's supposed to be there. Advised that there's a red Honda hatchback in the driveway. But the gate to the backyard did not have a lock on it. Complaining wants you guys to check the area. 21 contact is James. It's 123.

0: information for you to see in 1970 I-17. It's a 6-7 Victor broadcast. It's info from DTS. They exited on 19th Avenue. It was a black Charger on a license plate, driving erratically with their hazards on. They're last seen going northbound. This is info 127 Parker.
1: 10-4. It's really this man I want the 2019 East Cactus. How much is the callback? First quick trip at 127, is there a unit to follow?
2: 6-3-14.

0: 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BM Charlie 4, it's 129.
1: 35, I'd like to head Charlie 4.
0: Super.
1: 4 through Jonah Monitor.
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1: And the 4-4 out here, subject was not transported, one-on-one went home with her boyfriend. Her fire, you can go ahead and clear this call no further, put us back on our off-duty detail.
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6: Airline North Northern, A to go, white sports car, license plate. Robert Edward Victor 321 was last seen going southbound. 35th Avenue, caught by two Hispanic males. They took several items. Has been put on one speed.
0: Copy. 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
1: Okay. 418 Tom holding 3605 East Thomas Road 723 beat.
2: 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You just follow.
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1: Number you guys look for?
0: 304, thank you.
1: Okay. Negative. 37, it's
2: 135.
1: 735. 734, Lincoln, 785, John, I copy. 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
1: 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Complex security has spoken to the resident. They're still playing it. No for contact at 136 Unit 12.
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1: Going to be a domestic, number 77, West Coolidge, apartment 313. Complaining been verbal with roommates. Subject locked themselves in the bedroom. It's going to be a tie, white male, 42 years old, 6 foot, 200 pounds, black clothing. Sound of weapon, subject 390. Two decoration swords in their room, no deal in the house. This is for contact at 138 hours. Is there a unit to follow?
2: 720, Georgia, copy. Going to be a 418 Tom, 3605 East Thomas Road at the Walgreens. Black map 5-8, orange green hoodie, blue blue pajama pants, 10 shoes, no known weapons. 240 guard 2 weeks ago. Just 487 Bravo and went into the store previously trespassed before. 138 hours, 725 John, a copy for backup.
3: Welfare, 347 East Redfield Road. 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I'm having issues, but so she has camera footage. Possible CIT issues. You can contact Amy at 139-232 John Copy Touch.
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Information for you in the area is 29,000 Union Hills. There's going to be live bands in the area. Hence information at 141.

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0: Can I check?
1: 722, Mary, go ahead.
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0: Holding a 961 3rd Street in Portland. And a fight 2nd Street in Monroe.
1: 934B. Initial for the residential at 24,022 North 38th Lane, 934B. Having no response from the GM Skills holding on Charlie 9 is 143.
2: Okay, Mary.
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4: 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A loud music and voices. 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

0: 735. John, you can send that to me. That business is going to be closed.
1: John, I copy. 1950 was Heather Bay Drive, 918 Henry for a toll in 4994. Linda 511, 200 pounds, brown eyes, blonde hair, dangerous health, danger to others, take to UPC. Copy that, business is closed. It's 144 hours. Go ahead.
2: Central Lab of Ace One. That was 40 Adam 052.
3: Okay. 222 Lincoln.
1: 222 Lincoln.
3: We have, did security ever call in? We have, access to their number.
1: Let me find out.
3: Copy, thanks. Just trying to maybe talk to them, see if they've made any contact with the unit here, because as of right now, the doors are unlocked. They're not getting any response from anyone inside, but no accident circumstances as of right now.
0: I can do their CSO.
1: Sorry, I need them 64-800. I'm John Stimmer, I'm asking if you for backup. 64-800. You're working. Can you put me on a 1091 on 7788 in Scotia's West? 10-4. Please, UV Arizona. John Zebra Adams 533.

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0: Go ahead.
3: 40th Street and McDowell, out with Arizona, Paul Mary, out of 3, Paul Spartan.
0: 10-4. I'm not seeing any 21s from security as of today, but I'll keep sifting through these.
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0: 10-4.
3: Seven 45, John, you can send the 647 to copy, but thank you.
0: 7-45, John, a copy for the 647 1109 North 29th, please. Copy of the info, it's 148 hours. Can I get a unit for backup?
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1: 923
0: King and Black Earth. I'm going to Charlie 9, have bicyclist will sit and still down the south. Charlie 9, 123.
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2: Two thirty-two John.
3: Yeah, we have fire rules way, the precautionary when we have a medical event.
2: Do we know what the medical event is?
3: Confusion, sweating, shaking, don't know if it's a stroke, heat exposure, or diabetic episode or something to that effect.
2: Copy, thank you.
1: Ten four, Charlie.
2: Verbal with friend of 30 years old, black female, short, 130 pounds, white shirt, jeans, shorts, on the weapons. Subject 390 was physical 1 hour ago. Client is waiting out for canvas for contact at 155. Is there a unit to follow?
1: 611, John.
2: 10-4.

0: Two thirty two John Fire 17.
1: Yeah, 4 8.
0: 10 4.
2: Come on, Mary, go ahead.
3: Going to be 19th Avenue Thomas, just west with temporary plate 38337, John Robert.
0: 10-4.
3: He is going to be slow to stop.
0: Copy, can I get another unit out of 19th Avenue Thomas? 10-4.
3: We're going to be 21st Avenue Thomas, just north.
0: Copy.

0: Well, that article too.
1: Good.
0: I'm going to be out with the white Chevrolet license plate 75 Adam 02 John.
1: Super.
0: Well, then we're going to be just south of the top.
2: We are going to be code 4 with the vehicle.
1: 10-4.

0: Emergency traffic was at 5:38:30 West McDowell Road, 825B. Air units go for a 5:38:30 West McDowell Road, 825B. I got a response from those units. So it's going to be on Charlie 4, again, Charlie 4, 4-year clearance, 158. Anyone to start up for this fight? 3830 West McDowell, 825B. Anyone to break away or come from ways for this fight? 3830 West McDowell, 825B. 10-4 Charlie 4, again, Charlie 4.
1: Retain the monitor.
0: 10-4, thank you. From Charlie 4.
2: Yeah, sir, Carl, as a Nora, fire is transporting each other back in our off-duty groups.
0: 10-4. Vehicle that occurred at Desert Diamond Casino. There's no assistance needed. It's 159.
2: /425, Mary.
0: 10-4.
3: Okay, you come from Windsor Breakaway Hotel for America, 415 India, 3010 West Yorkshire, 953B.
1: Hello, John. I can start from the worries.
3: I appreciate it, Charlie 9.
4: Center passing, go ahead.
0: 415 Edward, 1325 North 14th Street. Unit 316. Complaint is neighbors moving furniture around and being loud. It's 2 o'clock. Can I get a backup?
1: 7:30.
0: Copy. Thank you. Some ports. Going to be the domestic 5824 West Antinous Lane.
1: Hey, told Mary, I'm sorry, 22 there on the wrong channel, sorry.
0: 10-4.

0: child 390 father Arturo, 491. He's a Hispanic male, 5'5", thin build. Brown shirt, blue pants. Covering makes it. He possibly has a gun in his waistband. Contact's gonna be Judy. It's 201.
1: It's 390 David, wrong way, I-17, northern, northbound, southbound, somewhere white Tesla, northbound and southbound lanes on the frontage road, information in 201.
0: It's information only, it's 201.
2: I-17 in northern, it's a 390 David broadcast, somewhere white Tesla in the north. Going northbound in the southbound lanes on the frontage road. Information only, 202 hours.
3: Center for traffic, it's a 487 Victor attempt, 6th Street and Roosevelt, 518B. Any units to go for a 487 Victor attempt, 6th Street and Roosevelt, 518B? It's going to be on Charlie 5-7 clear, it's 202.
4: Total vehicle attempt, 6th Street, Roosevelt, 518B.
5: 51 John, unit barrel tied up on the 62C.
4: So we're comfortable ways for this total vehicle attempt, 6th Street, Roosevelt, 518B.
6: 4212 South 58 Plains.
5: GPS
6: TLO on
5: out of
6: 9.
4: Go ahead.
6: You saw some units at 27 and Camelback. We have a unit by herself in foot pursuit. She's no longer responding to the radio.
7: Cool, thank you. Can you hear me?
4: For any other units? On the 518B.
5: Charlie 5, correct.
4: It's on Charlie 5.
8: 424 Street, how is Arizona 7, John Adams, 8, Lincoln, George?
4: I copy.
1: 647 Victor, 17,220 on 16th Drive, apartment parking lot. First subject, a white male, 30 to 40, black shirt, white pants, and weapons, plus 237 David. Second, white female, blonde on 237 David. There's a small white dog with them. They're parked in a black Nissan, Frontier with a black grill and logo. Arizona plate, Paul Mary Adam, 4 John 6, and Unit 8 parking spot. They're currently outside the vehicle, pacing back and forth, possibly waiting for someone. Plant advised of an ongoing issue at 237 David's activity in the area at known for contact at 204-221 King 223 made a copy attached.

0: 24, like, all right, both units are 23. You can put me on the 647, Victor, so take care of both of them at the same time.
1: 10 Victor, 62 Victor, California Street, 2205.
2: It's the last known location of the suspect. I'm out with one of the troopers that possibly saw the individual running.
3: Black male, black shirt, black afro.
2: Black male, black shirt, black afro.
1: Okay, the southwest corner of 27th Camelback by the post office is where the 20 of the SC was last seen. Black male, black shirt, black afro.
2: 912, let me stand by for the criminal charges of what we got on this guy.
4: One now between 19th and 27th Avenue is a 500 drug test. So pickup order has been issued for an Adam. He's a white male, born in 1994, 6 feet tall, and 80 pounds. Dangerous to each other. He's known to carry a weapon. They don't know what kind, and he's also known to run for BD. The only location UPC had was that it's on Glendale between 19th Avenue and 27th Avenue. They didn't have an actual 20. I thought we'd be taking him to UPC. It's in Foley for use in that area. It's 206.
1: It's a 907 for DPS, 27th Avenue, McDowell, 85 feet. And start off for 27th Avenue, McDowell, 825 feet. I said it over on Charlie, 6, 2, 2nd and 2 to 6. 394.
5: 9, please.
1: They were calling up for a DDX call in E25B.
5: What is that, Mary? What is on? What channel is it on?
1: Charlie 8.
6: Roland, can you check what Tom 393 said that vehicle stop or still mobile?
7: Tom 393, I have 510 straight run, I-17 passing Jefferson. Plates, Charles Bravo, Anna. 2 Lincoln 7. Can you see the area now?
1: Actually, 510 Frank, I-17 and Jefferson, more units.
5: Mm-hmm.

0: do right now. Jose, are you not available?
1: Yeah, I'm checking right now. I'm waiting to hear back.
2: Do you believe can you also check with K9 and see if they consistent control?
1: Yeah, 10-4.
3: And 91 John, just for an update, they were able to get a hold of that trooper. So, either way, I'm not still going over to check on her, but that's good. We're just working on this passenger for now.
1: I think I contacted the trooper, thank you.

0: Charlie 83 for the 5 cent Frank. Was he going northbound or southbound?
1: We're going southbound on the curve. It's driving normal speed, but it's held to maintain lane, kind of needs 390.
2: I'm not able to maintain lane, possibly 390. Might be 10-6, but they'll check in.

0: GCU guards saw the subject go southbound into a neighborhood on 29th Avenue, Camelback, black male, black shirt, white sweatpants, time delay, last seen at 200 hours.
1: McKinley, 5th?
0: So far, we got 5-10 Frank. I should respond.
2: I have 5-10 Frank. We're currently I-10 and passing 7th Street, the black vehicle.
3: Is it I-10 or I-17?
2: Sorry, I-17.
3: Okay, I-17, technically southbound, basically you're going east passing 7th Street, correct?
2: 10-4, that's correct.
3: You still have eyes on the vehicle?
2: Yeah, you have an unmarked. It's going to be normal speed, just kind of fell to maintain lane. Looks pretty neat.
3: Okay, I got that. I'm going to go ahead with you in maybe about 30 seconds or so. Just keep me updated on location.
2: Good. He's in lane 1, coming up with 18th Street.
3: Hey, Kathy, you said it's a black sedan?
2: Yes, sir.
3: Okay, I'm still a little bit away, and I'll let you know when I'm close. What kind of vehicle are you in?
2: I'm in an unmarked gray Mustang.
3: So you're in a gray Mustang behind a black sedan. What lane?
2: Lane 1.
3: Okay, that lane 1. We're getting ready to come over right about that, maybe 16th Street. Can you guys pass the exit for that, yeah?
2: Yes, we did. We're approaching, Sky Harbor.
3: Okay, does it look like he's going to stay on the 17th and merge into the 10, or does it look like he's going to exit to go onto the 10 to go up to Sky Harbor?
2: Just got over to lane 3. He's got his blinker on right now.
3: Okay, I have a long eye on you. I just can't take it over yet. It's not verified. I get a vehicle with its blinker on for a right-hand lane, and it looks like he's taking the one I'm looking at. Looks like he's going to be getting on to the 10th merger to continue headings.
0: My shift units in that area for 2nd Street and Bill 233 Beach, 510 broadcast to Bill. Fade of red pickup, speeding and swerving. Nearly hit the complainant. Last seen eastbound on Bill. Information only at 213. 6 is clear.
3: A vehicle. And that vehicle is eastbound 10. It is flow of traffic, if not just a hair slower, far right hand lane. What's the plan with the vehicle?

0: 34. I'm not far out, probably a mile behind. Just to verify, it's a eastbound converge onto that eastbound set. It didn't take that westbound exit.
1: It is currently eastbound on the 10. It's not available on, so it should be 32 Street.
2: Seven 13 King for traffic.
3: Right.
2: It's going to be a 14 Tom, 3602 East Thomas Road at the Walgreens. 22, looks like this is the same security guard from earlier. Address is actually 3605 and 72.
4: This was off-site monitoring. Sorry, white SUV, unknown plates, unknown description of a driver, unknown weapons on property, unknown if it's a worker. It's a rather large construction site. Client didn't give a letter 20. Monica requested to continue contact at 214.
1: Hey, verify. I apologize if I missed it. What's the current plan with this vehicle?
5: I have 510 Frank on this street versus available. He's good for 510 Frank.
1: Just verifying. He just turned on his left turn signal the lane change. Now moving over one lane, correct?
5: Yeah, that's correct.
1: All right. Yeah, fine. Definitely wants in the correct vehicle. He just wants underneath 32 Street. Next opportunity, I believe, is going to be 40 Street. So he's not on the ground.
6: You can get him late on the spot, dude.
4: Yeah, 7-4, Charlie Bravo, Adam 2, Lincoln 7.
1: Yeah, 5. Just rare line. Do we have TSP over here? Do we have fingers?
0: Yeah, 634, yeah, probably 15 seconds behind you guys.
1: Yeah, copy. Just trying to verify that plan. Is this going to go to capture rounds, or so do we want to switch this over to handle?
7: So, Monica, operator for contact, 215.
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3: John, did they say I could only 2 their code 4?
1: Turn east Broadway, going around the Broadway curve, is continuing eastbound on the 10.
6: 36, where's the plate
4: contact? They contact the BMW. Wesley Coulter contacting this.
6: Thank you.
2: 735 King cleared passenger 10-9, he didn't enter. You guys code 4 out there?
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2: And for 735 John, do you copy?
6: 735 John, I copy, thank you.
9: 725 Ocean, code 6.
2: 725 Ocean, go ahead.
9: 29 G in Van Buren, out with Arizona Paul. Bravo, Adam, 7, David, Foss.
2: 10-4.
4: It's a 239, 1123, East and East of the World, 733, unit ago. It's on Charlie Deck 6, once again, Charlie Deck 6, 217.
2: 734, Lincoln, I copy. 10-4.
1: Five, make the switch to Henry 1.
8: Yeah, sir. 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We're switching to Henry 1.

0: reference 1122, East San Diego Road, Circle K. Still need. I'm looking for less lethal. Probably that 7. Correction. That's going to be a Charlie Deck 8. Correction. Charlie Deck 6 with 2AP.
1: John. What deck did you go to?
0: Looking for less lethal with them, Charlie 6. Syrian School Road, it's on Charlie 6.
2: Seven, 12 King, I can start off from 7 with 40.
0: 10-4, thank you, I appreciate it. Charlie 6.

0: information of 400 units, 975 10 Frank. The black BMW RO comes, address comes back to 8201 South 24th Place, the 3 lane 400 units. I can check that address. We believe the suspect's heading back there. Traffic's being worked on Harvey Lund. It's 220.
1: Can you be able to go to 8201 South 24th Place?
2: Okay.
1: Super.
0: Pulling a trespasser, 333 North Central Avenue.

0: 611, Lincoln for traffic.
1: Go ahead.
0: It's going to be a fight, 6525 North 16th Avenue, apartment 812, hearing 4 to 5 subjects in a loud verbal inside the apartment. Lots of first, no mentions of weapons, haven't seen the neighbors for this report, no one for contact, that's 221 hours, is there a unit to follow?
1: 12 Mary, let us clear our call, we'll attach.
0: 10-4. I got you, thank you.

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0: was calling in at 918 Tom and a 1412 South 58 Point and a 14 Frank at 2050 South 86 Avenue.
1: From the 5K, copy. New time is 2:26. Can I get back up? Can I get back up for this 415 Edward, 1325 North 14th Street, 736B?
0: Seven thirteen King
1: for backup.
0: Four.
1: Copy, thank you. 735 down on your hits.
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2: 4 Frank Zebra.
0: Edward.

0: Just to confirm, is Fire 17?
1: And for 82 calls in 500 and 2 for 83 calls in 500.
2: And double check that I had it over.
0: Thank you.
3: Okay. Any unit with a PDT or HGN that can come help out to do rule out on our pair breakfast message?
4: Any HGN or PDT able to help rule out reference 30 Avenue Northern?
3: Okay, thank
4: you. Any HGN or PDT to rule out 390 David for this 962? I'll go citywide for you.
3: Copy.
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0: emergency traffic is going to be a fight. 4021 North 37th Avenue, 825 East. Sorry, that unit. I'm just going to be around Charlie 8. It's 231. Frequencies are clear.
1: 823.
2: 10-4.

0: Go to 418 Tom Holding, 3605 East Thomas Road, 723 Beam.
1: Dying 33 Major for that trespasser.
2: And for 2650 West Thunderbird, state account 4059, medium build, no shirt, green pants, no weapons in the parking lot, circling around, known to steal. And they would like to remove your contact Lester, who's a security guard, armed in uniform. It's 232.
3: Yeah, we're cool for you. Thanks.
0: Thank you.
4: Yeah. And we're PBT.
1: Copy, thank you.
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5: John, you try again in a few minutes. We're going to need one here eventually.
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1: Hello, John.
0: Go ahead.
1: Hello, John. Do you got any more info on this call? I'm 23 and I don't see no 962s out here.
0: Six of one King, where are you trying to clear?
2: Answer coming to talk to me, I'll explain.
1: I'm fine, Nicole, thank you.
0: Copy.
3: Holding in 900 Mary, 3223 North Algernon Way.
0: Emergency traffic, it's a 911 X-ray, 3120 East Palm Lane, 1800 North, 722.
2: 723 George.
0: 723 George, in a backup, Charlie, 7235.
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1: 722 John Martyr.
3: Thank you.
1: 721 prior to that, please.
3: 74.
4: Driver name 390 and they won't give any info.
0: Contact Elijah 236.
1: Okay, I'm sorry. I meant to clarify that. I'm sorry, Charlie.
4: 10-4, I left that dispatcher now.
0: Take it on your info.
1: Move for similar name.
0: Copy, thank you.
5: 39 Adam, 23,
0: code 4. Thanks, Happy for Happy Valley. Here, 23, code 4. Send neighbors are out of town. Dog, how possibly left on a heat, Rosemary for contact at 236 hours. Is there a unit to call them? Unit to back up 624 John on the 651 Adam, 218 West Orchard.
6: 625 Mary.
0: 10-4.
5: 623 John, Kazix.
0: 623 John, go ahead.
5: It'll be 2051 West Northern Ave, out of the vehicle with no plate.
0: Copy, can I get another unit, 2051 West Northern? 10-4.
1: Yeah, can you let 411 Lincoln and 412 King know that last time we arrested Steven, we found him in the neighborhood because he was floating around, circling back to the house? 412 King, I copy. I was out here last time.
0: There's any 700 King that that's less lethal that can assist with this 901 X-ray with a knife. 3120 East Palm Lane, it's on Charlie 7, it's 238. I'm pretty less lethal, it over for that 901 X-ray, 3120 East Palm Lane, 722 PM.
7: Five 11 John Rivera.
3: Thank you. Emergency traffic at 211 at 4130 North Black Canyon, 911 B. 912 Lincoln on her back of the San Diego, Charlie 9238.
7: Thank you.
1: I'm John Martyr.

0: 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You can 23 those other units.
1: I copy, good for. 624, copy.
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0: 41 King.
1: 41 King.
0: Advise the units out on 38th Drive that another call just came in over 961 Henry over at 38th and Murray. Description is a Hispanic woman with a beard and wind running off. Possibly going to be related. We have a unit break off that area, maybe 14 Murray.
1: We're both that way. 39 North 25th Drive.

0: 41 King Bravo.
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0: 41 King. Reference 38 Drive. Do we have a crime at the scene, the original scene?
1: There's a problem with subjects on apartment 2 being loud. Jerry for contact at 241.

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3: 10-4, it's going to be a check buffer, 2939 North 25th Drive, per phase 2. There's a 101 saying that she needed help. Looks like she's mapping just south on Verde Lane. Wouldn't answer any questions and then hung up. It's 242. Is there a unit to follow?
2: 21.
3: 10-4.
1: When is the unit going to be on Charlie 9?
0: Either as a hot call.
1: 243.
3: 2964 Tom for 35th Avenue in McDowell. I mean 964 Tom for 35th Avenue in McDowell.
2: 828.
3: 10-4.
4: Anybody for the site?
0: Where's on the site, well?
5: Right now, that's the only
0: thing that's happening. We can identify him as a driver.
5: Yeah, we have someone over here that can identify him.
0: 14, copy. Just be advised, the units that are out there, this guy likes to run through neighborhoods, jump fences. Not if the residents and kids can come back. 4-12 King, I'm at the residence right now.
6: Can you push your call through as a barber, please, and make it our 964 hand report, please?
7: Simple. Operator went into room 334, which is currently registered to a female. Let me know when you're ready to copy an OLN, please.
4: Go ahead.
7: David 0-3-7-7-4-0-5-9.
4: 10-4.

0: Thanks, that's wrong. Or this is 11. If you were going to 912 Lincoln, I'll drop a picture into the Teams thread. If possible, currently at the 24/7 convenience store. Black male, black hat, yellow shirt, blue jeans. And it's in the Teams thread. He wants to catch if it matches up.
1: 913 Mary. 913 Mary. With the additional information that the suspect was armed, they desire prosecution and would be able to ID. Is there any chance we could work this background? Adams actually was last seen going inside the apartment and not exiting. We're going to take the setup.
2: 412 King, not that I'm aware of, but I can confirm with the pump. Copy. Same thing.
0: 912 Lincoln 91 John.
2: Good.
0: The clothing description does match the person you put on Teams, but I cannot tell you for sure that is the suspect.
2: Anthony. 411 King, Crystal, that's the guy.
1: You just voice the description.
0: So the subject with the gun is going to be a male black with a old shirt. Stand by.

0: 12
1: American, 7-19, talk, please. 10-4, it's at 213 South 11th Avenue for an Artancia, born in 96, female, size 6, 120 pounds, brown, is black, carry on yourself and others. Take a UPC, it's 247. Go ahead.
0: 27, the Osborne, Arizona plate, Sam, Adam, Adam, 0, Kim, 6.
1: 10-4.
2: Still more than that traffic.
1: 10-4. Is there a unit to follow unknown trouble, 2906, West Cypress? Yeah, I see 25 Kings. Open iPhone crash alert, negative T2I, hung up voicemail and clock. Location from Rapid SOS, it's 248 hours. 714, can I copy for that audible? 4525 North 33rd, please. The interior front motion detection. It's 248 hours, can I get back up?
3: 715 George.
1: 715 George, copy, thank you.

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2: Tempura, 2101 West Jackson Street. Newcore rebar fabrication completely washed on camera. A pickup truck, SUV, and a sedan that drove onto the property. 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
3: Far 42 Lincoln, you said without call for this one.
2: Six 47 Victor, 2101 with Jack Street for dispo. I told Mary you copy.
1: Okay, thank you.
4: 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That's what they'll be monitoring.

0: Information for units in the area of 3065 North 67th Avenue, the back of the apartment complex, the 415 George broadcast. Point heard 40 shots. Nothing else seen or heard. It's 251.
1: John.
0: Go ahead.
1: Hello, John. Can you show me the number of reference use 962 at St. Joe's Hospital, please?
0: Yes, sir.
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0: 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Referencing our 211 4130 North Black Canyon being worked on Charlie 9. They're needing more units.
1: Two 22 Lincoln traffic. 22. Just a lot of noise. 2121 West West Scott Drive, about 19,000 north. It's a lot of music. 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
0: Lincoln. Send me a trespasser 6325 North Central. Referencing a prior incident, climate security, and a subject won't stop following her around. Think she's a fake person and wants off the property. Black male, mid-30s, medium build, white button-up shirt, jeans, black shoes, satchel bag. 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
1: Kingston,
0: 822 King, Church Welfare, 2939 North 25th Drive. Confirm she's to the 101 is saying help. Looks like she's mapping just south. Wasn't answering any questions and hung up. It's 255. Is there a unit fellow? 824 King, see you.
2: Any units for Corey Hall, 2542 East Jefferson Street, 725 East. It's still Toby on Charlie 8. Again, that's Charlie 8, no response. It's 256.
0: Commercial, what's on Charlie 8? Supervisor monitor.
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0: 10-4.
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0: I'm on 24th Street in Van Buren, 725 East.
4: It's from a guy named Jordan. He's saying that a subject, he said a few people are trespassing and he's refusing to answer questions. He's saying his father owns the church. He says that a subject that is not listed properly is a white female in her 40s, medium build, light brown shirt, brown pants, all weapons. Looks like per some premises raised, that complaint is possibly 918. Just for info.
1: I copy, thank you.
4: Hello.
1: He's in the first to make out with Harris on the plate. Charles Robert Adam, 4 William 7.
0: Any units in the 415 hall on 4427 South 6th Street?
1: I think it's going to be occupied by about 4, which might be just falling the other way.
0: Is there a unit for 15 hours?
1: Paper.
0: Anyone from 43 that can make back up for 415 call 4427 is South 6th Street.
5: 35
6: Lincoln.
5: Go ahead.
6: I'm on 962 at 1221 South 10th Avenue, involving those juveniles. We're getting DCS calling in requesting a 21 from you to get clearance to talk to the family at the hospital.
5: Copy if you want to send me the 21.

0: click with him, right?
1: Click with him,
0: right? Yeah, can you get a hold of security and see where they're at so I can contact them?
1: The 418 Tom 2831 with Dell, a flower shop. There's a Hispanic male, 35 years old, 5'10", 150 pounds, white teeth, unknown license plate, appears to be 390 and refusing to leave. Contact on the call, it's 259. Is there a unit 12?
2: Alleyway, I heard the scene off.
3: 14 Mary Coffee, Uber in the alleyway, dogs are barking at us lightly.
4: The 14 King is my backup, and then we'll take that 239 after.
1: 714 King, do you copy?
5: Copy. Three young zebra.
1: Can you sign that first letter?

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1: Say a Chevy Tahoe.
0: 10-4.
1: You can be on a 647 Victor at 83rd and any school circle, okay?
0: 10-4, you could party.
1: Yes.
0: 10-4.

0: Hotel America, Center for 18 Thomas, 518, could you please?
1: Hotel America, 14 Tom, 333 North Central Avenue, the West End. Subject refusing to leave, Indian male, 30s to 40s, 5'6", and build with a son's hat, white t-shirt, and jeans. Unknown weapons, he's on 237 David. Ricky for contact to security, it's 301. Are you one with McDowell?
2: Okay, Mary, you can put us on.
1: 10-4, thank you.
3: A couple more units from either 9, 7, or 8 that can maybe help out. Well, 4130 North Black Canyon Access, we have an armed robbery suspect. We're dealing with two people on the still coming inside of the house. It's still being worked over on Hurley's 9. It's 302.
0: 821 Lincoln. Go ahead and put me on that, please.
1: 10-4.
2: Hey, 30th Mary, you can put us on that.
1: 10-4.
0: 34 Mary, can you check?
1: 10-4, Shirley 9.
4: King, and back on Shirley 7, it's 302.
0: 732 King.
4: Come on, thank you, Sim Resin Murder.
5: 732 King, boss.
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0: 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First is residential, 384 North 43rd Avenue, 823 B.
1: Spanish 514 Lincoln. To 961 3rd Street in Portland on the east side of the street just south. Complaints on a weapon to a quarter physical to a Camry. Rolling for contact, receive involved is 304.
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3: It's all Mary, we'll back him up.
4: 10-4, Charlie 8. Is there a unit to start up for the residential? Thank you. Anyone to start up for the residential? 3840 North 43rd Avenue. Unit to follow.
5: It's in right here. Yeah.
4: Maybe 2 King, are you also going to monitor? Is that cool? Third supervisor, and monitor that residential.
3: Okay, you're going to monitor.
4: 10-4, thank you.
6: Can you send myself an 811 John the 900 Mary? We're 23.
4: 10-4, you guys are 23 for the 900 Mary. 3223 North Alden Way. 306.
7: We were going to call 25th Street in Tamarisk. 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
3: 23.
6: Senator John, references 901. I got quite a few units on this thing. Consider you guys divert to a commercial.
0: 7th Street.
3: 625 Mayor.
0: 10-4. Stuart, the monitor.
8: 62, join the monitor.
0: 10-4.
6: Senator John, references 901. I got a lot of units here. Can someone break away for that commercial?
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9: Temporary, thank you.
5: There goes it.
9: That's over on Charlie 8.
4: Okay. 805 Union, can I get a status check?
9: 4.
4: 10-4.
0: Working to commercial 2542 East Jefferson Street. I can get a couple more units.
9: Charlie is 308.
3: 21 Mary, we'll go to that.
9: Super lucky, Charlie.

0: 10-4 is going to be the Triple Fair, a Mirage, and Camelback, just north facing northbound. There's an older washed-out green sedan pulled over to the side of the road. Klein saw Ockman get out and start rolling around on the ground. Klein had no further information, just wanted to make sure that they were okay. There's no contact at 309. Is there a unit to follow?
1: 13 Legion.
0: 10-4, thank you.
2: 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Bravo X-ray George, 9973, last seen westbound, where you go, at 10-4-309.
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6: Yes, Mel. Would you by chance have an off suit into a 1064? Is that SS?
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0: Which I was for AJMD David, or if any of them are going to be. 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
0: We're still holding up by call 1824 East Camelback Road and a trespassing 3605 East Thomas.
5: Reference is residential 3840 North 43rd Avenue. If I could get a call to my units to help with that potential search, it's over on Charlie 835.
1: You told Mary you sent to us.
5: Come on. Charlie
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5: Come on.
3: Ten worker. Anybody to break away or come from waste?

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1: Sure. It was super obvious what you're about to ask me.
2: Help out. We have 92 King going solo to a hot call. It's going to be 390 David, 35 Evans Thunderbird, and then 932B. 7 is 392 and 600 units. I can help respond. 3 6 3 3 18.
3: Be transporting the county reference to the 901. I'm in Bureau of 313.
2: Work on Charlie 7.
1: I think we're
2: going to
1: get a little bit closer. You can put us on that.
2: Super, thank you. Charlie 7. Answer,

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1: Information for units in 935th Avenue in Sweetwater going southbound for a vanity vehicle. It's going to be a pickup with a white trailer. The license plate of the trailer is going to be Nora Paul Adam 8635. Nothing going southbound on the squadron 35th Avenue. It's information for not here units. It's recording. Please.
0: 232 John, copy for the 900. 19,401 North 7th Street, unit 73. Patient Kimberly of 1970, white female, brown hair, no clothing, left the hospital with an IV in her arm around 30 ago. Believe this is for home 20. Amanda with Banner Thunderbird requested 3-1 contact at 315. 23 Lincoln, 231 General, copy your touch.
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2: 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Just out, with Arizona. 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
4: Hey, 11 John.
3: 10-4 Charlie, yes.
0: Hey, 81 John, monitor.
3: Yeah. 10-4. Julian, I'm equal to Tom, 6711 with Osborne.

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2: Lincoln,
0: info. I have a timer going off for you. Are you still good for it, Michelle? 10-4, thank you.
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1: 10-4, thank you.
0: 10-4. Make a backup for 823 King, going solo to 18 Tom, 2831 West McDowell.
1: 822 King.
0: 10-4, thank you. Are you still going solo to the 14 Tom?
2: Yeah, I've got Mark 23 on the code 4. I don't need a backup.
0: 10-4-8,
1: 22
0: King, do you copy?
1: I copy that. Can you send me the
0: next? 10-4, stand by for some hot traffic.
1: Four thirty-two, anyone else like me on Charlie 4, it's 319.
2: Four
3: 3 4 3
0: 4 8-11 Lincoln, and maybe a couple more units, but Donner's boyfriend has life in his hand. It's being worked on Charlie 8-320. Third unit to follow for the domestic 7800 West Encanto. Anyone a breakaway or come from ways for domestic 7800?
1: Billy.
0: For Charlie.
1: How are you doing, John Walker?
0: Super. B-22 King, it's going to be the check for 2939 or 25th Drive. Sending it back to you, it's 321. Is there a unit to follow?
1: Picking out a splice and build with a green hooded jacket, blue, red, and white PJ bottoms on the left. He's back, refusing to leave. Complaint's going to be Juan for contact. He's a security guard in uniform. He's not armed. You're back up ahead. 321.

0: I'll be a 918 Tom 6711 with Osborne. I need drones for 3840 North 43rd Avenue.
1: Observatory Domestic 150 South 12th Street, 516B.
0: I 840 North 43rd Avenue.
1: Philly 5, it's 320 South.
2: And we're going to start for the domestic 150 South 12th Street, 516B.
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0: Pulling a 14 Tom 3022 West Clarendon.
3: Anyone break away?
2: Anyone available to break away for this domestic 150 South 12th Street and the 516B?
1: You came from startup.
2: 10-4, thank you, Charlie 7 again. Any units to go back to?
1: I did 13.
2: 10-4, Charlie 7, thanks. Need a backup for this domestic 150 South 12th Street in the 516B.
3: Just one John, I'll back him up and monitor.
2: I copy, thank you.

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0: Can you show me 17 to SES?
1: 10-4. I'm calling unit with the drone, 3840 South 40, North 43rd Avenue.
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0: 2-1 in custody, and there's just there's a report.
1: Paper, Cody, and speak to him.
2: Black male, 19 years old, white shirt, gray pants, white hat, and 11s. Took food. They were last seen in a black Chevy Cruze with 10 tags going north on 19th Avenue. They were prosecution 331. Did you guys clear your traffic back on the Adam Deck?
3: Yes, ma'am.
2: 10-4. You guys clear back 40-10 north of 99th Avenue, back down back at 332.
3: Love you, John. Fire still rolling in.
2: 10-4.

0: Anyone to start for the domestic 2050 South 86th Avenue, 831. Anyone for Sawyer, come from Illinois to start for this domestic 2050 South 86th Avenue, 831. There's a section of copies of the call holding.
1: Who's retaining a copy?
2: Okay. 34, like, can you put on the other off tracker?
0: Over on Charlie 4, again, Charlie 4. Anyone to make a backup for that domestic 2050 South 86th Avenue?
2: I can
0: start
1: out.
0: Charlie 4, again, Charlie
1: 4.
0: 83,
1: cell monitor.
0: 4, Charlie 4.
3: That's the domestic. We're working with 700 Blessing Hannah Boulevard. If you get any 40 mil over there, it's being worked on Charlie 4, 335.
4: Can I start on my
0: Come forth, over on Charlie 8, again Charlie 8.

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1: Three copy domestic, 3640 South 9th Street. Clear. Clinton verbal with husband Daniel and saying male 5590 pounds, blue shirt, blue shirt, blue weapons. They are both 390 and being aggressive with complainant 335.

0: 7 every morning, can I copy to that domestic? 3452 North 12th, please, Unit 25. Complainants for digit, born in 68, 5'7", 130 pounds, brown hair, brown eyes. Uses 237G, that is the number of both family, yelling in the background. It's an ongoing issue. 37 hours, can you back up?
1: 11. I guess this isn't giving any more information. I guess gonna wait in the front office. Contact. Also, the front office is 338. Is there any call?
2: 820.
1: Simple.

0: 4 for 16.
1: Good.
0: This is height 4415 South 28th Street. There's a black male, 40, Kennedy, Prince 5'9", gray, beard, black shirt, gray cargo pants on a weapon. He was banging on unit 329 or 328 and threatening to break the window. Building 6, been there since 200, 349 is at unit 12. Did you follow for site 4415 South 8th Street?
1: We'll go after we're done with our call.

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0: Okay, copy, thanks.

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1: Patrol 52, can you send in?
2: Sorry, it's almost clear for 512, Mary. Might have been on a different channel.
1: Yeah, I think I found Charlie 5.
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0: 512 Mary, did you want to clear the domestic until she's back at Enzo?
1: Yeah, 51 John, I asked her that on VDIC, and she said it was already done. But yeah, clear that back.
0: I thought we were going to clear until she's back at Adam 5, it's 343.
2: Holding on, Bull 1211, North 70th Avenue.

0: 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A response when there's the instigo is going to be on Charlie 7. Again, Charlie 7 is 344.
1: Is it a breakaway to help out for that 3535 West Camelback, Mandel Beat?
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0: Emergency traffic, 6, I have 2 for you. Central, it's going to be a 962 at Central Adams Dunlap, 620 Colby. That unit in the backup is going to be on Charlie 7. Again, Charlie 7 is 348. The second one, hold for the second. 26.
1: I'm on. It's on 24. Travel 7.
0: I see traffic at the flight 18415 North 35th Ave, 933B. I mean, if I go for a flight 18415 North 35th Ave, 933B. I copy the response from the agent to go to on Charlie 7. Again, Charlie 7 is 349.
2: 93 King, I think most of my guys are pretty busy.
3: Any units of breakaway are comfortable ways to help out for the fight? 18,415 North 35th Ave, 933B.
1: 931 Mary, we can start up from the SCS.
3: Appreciate you. I'm Charlie 7.
2: And he's reaching on monitor.
3: 10-4.

0: but Omer will take our call.
1: 612 Mary, it's going to be 647, number 36, Maryland. Pretty keeps ringing the doorbell for about 30 minutes. Lana doesn't know who she is. White female 30s, blonde, brownish hair, gray tank top, white shorts, long weapons. Lana's currently out of town. Tony, first 21 contact at 350 hours.
2: I think you're okay. They just wanted me to double check for
0: a reason. Oh, copy that. Thank you.
2: No problem.

0: 925 Mary. Can you send me a message, please?
1: Yeah, okay. 245, hold on, 1919, this is Thomas Road, 735 B.
2: Banter.
1: 10-4. It's 352. Did you want to get to follow?
2: No, it's 10-4, 1031 only.
1: 10-4.

0: Chris Travis of 415 George, 2009 West Glendale Avenue, 611 East.
1: 611, John.
0: 611, John, you're back up Charlie 8. Again, Charlie 8, it's 354. Yes, the backup 611 John on the 415 George, 2009 West Glendale.
1: 613 Lincoln.
0: 10-4, correct, I'm under.
2: Give me 611 John, 10-4.

0: Fourth or fifth, we're going to have to keep testing the team. Do you want another unit?
1: Sorry, did I?
0: I have GPS and team, but do you want another unit?
1: I couldn't copy anything, but GPS says that.
0: I have GPS 17.
2: Go that way from 40th Street in the I-10.
0: Perfect, thank you. 25 feet, we should go over on Charlie 8 through 56. 232, John.
2: 32,
0: John. It's an audible position, 1,000 square feet on 32nd lane. A commercial at the Taco Bell from the Safe Motion. No other info at 356, 231, John. Copy attached.
1: Yes, you told John we'll set up. Or sorry, 12 minutes.
0: It's a far, it's over on Charlie 8.
3: It's a good number.
0: 10-4.

0: Projected traffic is 415 Bravo attempt, 1530 North 50th Ave, 824B. And you need to go for a 415 Bravo attempt, 1530 North 50th Ave, 824B.
1: 24 Lincoln, I can break away.
0: Well, Lincoln in the back, I'm just going to be on Charlie 4. I think Charlie 4, it's 357.
2: Your units make a backup and criminal damage attempt, 1530 North 50th Avenue, 824B. Anyone to come from a ways or break away, can make a backup for the 415 Bravo attempt.
3: Let me just my call, Fash.
2: 10-4 is over on Charlie 4, again, Charlie 4. There's Sergeant Tamona.
4: King, I can monitor that.
2: 10-4 is over on Charlie 4.
0: Six 30 for Lincoln. Six 30 for Lincoln.
4: I have a driver here requesting the supervisor from my truck. So.
0: 6813.
5: I copy.
6: It's slowed down on the roadway.
0: 6813,
5: 6-3, Lincoln, when you get a chance to make a call.
0: 6-3-2, Lincoln.
4: Can you repeat that?
0: Can you tell 16013 when you have a chance?
4: Told me apart. Hey, what's the daughter's name?
6: Yeah. I'm in the back there.

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1: Breach, hang on now with me, code 4.
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0: Why isn't there something?
2: I'll just put my call and you can have the GPS cancel.
0: Sure.

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2: Holding an audible 1211 North 75th Avenue.

3415 India, 28th Street in Polk, just south. Complainant son, Anthony, born in 2011. Hispanic male, 150 pounds, black shirt, gray shorts. Crocs, left home earlier, found 237 Mary, thinks he's using it. He won't get into complainant's car, kept his eyes on him as of 5 ago. He'll be waiting in a brown Honda Odyssey. It's 4 of 7 hours. 725 Ocean, a copy for backup.

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1: 6:30 Julian Gallagher Info.
2: I called for a birthday.
0: Yeah.

Lincoln. This is the check welfare 2030 North 73rd Avenue. We're checking on Wayne, a white male, 78 years old, wearing unknown clothing, but it's possibly an arbor. He was just released from the VA hospital and isn't answering his 21. I have a heart condition.

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1: 32
0: King. We're getting a duplicate referencing your guys' call. One of the complaints saying that they had to walk away because the mom had choked her. She declined medical, but she also wanted to let you guys know that she had to walk away because the mom brought a knife at the stucco and then had scratched the complainant.
1: We'll give her 21.
0: Super.
2: Do they have no fuel?

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1: You can follow those 459 for you, 10-6808, South 32nd Street, 425B. You can take a backup for the 459.
2: 42, Mary.
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3: 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A Hispanic male, 16 years old, wearing a dark colored shirt, dark blue jeans, had done a beer run, about 67 boxes of alcohol, left in a white car, northbound on 43rd Avenue, temporary plate, Arizona, Robert Henry Autumn 4, John 7, information only, 411, frequency's clear.
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3: 833 Mary, it's going to be the 918 Tom, 4212 South 58th Lane. You're trying to pick up Vasty, born in 94, a black male, brown eyes, black hair, 5'5", 145 pounds. Northern weapons, DTS, you're checking them to UPC. It's 412.
4: 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Another 647 at 2nd Street, Monroe.
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4: 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And still holding a check welfare 908 South 17th Avenue.
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1: 2 doing a courtesy transport from my 20th to 19th path in Camelback. 101 miles are going to be 589.
0: Let me answer the help of the East Levels Royal Club where we have a subject that might run from police with those cars calling back 9 at 414.
2: Let me unit, please. 25 John Court 4 9 6808.

0: Rough.
1: Patrol 47, sorry, what unit were you referring to?
2: I'm very out of, this guy out here for Northern is not in my right name.
3: Copy on my phone.
4: My copy will break it down.

0: Is there any other unit in half alphabet of Mystic 3212 West Royal Palm 923B?
1: 37, what unit were you referring to?
2: Yeah, 22, I was on C-Deck, 9-9-9 clearing for 1. I'm not sure if he hit the backup, there was 934 Lincoln. He was clearing on Charlie 4.
1: I copy, are there any units that can help out with this site 18415 North 35th Avenue?
2: Yes. That was going to be for 900. You guys check with them, the cinema unit, if you need one. We were clearing on Charlie 4 while we were clearing on a bird.
1: Yeah, I copy. They're at 18415 North 35th Avenue and 933B.
3: Where does he have my out of 7?
0: Looks like he was working in a fight at 18415 North 35th Ave. Royal Palm Road, it's over on Charlie Deck 9, 47.
4: Nine thirty-four was clearing on Adam 7, right?
0: Yeah, it looks like Adam 7 just got a code 4 from him.
4: Yeah, I'm with him, yeah, he's

0: 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Any unit to go for domestic 5402 West Indian School Road, 823B.
1: This is Frank Mary. To Chuck Wolfert, 204 East Bell Road at Walgreens. Spent male, 25A, heavy set, gray shirt, beige pants, and weapons. Health complainant to Cleveland Police. He needed assistance picking up his medicine from another location. Subject did not want to answer any questions. No further info or description. Can contact the employee, Johnny, at 418 hours.
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0: 6 points, Lincoln. To the units at the 962. There's a vehicle that just drove right by me. He's just kind of sitting there in the number 3 lane. You guys can just guide him through to get out of the way. Primary copy.
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0: 63 King for that 911 at the HGT on practice. That goes off many times a night. We can just do that as a broadcast.
1: I copy. Definitely for 63 units. 911 hang up, broadcast 2019 East Cactus, ongoing issue. 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
0: How many GSR kits do we need?
1: I copy. Traffic is going to be residential Berg, number 1, West Campbell Ave, 732B. And units to go for residential Berg, number 1, West Campbell Ave, 732B. I copy, no response.
2: I'm going.
1: That unit in the back of it's going to be on Charlie 7, 60 clearance, 424.
0: 735, John.
3: 735, John, I copy. You have a supervisor monitor. Thank you.
4: Taking at least one for the one we have in custody over here at 7101.
5: John, let's do all three. Who's rule everybody out?
3: I'm sorry, 61, John. We're on Adam 8.
5: Yeah, apologies. We're jumping around.
3: Go for it.

0: And 6-1 John. Yeah, let's GSR all three fuel.
1: Six one John, I copy.
2: GSR all three. Six one, Lincoln 10-4. I only have two kids.
1: Any other unit with the GSR ship?
3: Westman Tower Road 7360.
1: Yeah.
3: CTO DTS. You're taking her to CBI in Peoria. It's 425, is there unit 12?
4: 11 John.
3: 10-4, thank you.

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1: Full 14, are you trying to clear?
2: Before action call.
1: Copy.
0: 18th of 56 lane. Code of 418, I'm holding 321 West Indian School Road, 732B.

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1: What?
0: It's going to be an upgraded domestic 4747 North 58 Drive. The original call was for 250 about complaints neighbor Janie, who's been 250ing her and making inappropriate comments to her. The neighbor also 256 to 51 to 451 the complainant. The same complaint called back for the same 20 about being in a verbal with her husband. Husband's 399 angry with complainant over the neighbor issue. Husband's going to be Javier, born in 96, out of weapons. It's 428. It's 8-2014,
1: 8-2013,
0: I copy your attached. Can I get my numbers? 10-4, your numbers for 86 Avenue are 105-63-41.
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1: 7 King, we ever see a small female in short clothes and a black crop top holding a handbag? Six, 7 King, the employee that witnessed the event that he could not do it one on one.
0: Emergency traffic is out of

0: No problem. I don't travel till 8:50. I mean, I'm sure we saw this 4:32.
1: 726 Lincoln, how help you? I need a backup for that 927. 2850 Smith Tower Road, 722B.
2: Thank you, Mary.
1: 10-4, thank you. Do you have a supervisor monitor?
2: 50 John Marker.
1: Copy, thank you.
3: Referencing the 312 Adam, a duplicate just came in. Click DCS is requesting a 21 to get clearance to start the NCO.
4: Yeah, I just got off the phone with them.
3: Handful. My mom gives us 20 and then said to get APS or her husband to take care of her and put her on a first class airplane home because she's not able to get out of bed and needs to escape and then hung up. It's 4:32.

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1: John. Can you send the 647 on 27th Avenue in Hazel with his code 4? Just looking out for a basic one, but I can activate it. Thank you.
2: I copy for the 647 on 27th Avenue in Hazelwood. It's code 4, just for body cam. It's 434.
0: Location to Avenue Innovation, last three is 572.
2: And 434.
0: 832 game. Can you show me your follow-up at 2006, South 81st Drive?

0: 22, can we go open up westbound traffic from 35 Main?
1: Holding 14 Tom at 701 West Thomas Road.

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Holding a 918 on 6604 West Range Mill.

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0: Have one or two more units up out some traffic control here on 27 and Lincoln.
2: 414 Mary, we can head that way. When you have to call my view, please.
1: 10-4. 613 Lincoln, if you reach out Wolf or Nursing Bob and tell me back. East corner lane on the bus stop bench, gonna move. And that haunt, it was black metal, white sweater, jeans, metal weapons, unknown 237, David 390. I'm on for contact at 437 hours, and a copy 613 King attached.
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4: Hello, John. 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Just let me on it for this one. Body cam activation. Thank you.
1: Okay, 529 is Campbell. 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Let me cross pass that. 418 South 56 Lane. It's off site monitoring three people on the site with headlamps, and they can't get a hold of the responsible party. Lane doesn't want contact at 438.

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1: 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Copy of info 439.
2: 615, I'm 23 and 4.
3: Mercy traffic at 12th North 4th Avenue, 411B. 2P.
4: 731 John, I'll take 647.
1: Driven G1 John, copy for that 647 at 530 West McDowell Road. Sit on my florist plaza. Copy that, watching on cameras, used two unknown subjects, no further description, no known weapons. Sleeping in front of the New York Pizza once I moved along. 439 hours, 734 Lincoln, a copy for backup.

0: forward to the weekend. Time for us nearly.
1: Four is 12 Lincoln, go for four.
0: Do you still need one more unit for 508?
2: There's still one unit 17, correct?
0: Yes, sir.
1: 414 area, yeah, we're still 17. I took a crappy way, so I had to go around. I'm almost, we're almost 23.
2: Alright, cool. Yeah, I'm all good with just meeting that unit. Thanks.
0: Super.
3: I'm a dog now, tail punch now. Probably 75-6 Bravo Robert 4. Create another vehicle off the road and keep going. The complete line scene is 100 northbound on 59th Avenue at 441. First transit commercial 83 South 19th Avenue 44 TV. And units 414 Lincoln, and you're back up Charlie 8 and Charlie 8 441.
4: 413 Mary.
0: Super.
4: 41 Jim Water.
0: Super.
4: 41 Jim Water, that part is over there.
0: Super.

0: Jeffrey 3, 240 at 2nd Avenue in Jackson, 518 East. You know, this 240 2nd Avenue in Jackson, 518B.
1: Following John, officer.
0: Following John, anyone else? Going to be on Charlie 6. Again, Charlie 6, it's 4.4 hours.
1: That's 16, John.
2: I copy Charlie 6.
3: 51, John Lomer.
2: Copy Charlie 6.
4: I'm Fletch.
1: I found a key thing just north of the 7-Eleven.
2: 6-11, can I copy you on a key thing just north of 7-Eleven?
5: 6-11, yeah, copy, thank you.
6: Six-13 Lincoln.
2: 615 Lincoln.
6: Can I get fire to the northeast corner of Cadillac and 19th Ave for a person that's passed out on the road? She's not in the same street as fire, but just tell me what's going on there.
2: Okay.

0: Can you hear me? Send that audible prior, please.
1: And for which audible would you like prior?
0: Four, three, three, Lincoln.
1: So the Volvo 2294 South 35th Street. It's for entry exit zone door. 446 unit phone.
0: Okay, and
1: from kitchen. It's 447.

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1: Two Viking.
0: Can you switch my call if there's an accident, please?
1: Timber.
0: Go ahead.
2: 14 Tom, 1875 West Greenway at Circle K, 101, unknown race, 50s, 5'3", 80 pounds, dark shirt and jeans, with a large and impersonal weapons, ongoing issue with her 47 Bravo. Would like her removed, came on tech Wednesday at 448, unit to follow.
3: Hold on, kid.
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0: 53
2: monitor. 10-4. 22 Lincoln.
0: 22 Lincoln, nice.
2: 223 Mary, we'll take it. Copy,
0: thank you.
2: 10-4. For traffic.
0: Go ahead.
2: Send me a check, Wolfer, 1600 East Mayo Boulevard, in an apartment complex. Claire and her daughter were at a bar, sitting over at home with a couple of males who then took them to this 20. So the iPhone is showing, but she's not answering her 21. Daughter's going to be 27, drives a 25 Mazda Silver. I'm just trying to find her. Angel for contact, white t-shirt and pants. Who has that for 50 hours? Is there a unit to follow?
0: Very one, Jean.
1: 10-4. 161 Holding, 24th Street in Buckeye, 725B.
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0: 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We'll be out of the phone.
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0: 631 Lincoln for info.
1: Yeah, I just read it. Thanks.
0: I copy. Thank you.
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3: 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Anybody else? Charlie 5 459.
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0: 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It seems straight now. Guaranteed 22 beat. Anyway, start up on 99 X-ray. It seems straight now. Guaranteed 22 beat. Oh, there's a lady walking in the middle street. Says she wants to get hit by a car. Me holding on Charlie Six.
1: Let me just hold my car. I'll attach you.
0: I'm ready to back up Charlie Six. I draw one.
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0: Copy Charlie Six.
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0: Alright, so 6.
1: Got a lot of me.
0: We're going to be the 10 southbound, just past baseline exit, with Arizona 4, Tom Adam, 6, John 0. Should come back to a red Honda.
1: Copy.

0: blind call for desert ops? Blind call for desert ops on Adam 6?
1: 231, John. Can you send that 1076 on 19th Street?
0: 15,044 North 19th Street. We're going to attempt to contact Marlin, referencing their 2014 title Camry, X-ray Henry Adam, Young 5. I want to know if she's driving a vehicle, Alabama Dale. I think it was involved in 961 Henry, and I'm at 131 contact is 904. Is there any units to follow?
1: 233, John.
2: Yeah. 712 gang, reach out to 400, see if they can help them out.
0: 10-4. In the area of the I-10 and Elliott, 711 Mary's out with the vehicle. Red Honda, 4 Tom, Adam 6, John 0, plate coming back, not associated. There's another unit for the I-10 and Elliott southbound. 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
2: Emergency traffic, so 911 X-ray, 24th Street in Roosevelt, 725 E. Anyone for a 911 X-ray, 24th Street in Roosevelt, 725 E. And there's Diego, Charlie, 7 is 505. X-ray 24 Street, Roosevelt.
3: Still holding Roosevelt, 6-3-8-10 North Maryville, 4-9.
1: No, it's all okay. I'll break away.
2: 10-4, is there a unit that can follow? Any unit that can make a backup for 712 looking for the 901 X-ray, 24 Street in Roosevelt?
4: 7-3-13, from always.
3: 7-1-1.

0: 7-11, are you guys code 4? I still don't know response 400.
1: 7-11, yeah, we're code 4. We have to drive out of the vehicle.
0: I got the code 4 and driver's out of the vehicle.
2: Information for Unit 7, I attempt to locate from DPS last name 2 ago. You call at the I-17 in Union Hills. Unknown direction of travel to a white Toyota. Robert George Adam, 1 King X-ray, with a Hispanic male, late 30s, early 40s, driving erratically. Pointed a gun at complainant. Parties were separated. Complainant declined contact. Information only at this time. It's Vessel 7.
1: Hello, Mary, go ahead.
3: Hello, Mary, go ahead.
1: 36 in Roosevelt, Arizona Police, 4 Lincoln Adam, 9 Mary Edward.
3: Copy.
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0: Hey, Copy, thank you.
2: Copy 17th Avenue in Hazelwood for an unknown race, 10130s, dark clothing, blonde hair, and another unknown subject are sleeping on the ground near the entrance to complex. Complainant's concerned if they're in a dark spot, hard to see, they might get hurt on the weapons. No one for contact, it's 508 and 613 Lincoln, thank you for attaching.
0: X-ray. In the late 30s, was driving erratically and pointed before 15 William was a complainant, the parties are separated, caller declined contact. They were last seen 2 ago, and then direction of travel is just information at 509.
2: I have a shots fired broadcast. 1 ago, heard 8 shots, nothing further seen or heard. No one for contact information only at 509 hours.
0: Sir, 292 assist with that?
1: I think we got it.

0: units, ATL, CVS, last seen 2 ago, Union Hills, and I-17 on the direction of travel, white Toyota Camry, sorry, white Toyota, plate Robert George Adam 1, King X-ray, magnetic male, late 30s, early 40s, driving erratically, wanted a gun, and complainant parties were separated, and complainant declined contact. That's it, so that's 05 Towers.
1: Where there you know?
0: 432 Tonga Red.
1: I'm going to be switching over to Adam 7 for a little bit for that traffic stop at I-10 and Elliott.
0: Copy that.
2: At 13 Murray, our 1 in custody is going to get charged for about this by engine 18.
3: Hi, copy.
4: Hey, there,
3: King
4: for info.
3: Hey, there, King Hunter.
4: We're going to be still at the 2006 claim. There's a possibility that the mother of this call is calling 911 right now. Obviously, we won't have contact with the doctor. I just wanted to give you guys a heads up. We're out here, and that's all good for.
3: Overall, let 911 know.

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0: We just advised transit that bus stop number 113666 is going to be closed for the time being.
1: Temporal, I'll let know.

0: 623 Lincoln, you can send me that 647.
1: Coyote 2102 West Dunlap Ave, room 327, for an unknown subject, trying the door handle, no description of subject, unknown where they are now, didn't try to contact the complainant, unknown if lost, wants PD to check it out, cover for contact, it's 515-623.

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2: 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Hold your traffic. On travel 330 Westfall Road 222B.
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2: 22 Mary. Anybody else? Charlie 2517. Person 91 Ocean needs Narcan. They're fire 17 at 517.

0: 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New Zealand Travel, the River Spring Locks, 924 King and Rebecca, Charlie 9, 518.
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1: Second, put me on that call.
2: Okay. Good.
3: I copy.
4: It's 13 King. Can you change our 20 to 16th Ave? And let the Hornet budget.
3: I copy 16th Ave.
4: That's 0500 hours. 519.
3: 30th, 2030, suspended 20 out of Wickenburg.
1: Good for that, 647. 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

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I'm Sarah Supervisor, I copy transport out of city.

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0: Hey, Bravo, Robert, 9432. Should we go to like a Toyota pickup?

0: to Lincoln for traffic.
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2: Yeah, for, can you run one more for me, please?
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2: Edward Zebra Adam 9 George Paul.
0: They've listed her 21. She and her brother for telephone contact is 524-634. King, thanks for making backup.
3: Send one man. Can you person choose a report, please?
0: Denver.

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1: Call the ARCOM 21, 2226 West Bolivian. I need a couple of units, 20,800 north.
2: Okay.
1: I copy, I need another unit. Any backup?
3: 213, make a start up.
1: Camp Morning, need supervision monitor, please.
4: 22, John.
1: 10-4. I'm also holding a 647 Victor 26 Street Nisbet.

0: 233 down for the 647 Victor, please.
1: 20th Street, Nisbet. Looks like it's going to be a two-tone SUV that's parked on the side of the road. The engine's running, lights are on. No one's interrupted the vehicle. They did see a male approach the vehicle, then leave walking westbound. I'm not even sure someone's in the vehicle, but the complainant is anonymous, didn't want any contact, thought it may be drug-related. 531, is there a backup?
2: 32.
1: Thank you.
3: Are there any 10-8-22 area units that can help out with this hot call on 21? They're responding, but they're just coming from a little ways.
1: I need anybody that can be closer to me.
0: Okay.
1: See if you please. Anybody else?
4: Has a red backpack and a weapon. Can Bruce, who's on security, there for contact at 531? Is there a unit that can follow?
0: 731.
4: Have an 2233 East Thomas.

0: Salut, tu John.
1: Salut, tu John.
0: Detectives will be responding to our scene. They're happy with what everything that we've already done up to this point. They would, however, like the victim transported separately to FAC, as well as the male victim also transported separately to FAC, and then we'll conduct their interviews there. And then we'll just make sure that we keep officers on scene to maintain the information for any potential evidence.

0: I copy the detectives are responding. They would like the transport of the victim and the male victim separate to FAC to conduct the interviews and keep officers on scene to preserve crucial evidence.
1: Route 4601 North 102nd Avenue. Hello, domestic 3810 North Meadowvale Parkway, 240-5102 West Campbell, the 961 I-10 at 83rd Avenue, and the trespasser 1111 North 67th Avenue.
2: Charlie, I can serve the first of any break.
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0: I think that is a fight. 8822 North 1st Street, 694B. Anyone pick up on the site, 8822 North 1st Street, 694B. 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

0: Swedish Epic for 960 100 being followed, 39th Avenue, Greenway Road, 932B. When there's a unit to go, it's the blue pickup with the trailer, Murray Plot Adam, 845, Charlie 9543.
1: And they're through, Mary.

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1: Emergency traffic is a 911 or fire staging, 6429 South 12th Street, 422D.
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5: Caller's in a verbal with a Joseph. 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
1: I got the 102 miles, it's 547. John, X-ray 400 Charlie should be reaching out to. I gave them UFA 1.
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information based layer 44 Street in Bellevue, just south of the broadcast, for a concrete truck that accidentally dumped concrete all over the road. Also, the number 2 lane northbound, supervised, it's just information at this time at 548. Holding a domestic at 4127 East Indian School and then 647 at 3218 East Sheridan.

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1: 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I copy your copy info. 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

Homeowners of Fair 1111 North 67th Avenue. The stolen vehicle 4601 North 102nd Avenue. The trespasser at 2978 West Clarendon and the 311 at 5819 West Calumet.

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0: Hey, I'm 23 from my call, but I'm not finding the 20. 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
1: Does try it on me? 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
2: 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Anyone to break away here from Lois for this flight, 8818 West Fells Drive, holding on Charlie 8. 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

0: your message. It'll be the Trustbuster 2978 with Clarendon, 3700 North at Power Janitorial. Two subjects. One's a black male, 25 years old, 5'6", medium build, black and white shirt. Second is a Hispanic male, 25'6", medium build, gray shirt, no weapon, sitting in a white Toyota Camry. Also asked for a job, but they're both for 9 years, refusing to leave. Jennifer's the employee for contact at 602 unit to follow.
1: 825, David.
0: Kevlar.

0: 822 Bravo Phoenix.
1: Could be a domestic at 3810 North Maryville Parkway, unit number 1067. And then in trouble 337 North 15th Avenue, 518. Oops. Coffins, there's five juveniles in the house, ongoing issues through the complainant's clothes outside, took 21, social security card and wallet. For moving the kids from the apartment, Shanine for contact at 603 in a spot. W22 Bravo and domestic at 3810 North Maryville Parkway.
0: Hey, 24.
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1: Ready?

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Caller was just rambling, possible CAT situation, and 604 Nitchville.

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1: Copy Charlie 6, is there a sergeant to monitor?
0: 6-2 out of monitor.
1: Copy. So in the backup, 813 out, I'm on the trespass call, 8206 West Indian Pool. Here's the animal, keep working on your backup.
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2: red eye copy, 2-79-18, Tom, 5604 West Rainbow Drive. This is for Cheryl, 1979, she's a white female. Green eye is brown hair, 5'5", 150 pounds. She injured herself, she was going to Monument Avenue, 6611.

0: I verified my clear message to 585 36th Avenue and Vila Marine Drive. Police Nada has a plate of Charles John Adam, 1186, broken back window. All the doors are open and the vehicle's running. The video inside is in the middle of a road near 612.
1: What's it good?
2: North Central received a call from a 1-1 named Amanda claiming she needed medical and that she was at this Phoenix 20, though she was pinging in Oregon from her 21. The 1-1 hung up with cop. Fire tried to call back, but said it's not reached to check the area. Jackie, for no one for contact, it's 6:13 hours.

0: This is Robert, so far, Shining Robert, 3756 East Edinburgh Road, 633 B.
1: 11, our second stream, Willetta, there's a white male, 6'2", with a black cross chest tattoo. I'm putting on a trash bag and walking west on a Willetta. No clothes except for the bag, and there's no one for contact. At 6:13, is there a unit that could follow?
2: Number 633B?
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2: Copy, Charlie 6. The guy that cleared before 32 David, was that 33 David?
3: 32 David.
2: Copy, is there a unit available for backup?
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0: 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I'm at 2nd Street and Mulatta.
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1: 459, where do you consider the 459 Adam?
0: Copy that. It's going to be 5510 South 7th Drive. Like a residential burglary. The Wendy Paez residence. Detector was triggered. It is 0669.

0: 50 now. We're even chilling along with you.
1: It's going to be 1001 East Camelback Road. It's called Just Blaze from the WHS man door. Weren't able to get an answer on the premise. No longer contacted 618.
2: Sorry, 10-9?
0: Which stage for 901H on Route 27 North 50th Avenue? Is that traffic going to be on A-Dex or C-Dex?
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2: Again, at Ethan, Lincoln 1022.
3: Copy that. I'll let him know.
0: Cool. Citadel Soul, coming from employee entry door. They have not reached our piece at 621 Unit 12.
3: The last transmission, 511 Bravo, said we could 22 fire.
4: Bravo. Correct. What?
0: 47 Victor at 4601 North 102nd Avenue. They're building 29 unit 1177 for a 2018 Black Hyundai Elantra. Plate attached is going to be a California plate. Sir, for contact at 622. Another animal at 4310 on Washington School.
5: YK Alpha has a fit of Victor 8 Adams for call 2. 622.
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3: I can 22 them if you get.
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0: the owner of those units out in 15th Ave. Make sure they tape that area off to secure that thing.
1: I will probably copy boss, yeah. We got two individuals here, they're not going to be leaving.

0: 6-12, I'll leave you some regular.
1: Alpha 15 Franklin, 827 East Road, Lane of the House. For subject, John, born in 79, he's a white male, 6'2", 230 pounds, red shirt, light blue shorts, no weapons. From earlier call, has returned a complaint, would like him removed. Has put in a request for order protection already. You can hear him telling him to get his stuff and leave. It looks like the male has also called in and slipped in his vehicle last night to keep peace. He tried to go back to the house this morning, and the girlfriend told him she has an order of protection, but he hasn't been served. He has established residency at the house and is unsure what to do. John and Sonia for contact at 635-613-Effort. Thank you for attaching.

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2: 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This is an iPhone alert for at 61 and a voicemail and call back at 626.
3: Just send me a message.
2: Sure.
4: With the umbrella. I don't know if the units are all tied up on scene, but if I can maybe just get one more and see if we can, that last caller that called in, see if we can get someone to 21 her and get some information.
5: Naked, no known weapons, but has a pulse for walking. He's walking around asking for PD. Not answering why, he's passing northbound towards the front of the property. No one for contact. It's 627. Is there a unit to make backup?
3: 631, David.
5: Copy, thank you.
4: Got Bravo. The place have a single man, I guess, just for a little bit. Try to 21.com.
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631 Bravo for info. We did just get in a duplicate call from the security guard, Alex, who would like contact. The subject is still 23. He does have a stick, but he's not threatening anyone with it.

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1: Hey, 24 David, you can put me on that.
0: Copy. Is there one more? Unit 17217 or 17th Avenue.
2: Almeria, my female 5'6", 140 pounds, about 30 years old, wearing a black sleeveless shirt and pants. My weapons is sleeping in front of the house with a shopping cart, refusing to leave. Jason, the ordinance contact at 6:30.

0: Thank you, traffic. This is Joseph, 5057 in McDowell, 21B. I'm at 2130 West Indian School, Unit 316, Bravo Unit. Attempt to pick up a Marshall lady, born in 2006, black female, brown over brown, danger to self and others. She's going to R&I at 631, and I copy the DQ probable follow.
1: DQ Bravo, monitor.
0: Okay.

0: 200 Charlie.
1: Very nice, 17 mobile home. I sighted on Wednesday. The door is open. I'm not sure if anyone's inside before I tow it.
2: T24, do you have any
3: copy? 27 West, via the full. Parents don't know that she left. She's having NO on x-ray thoughts. I forgot being transferred back home. Mobile team will meet at the house. Her 20 was attached to the call. 632, is there a good call?
4: 131, David.
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5: Copy. 10-4. 90 Bottom on Broadway. I'm just south, like eastbound. Seeing a St. Bernard type dog laying in the eastbound lane. Wasn't getting up out of the road. It is 06, 3 hours.

0: 223 Davis. Go ahead. I can't help with cleaning that trailer. Where's the, what's 20 again? Put me on that call.
1: It is dead. 17217 on 17th Avenue. /721 Davis for traffic.
0: Got it for that.
1: Do you want the next?
0: Yeah.
1: Everything. It's a passer, 2739 East Washington at the shelter. There's a white male, 35'9", average build, wearing a gray shirt and brown pants. He's outside the front gate refusing to leave. We have Jalen with security there for contact at 635.
2: /513 Albert, 2-1 in custody.
3: Got that, on custody at 06-35.
1: Audible at 2233 East Thomas Road for the Robert Quebec Architect. It's an audible bird for the southwest motion received at 525. They attempted an RP. Looks like we have the 21 listed in the call if you need it. It's 635. Is there a unit to call?
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3: A13, go ahead.
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6: Can you 21 security and see where they're at? Number 3 so far.
1: Copy, I'll call security.

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White female 30s, being built black shirt, blue jeans, and a weapons laying in the middle of the sidewalk. Complaint says she's moving in probably 390. Probably was just passing, but I didn't want contact at 637. 22, 2 minutes. Yeah, welfare check for 3033 South 65th Lane.

0: 6-8-13, copy your message. District 47 is at 817 North 6th Street. Mail in the front lobby, reference the prior incident at the 0637. 30 minutes to follow.
1: So Alex, security that called it in is not 23. However, there are three security guards on scene that said they would come out and talk to you guys. He did say he saw the subject in the south parking lot I on the south side of the building. Pursuing Fairmont.
0: 411 Eastbound Boulevard, Unit 10 at 70. I was saying her husband, that white male 57, just being verbal. Just making loud noises. There's a baby with them. Contact Chandel at 0638 hours. Are you going to follow?
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1: Can you send me the 647 Victor? I'm down the street.

0: 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It's going to be 187-39 North 30th Avenue. Second hand is close to the mom, 46-year-old Feathers, cold to the touch. Possibly 901 Henry, fire at 17. 643 units following.
1: 921 Bravo to 4.
0: Copy.
1: And 21 David, my back out of the call, Henry.
2: Hello, MF. This is after an accident. Try that 7 or 5 at 643.
0: Can Sarah find out I-10 in 7th Street, 736 feet? Anyone that can start up a breakaway for a 239?
3: Recent switch.
0: Copy, thank you. It's Charlie 7. Was there a supervisor monitor?
2: Emergency traffic is going to be a domestic at 220 North 12th Street, 560 feet. 10-4, anybody for the domestic 220 North 12th Street, Charlie Deck 5, please, at 644.
4: That audible that's held for a long time, 1107 eastbound. Click is the north kitchen door, north entry motion, east dining at 644. Enter the unit.
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3: C23, Dave, I'll turn up.
4: All right, 231 David, 2058, we'll go.
5: Copy, thank you. Yes. 7-2-1, David.
0: 10-4.
5: 10-4.
4: ...6225 North Central, Valley Classical Christian School. Girl, white female, 35 years old, average build, 5'8", dark brown pants, tan and brown shirt, none of weapons. Has returned and wants her off the property, said that she brought her belongings inside. Jordan, for contact at 646, is there a unit to make backup?
6: And Toyota by the entrance on 2nd Street. No contact, but was reported by security on site at 6:46 hours. Any info?
5: Actually, it wasn't. 2nd Street, Monroe.
6: 2nd Street, Monroe.

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1: Settimo Bravo, go ahead.
0: Hey, I'm going to need a digi scan out here, the one we have does not work.
1: Copy that. I have a unit with a digi scan that can assist 51 Bravo, 337 North 15th Ave.

I don't have any units that can assist with that. Just scan 337 North 15th Ave. I'll try citywide.

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1: We got in a duplicate for your trespasser for another subject, for a black male, 36 years old, 6'1", long sleeve shirt with brown and blue stripes, blue jeans, black and white shoes, dress, no known weapons. His name is Jordan, and he's by the picnic tables. That's all.
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0: be at 1211 North 25th Avenue at Mint. Coming from Lobby Motion, I have not reached our PUs at 650. September 2026, Phoenix 20.
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2: CT scan, approaching 500 is at 337 North 15th Avenue.
3: Fourth Street, unit number 1, there's a white male and female at the pool using 237 David. Unknown weapons, doesn't think they live there and they want to move along, but there's nobody for contact at 650. Was there a unit that could follow?

0: Fifth Street.
1: Firefighters looking for a digiscan at 337 number 15th Ave.
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2: And if you want to go so far, no response to the item for that type of scan.

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1: 10056751. 10479, Sydney 3 is going to be for an N18 Tom, 2130 West Indian School, Unit 316, Bravo Union, tends to pick up a nationally, Vernon 2006, left email, brought up a brown, injured herself and others, going to 99th Avenue at 653. What's your unit, fella?
0: 731, bro.
1: 10-4, thank you.
2: This is 400, Charlie, from Tennessee.

0: 400 Charlie.
1: 313, you see the next downtown call.
0: Yeah, we've got another 47 at 330 East Pier Street, 10-11. There are two males pounding on the door, the apartment next to the complainant and yelling to open the door. Just described as two black males in black clothing, criminal weapons, and no contact at 654. Unit 12.
1: 811.
2: No description, no weapons. They want to move along and see both contact at 625.
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0: 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I'm on Travel 16 Street and Pine Barrel 625B.
1: 623 Everett, copy Charlie 6. Is there a Sergeant to monitor?
2: 6-7, Roger.
1: Copy.
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1: It's going to be a 6232 North 7th Street, Suite 201 at Young Israel of Phoenix Synagogue. This is commercial location coming from Glass Break. 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
4: 5102 West Dell, Burger King, white female, thin build, black shirt, black pants, 390 transients on the side of the business refusing to leave. 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
1: Football Bubble?
0: Yeah, just FYI for now, but notify supervisor per the hazard.
1: Bravo.
0: 61 Bravo, I copy, I'm reading it right now.
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1: I copy. Thank you for the heads up.

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0: Next downtown call, please.
2: Next one's going to be a 911 hangup at 811 North 6th Avenue, number 107. So 101 that sounded out of breath and said, can you guys come over here, please, and call drops, and we were unable to get back in contact. Is 0700 hours? There are units follow.
0: It's just me.
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2: 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At 72nd Drive in Thomas River with Arizona license plate, Adam 1, Adam 4, George Mary.

0: 21, David. Your MDC is showing off. Are you 23?
1: I'm 23. My computer went down. I'm rebooting it now, but I am 23. I'm with the 614 Bravo.
0: No worries. Thank you.
2: She's 19 to 20 years old, Hispanic female, 5'4", gray clothing. No weapons. Your benefit are contact at 704.

0: 721 David, it's the trespasser at 3980 East McDowell Road at the Circle K, 723B. There's a person inside refusing to leave. It's Hispanic male, 5'9", black top, purple shorts, pink leggings, no weapons. He's offering people favors for 237 David. LaMisha for contact at 0705. Is there a unit to follow?
1: Sorry,
0: so far, thank you.

8:30 when I have a happy message for the Chip Walker at 3033 South 65th Lane. It's going to be across the street. 2 miles are laying on a sidewalk by the mailboxes. Both have jeans. One has white tennis shoes. Possibly Hispanic, but the complainant can't tell. No known weapons. It is 706 hours.

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1: Check welfare, 8809 South Point Parkway East, 433 feet. And they trespass at 810 East Garfield, 513 feet.
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0: Okay.
3: 924, go ahead.
0: Company just called after the girlfriend left. 122. It's just information, 708.
3: If we're 23, making contact with him now. It's before that.
0: Yeah.
4: Is there another? Copy, thank you.
0: We're
1: coming to David. Go ahead. We're coming to David. Go ahead.
0: East Thomas Road, 714B, and the 8900 at 40th Street and Camelback, 715B.
3: Hi, searching Edward.
1: Hi.
3: Can you push this call through as an R and keep us on the police? Just push it through P1, I'm sorry.
1: X-ray 11,
3: bud. Can I take that audible next? If you need things at location to 6th Avenue, 822 North 6th Ave.
5: Okay. Mark, exit time of search warrant, please.
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4: Coulter, edge 1817 for white male, 30s, no further description. 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
1: Copy that.
0: You get 22, 224 to us.
1: Copy. Pacific, send through 2.
3: Yeah, we got one of them. Thank you.
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0: Message for the 940th Street and Camelback just north 715B. It's a transient white female 20s, thin-billed, burgundy dress, blonde hair. Crash with her, no weapons. Halfway down the ramp to the canal, possibly on 237 David. It's very close to the back of Kelsey's kitchen. Per BHQ, they will need us to correspond. No one for contact, 0713.
1: White male, dark complexion, 5'8", thin build. Brown, gray hair, last seen in May. This may have been a cast at one point. Telephone contact is going to be with Kathy, 0713 hours. Same info?
0: 422 days, vertical form, follow me.

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1: Do we have any unit that's out with a 17-year-old 101 Abram McConnell?
2: A32 over, just going to be 961 at the I-10 freeway, 83rd Avenue, near the on-ramp. Vehicles are on the on-ramp, but it occurred in the intersection. City bus versus unknown color truck. No further information came in from GPS ringdown. Looks like we did receive a couple duplicates. Still unknown color for the truck, but the bus number is 5332 versus the truck. Bus is facing southbound, occurring just before the westbound on-ramp.

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Copy, it's going to be a 961 at 91st Avenue and Indian School Road. Occurred on 91st Avenue, just north of Indian School. Complainer is in an 18-wheeler semi with a white

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1: You can show me 23 at 24th Street. Can you? Well, I'm going to be out like at 1091.
0: 10-4.
1: I'm actually not sure if it might be a wreck. There's multiple vehicles that are blocking two lanes sitting southbound.
0: I copy multiple vehicles blocking westbound lanes.
1: Southbound lanes.
0: Copy.

0: 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Copy your message for Pierce Greenwald at 0784.
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1: Southbound,
2: that's
1: going for
2: straight to the floor,
1: going
2: to be clear now. I copy. The southbounds are clear now.
0: 01, the plate is in a white 2014 Prius versus a white 2017 Toyota Sequoia. David Paul, NOAA 95, pull over to the side, not blocking traffic. Ricky for contact, it's 720.

0: 732 Bravo, it's a 418 Comet, 1601 East Indian School Road at the Circle K, 733 B. Previously 418 Tom subject, Reese Jones, a black male, 26, then thin, white shirt, wrench sweats, grave mark, back down on weapons, is digging through the trash, refusing to leave. Direct contact at 721. And I copy 731 Bravo, will follow.
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3: Copy 1 in custody on 072 House. Sorry, that transport work.
1: 2500.
3: Copy.
0: Yeah. At the back of the complex apartment, 167. Plane is in a verbal with wife, Jenna Lynn, Asian female. Put 130 pounds, gray shirt, black pants, no weapons. With two kids, they're both 22 months. Surgery, not supposed to be out of bed. She's dragged a lot of his property outside. She left during the call, no weapon. Michael for contact, 0722, is there a unit to follow? Looks like Charlie for incident 6921, please.
4: Excellent.

0: 735 Edward, I copy your message for the 418 Tom at 725 West Indian School Road, the Family Dollar. Kaplan is cleaning the parking lot and there's several transients arguing with them and refusing to leave. Plane's going to get a green truck. Giovanni for contact, 0723.
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2: 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It says that Dante Matthews, known to have 415W and 417 King, said Pat had gotten physical with her, been enough to reach her for 12 hours. Telephone contact with Levi, that's 24.
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3: Information for 800 units in the area 4259 West McDowell Circle K. It's a 47 broadcast. Subject was a white male 30s, 5'11", 130, light blue shirt, black jeans, no weapons, took food and drinks. No one for contact, this information only at 725.

0: Okay, do you have an appropriate message for the trespasser, 1111 or 67th Avenue, Circle K? They've called back a few times, so that there's several transients on the property they want removed. Andrea, this is the clerk for contact at 7th. Emergency traffic's going to be a domestic, 2619 North 36th Street, 723B.
1: T21 Bravo. Is that one your B, please?
2: No, I'm 32 over. Keep a circle. Report, please.
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1: You can send the 47 Victor.
0: Hi, copy. It's going to be 4001 with Camelback Unit E of the Henry 18. Vehicle 15 is going to be a 2019 white Nissan Sentra. 728.

0: 15 AM. Can you put me on the 6100 unit school? I'll be coming straight through.
1: Trevor. To 651 5024 East McDowell Road, 724B, there's a gray and white sand dog that is tied up to a light pole in the plaza. Dog appears to be in distress, does not see any food or water around, does not see anyone in the area. J for contact, and a red Chevy Silverado at 0729, is there a unit to follow?
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3: Are you on the plate?
4: Edward Frank Adam, 432, 5552. We're going forward for now.
1: Over.
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0: Can you give me the 961, please?
1: 10-4. It's the 961 at 23rd Street and Missouri Avenue, 711B. Complaint is in a gold Buick Enclave versus a white Chevy Silverado. The other vehicle gave their information and left to work. Phone for contact at 0730.
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1: East 204 East Bell, Hispanic male, is 25 foot 900 pounds. 31 sleeve shirt, blue shirt, underneath, 10 shorts, a ponytail, black Converse, seasons at the store, we're taking the lead. 734, can I get a backup?
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0: And that's going to be a number 45 West Jefferson Street and number King. Possible burglary from the front door. Nobody for contact at 0736. Minutes to follow.
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6: It's a check welfare, 6705 East Paradise Lane. 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
8: 633 Data, is there any info as far as how we obtained this 20?
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1: Information 4800 games in the area 5850 West Indians, Gold Circle K, the 47 broadcast, 5 Ghost, Benic Mill, Black Tuxedo took 12 packs of Twisted Tea, left a silver BMW, Bravo Charlie Adam 500, last seen northbound. No one for contact this information, 738. A call taker saying that the 20 was obtained from a Google search in their database, said it came back to a Joseph Moreno. I did get Jennifer the comp on the line, and she didn't have any information on the address, so it looks like our call taker found that.
0: Okay, thank you.
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3: 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It's 1200 North 736 feet. Got it, 736 Bravo. On your backup, Charlie 7 at 740.
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2: 10-4, thank you.
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1: Copy.
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E14 Bravo, copy your message for the 961 75th Avenue and South Drive, 4500 North. Curtis East, complaint is red Kia versus Greyhound accident. Actually, for contact, 741.

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1: 620 Charlie.
0: Going through that 61 on Highland. Sounds like hit and run driver giving us a call.
1: Copy, I'll send it your way.
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1: Seven 25 Bravo, just give me a little bit. I got to deal with rabies, and then I can handle it.

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0: Hit the trespasser, 2025 West Northern to the Medical Center for a black female, 30s, average build, braids, blue skirt, blue baseball cap, and weapons. Written a 451 complaint when he told her to leave. The Einstein goes across the street, wants to speak to officers. Edward, the security guard, for contact at 744.
1: Go ahead.
2: Chip off Air 410, East Sequoia. It's a house behind. Apparently the neighbor is concerned on a black or brown large dog that was left out. So there's no shade or food or water. Caller will take contact by phone. 744, is there nothing else?
3: Thank you. Is there another unit that can release 72 John's unit at FAC?
2: Cross all the 91 hang up at 5088 West.
1: I'm a 911 Henry.
2: The West Innovation Circle, turn up 9745, another unit.
0: Okay. Yeah, 0745. Charlie 6.

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1: Yeah, if I call 93rd Avenue in person.
2: Charlie, can you send me that 961?
0: Send me a crash notification. I don't have a vehicle description, but it's coming in for the address of 19627 North 3rd Drive at 746.
3: Zero 700 hours.
4: Right, copy. Yeah, it looks like the van pulled in like a minute before we showed up, but the camera did not capture who gets out of it.
1: Now holding a circle for 230 South 12th Avenue.

0: still holding the domestic cats at the 831 South 11th Street. Also still holding at 418 Bravo.
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1: 418 still on that one house.
0: Copy.
2: Two 31 Bravo. Hold me on the phone at 30 East Cactus Road. Oops.
0: Copy. 4. That's Tracy, the security guard. Just left the contact at 0748. Units follow.
1: X-ray 16.
0: 10-4.
1: Oh, you attended in a traffic place.
0: It's going to be at 25th Street and Mount Sky Avenue, just east Clinton City, the silver white Chevy Traverse license plate, partial Arizona of 04, occupied with a Hispanic male, 20 to 30 years old, with the door open, unknown if sleeping or not, for the past hour. Vehicle is not running. We'll be for contact at 0749. Do you have a unit to follow?
1: 432 Bravo.
0: 10-4.
2: Okay, first name is Wendy. William Edward, Nora David Young, 81472.
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0: Any kind of dose or anything? You so far nothing.
1: Thirty-three, and we're gonna be close for. He's in custody.
2: Yeah, I talked to her about this. We're working with her.
3: I'm wondering how much this happened, though. And so?
1: 313, can you send it?
3: So far. I never black nails, with 230 pounds, 30s, black paint top, shorts, and then a weapon. Possibly lives in apartment 121, doesn't know if he actually lives there. Says that he's been 215, this plain and staring at him. Clinton Field 236, and says the neighbor is, quote, picking, end quote, on him. It's going to be Steven. For contact, head 0751, units follow.
1: X-ray 16.
3: Come forth.

0: 14 Bravo, go ahead.
1: Yeah, 3605 West Glendale again. Going to be Arizona, temporary Lincoln 30403.

0: 13 out of 15, that's 647.
1: Confirmed, 7409 West Virginia, 2600 north of Target. One Hispanic male in his 30s, thin build, wearing a black shirt, black or dark blue pants, and a weapon. Has a metal screw with him, was knocking on vehicle windows, then knocking on store doors. Walked northbound through the parking lot. Call doesn't want contact at 752 units, fellow.
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1: Copy, Linda Tame, 3020 Stratus. Purchase of traffic, criminal damage, 8204 South 24th Avenue, 834B. Any units to start up for this criminal damage, 8204 South 74th Avenue, 834B.
2: I wrote a scribble tap. 47 broadcast for food run, one ago. The weapons from Cisco, it was a Hispanic male, 25 to 30 years old, 6 foot, then built blue shirt, gray shorts. Slipped my shoes, took a bag of candy, and then knocked over the trash can outside and left on a motorized scooter, last seen westbound. Information only at 0753.
0: I'm a runner again here. That would be code 4.

0: 735 Edward, I have your message for the 900 at 2805 North Tenth Street, 75B. 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Daughter's name is Alka. Caller tried to contact the daughter, and there was no response. And the 24-hour contact number is not open. Contact Kunzu at 0754.
1: Princess Alcohol should have last been going southbound to the parking lot across the street. It's going to be Michael. The cashier has to contact at 0755 to let the unit follow.
2: Take care of it. It's been a while when they left.
1: 10-4.
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1: I copy. Send the unit.
4: Precious Falters and R, show me booking at NCS. 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
2: Press you, Bravo. I copy. 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
1: Can you call him?
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1: I'll show you when he cuts the in and route to NCS. So far, I have a fight at 93rd Pearson.
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1: I mean, a Bill wearing a white shirt, blue shorts, and a weapon. Then a black Ford Explorer stopped and arguing, refusing to get out. Can't offer contact at 756, unit to follow.
2: Kevin Edwards.
1: I'm sure you have some background on that one. Let him know what.
4: I'm sorry, he just called me back. Thank you.
1: Okay, 20 Bravo, can you call him? New in Cinnabar at Mountain View Park. 15 plus homeless subjects with shopping carts, turning over trash cans and by the basketball court under the structures where they're impacting where the family and kids can play. No offer contact at 757. Is there a unit to make backup?
2: 25 David.
1: Copy.

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0: Thing is domestic at 5831 South 11th Street. For husband Carlos, Hispanic male, medium build, black shirt, pretty short, men and weapons, and a fearful with complainant. Once him removed, while on the 21 subject left in a white pickup, unknown plate. Gonna be Spanish 964 Tom, caller of Talia for contact at 0759 units follow. So for 424 Bravo for the domestic at 5831 South 11th Street.
1: Bravo, what are our numbers here, please?
2: 1057056.
1: Thank you.
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0: 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Did I give you my 101 miles?
1: You did, sir. Turn in 30 is what I copied.

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1: 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Still looking for units followed 44 Bravo. This domestic, the P31 South 11th Street.
2: With P5 David, I can come from the release.
1: 10-4, thank you.
0: 411 David, send the call, might be, please.
1: I'm just 1051, 3810 West of Van Buren. Secondhand info regarding Christina Rocca. Date of birth 11-1589. Place your note on black clothing. Purple hair standing in front of the business. I guess known to have multiple warrants and unknown weapons. That's 0833 hours per unit. Which would you follow?
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2: Reef. 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Contact manager Juliet, 0804 close.
3: Zach Holdings, 732B. It's coming from the garage motion. Received at 0747. Unable to get in contact with the RP. Clear 21 is in the call. 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Is there a unit to follow?
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5: Reference to 240 19th Avenue in Camelback, 613 and Word Subject's going to be transported to Beth just by Rescue 18. He's going to need some stitches.
0: 10-4, thank you.
5: You're welcome.
1: 827 on 27th Avenue, Unit 124. Attempt to contact Dale, 1971. He's a white male, 5'7", 150 pounds. Has been getting vague messages from the complainant. He's robbed. Actually, I want to make sure he's okay to reach out for contact at 806.
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0: Yes, ma'am. Were we able to get the second unit for release? For FAC?
1: 10-4, 714 David is headed out there.
0: Okay, copy that. Appreciate it. Thank you.

0: city traffic, it's going to be an unknown couple for a male running down the street yelling for help at Central and Watkins, 421B. Any unit available? 421 Bravo, on your backup, over to Charlie 4, is it 0809?
1: Group of at least 10 transients camped out on the left side of the store. On the left, and cycle back and forth between the Petco and the vacant business across the street from the Firestone. Clients and Sheriff F, 418 Tom signs. Yes, have a contact at 809 units follow. And it's make a back for 418 Tom, 3784 West Peoria.
0: So, white Toyota Camry, unknown Illinois plate, is weaving all over the road and stopping in the middle of the street, laughing, pulling into a dead end, unknown direction of travel from there. No offer contact information, only it's 810.
2: She pulled around the middle next.
1: 84 West Peoria.
0: We'll be 17.
1: Thank you.
0: 6 foot medium build, black shirt, blue jeans, no known weapons in the store. He has done some 487 in the past. Ryan, the manager for contact, is 810. Is there a unit to make backup? Any unit available to make backup for a trespasser, 4502 North 19th Avenue?
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0: Right.
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4: I think 7035 Edward just left from that location. Is it going to be the same caller?
5: 10-4.
4: 73 Bravo, 735 Edward. Was it code 4 when you guys contacted her? Or were you guys able to make contact?
6: 735 Edward. Yeah, she was code 4 on contact. She's wanted us to contact her daughter for her.
4: 73 Bravo, I copy that. Dispatch, go ahead and cancel the call, please.
5: 10-4.

0: 7:30 Charlie, I'll take that 961. Line attorney.
1: Go ahead, monitor.
2: Yes, sir. Can you please send that 459 Robert, 433 beat?
1: 10-4. Overnight, it's complaint in Silver Hyundai Elantra, Arizona, Charles Henry Sam, 1998. Naked toes are impounded. There was a glass in the space it was parked. Alex for contact, it's 814, and they did list a gate code of 7777.
3: Was there anybody else to help out? 3031 West Nerva Avenue, 921B?
4: 912,
3: here. Thanks,
1: I'll try it. Around 700 this morning, now the repo company came in to lock the trigger to misrepossess the vehicle. This is for I-15. Municipal.
3: Two
1: 23, David. Air unit, Apollo 4, Charlie MS Residential, 12216 South Bonita Street.
0: 35, David.
1: And more.
0: Also, can you push the call through as an RP?
3: I'm doing it right now.

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2: Reference the traffic for 2805 North 10th Street. PHU is 2030, and they're standing by waiting for a co-response.
3: Okay, cast, and that tends to come contact, and that's

0: for East Litterfield. 475 white male, car complexion 5'8". Thin build, brown grain hair. And telephone contact with Joseph Caffrey, 0817.
1: Sending you the audible at 3524 North 10th Avenue. It's going to be coming from the dining door. No paper contact at 0817.
0: What? 415, Frank. I'm on 22nd Avenue in Jackson, the southeast corner. Frank. History of being arrested for a CD. This was in difficult with plan 10 ago. Burned her with a cigarette. Then Michael Walker, 169. Native male or Hispanic male, white tee with a white hat, gray shorts, has a knife. Had certain complainants a few hours ago. Contact with Atlanta, it's 18 hours. Is there a unit call?
2: 316.
0: 10-4. And 420 Charlie on your phone.
3: And Charlie, 4-4.

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1: 6-21 Bravo.
0: Can you show me out with one on a bicycle? 13-7 Peoria. Let me know that you're sticking out. You just talked again.
1: And out to 13th Avenue, Peoria.
0: 611, General, 23.
1: 10-4.
2: Domestic, 4713, East Van Buren, 72068. Do you want her to report?
1: Ten-4. Can I call for the air unit?
2: It'll be on Charlie 7, and I got a 647 that just came in. 5104 East Van Buren, 7268.
0: 722.
2: 722, I got a copy for that one. Charlie 7, hold your traffic, please. It is 819.
1: Ten-4, thank you. Copy. Bring him into custody now.
0: He's in custody.
1: Copy, he's in custody. Any injuries to suspect or officers?
0: No, we're code 4.
1: Copy, he's in custody. Your code 4 is 0820.
3: 6 right away, copy.
1: Don't worry. 15 Frank at 4713 East Van Buren Street, 726 feet.
0: Stop them. It'll be a corner house on the left of north. And then be advised he had another friendly with him. Hispanic male wearing blue shirt on a bicycle. He's circling around trying to grab his stuff.
4: 611, John, I'm headed back over.
1: 10-4.
5: You're going on item 6.
4: Ten 15 Bravo coming from always.
1: 10-4.
0: Six 21 Bravo. He's in custody. No one else is outstanding. He did throw a firearm into the back of the residence. My updated 2015 Avenue coach, I'm out with him on the sidewalk.
4: Hey, 611 John, was it on east or the west side?
0: It'll be on the east side. It's probably going to be that corner house right before he ducked and started going west on north.
5: I'm going to be there at the South Mountain precinct. The exchange.
6: So, did you John Kima at 714 David Nell in the child help lobby?
1: 10-4. 714 David. Copy older Hispanic male, bright blue shirt on a mountain bike.

0: Angel Veteran.
1: Miss Ford, can you send me a message, please?
2: Okay. I'm not here, but I'm unable to get a hold of him. If we just keep trying.
0: Send in for King David.
3: Yeah, for King David. I'm walking out to him. I'm up here in FAC. I didn't realize they're out in the lobby.
4: Can you call the plane number 23?
5: Well, sorry, my location. She's asking for fire now.
6: Okay, do we know what's wrong?
5: She just went off to see that she didn't exactly say it, other than maybe her ribs were bothering her.
6: Copy, I'll check. Is there anybody else? 24/7 Glendale. 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
7: 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What's the answer?
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4: It's going to be a bailout. It's a guy, Hispanic male, white shirt, pink shorts, running southbound on 39. Approaching Cactus Ranch. It's going to go northbound, actually.
6: Copy, the bailout, pink short bailout, northbound. Is there anybody else? 24/7 Glendale.
0: You too, over.
6: Copy.
0: I'm going to do it.
6: Copy.
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7: I know, umbrella copy. Going, if you can clear for the drone, clear for the internet, and start sending up the perimeter.
6: Copy.

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1: Copy, there's an emergency with the vehicle.
2: 14 Bravo. I'll be with the vehicle at 39th and let's call it Cactus Run. 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
0: You can 22. I'm going to call, I guess, has to go to work.
3: Copy. You want me to disover? You got it.
0: I'll clear that for you.

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3: 10-4, copy.
1: Thank you.
2: 91 Bravo, where did that vehicle come back registered to?
1: I'm paying for it.
0: At 928. That call came out on Wednesday and we already addressed it. We advised Street that that tape needs to be picked up.
1: Okay.
0: John back there.
1: Copy.
2: I know one more line copy. Can you clear for K9 as well? 217.
1: Copy.
3: Lincoln. 726
4: 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You should be 10-7
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1: Please, it's going to be 7 King Adam 9 Paul Zebra, Arizona.
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1: They were both claiming they've heard him, something between their two houses back there. I'm back to the alley, still waiting for another unit.
4: 922
1: David,
4: almost 23.
0: Copy. You're in traffic. Copy.

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1: Yeah, then if you can head over to like 3B Avenue, and we can just knock down this block of residents.
2: On 43841 West Fuller.
3: To a 23. Okay.
4: .433 Bravo. Send me that 647.
5: .348 same baseline at the ARCO. There's a transient visitor popping the shopping cart. Concerns because it's going to be very hot today. Pulling under an awning. Enigma 30s, 40s, white shirt, black pants, no weapons. Also, a person lying next to him with blue shirt and black pants. No contact. 331. Same info.
4: 33 Bravo. I think that ARCO is in 10 cities.
3: Go back here as well, and rifle.
0: Nice hole, David. I'll be in the front of the house.
3: Copy.
1: Cool, Bravo. I'm 23. How many do we have in the back alley?
3: 4 units.
0: We got 4 back here.
6: I'm sure the unit gets 23 here for the call. I just kind of went to the front so we could go in and clear it.
3: I copy.
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0: 91 Bravo, you said Henry who?
1: Fort David, Fort Fortune David, can I head to the front and I'll stay back for containment?
2: Fort Fortune Network, copy. We can clear most of the property from where we're at. We just can't see inside this trailer.
3: Seven twelve Edward.
4: Yeah, we just gained 23 to this trespassing call. The Mustang is still 23, and the call says the male sleeping inside of the blue Mustang. Can we have another unit so we can safely pin it?
3: Is there another unit available to meet 712 Edward at 1045 North 24th Street, 25B?
0: Four down Bravo, copy. Thank you.
5: Okay, the check wall for 13413 North 35th Avenue. Unit 2085, B's and Boy. Yesterday's sister sending the Vitex, the boyfriend, before those text messages to the complainant. Is that else bipolar, not taking her medications lately, no access to weapons? Sister is at Malika Bryant, 96, for 21's on the call. We have Jasmine for 21 contact. 834, is there a good follow?
0: No, thank you, bro.
3: Copy, thanks. 731B.
0: 731, bro.
3: Okay, 731, bro. Charlie, 7834.
0: 732, bro, switch.
3: 10-4, thank you. Is there a surgeon to monitor?
0: 732, bro, monitor.
3: 10-4.

0: 13 Edward. House is clear. This is number 3. There's no one in here.
1: Copy. House is clear. This is number 3.
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0: doing, bro? Can you show me just 41 UTC, 1201 South 7th Avenue?
1: For you, keep running with
2: him. Go ahead.
1: Should I get somebody to go to ITR for a med release, please? And then give me a call when whoever answers up.
3: What's your phone problem?

0: Black Canyon access just west on the south side. Red older model S-150 hazard zone, but nobody inside. It's blocking the turn lane to get on the southbound I-17. Caller's just passing by it. E-37.
1: Robin Rollins, 5 mile, 55 years old, came in at the home plan. 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Units

0: have a unit to follow on 211 6437 South 23rd, please.
1: 422, David.
0: Four.
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0: 424, Bravo, move in.
2: You put me on that 211 call.
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3: Yeah, I think that vehicle that we're trying to H2 comes back to 3202 West Bell Road. I'm getting 93 units ahead to that address. It comes back to and see who's supposed to have this vehicle, please.
1: 10-4, is any 93 units supposed to 3202 West Bell Road?
4: 31 over.
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1: 712 Edward.
0: The vehicle safely, then we're going to knock on the door.
1: 10-4.
2: 15025 Park 29th Avenue, checking on brother Neil Santi, 64, white male, 6 foot, heavy build. This is one with no pets, this 20 with McCall. Like they last spoke to him on Tuesday, he is feeling very ill. That's been heard from. We do have Cindy for 21 contact, 841. Clear, let's follow.
3: Dr. Richard Davis.
2: Copy, thank you.
0: He is breathing, just not responding to us.
4: Entry, Bob.
5: Correction, entry 411 on Amnick Park.
4: Entry 411.
5: Yes, sir. Do you have a 1060 available for my subject stock? And then 15th Avenue in Van Buren.
4: Copy 15th Avenue in Van Buren. And you said, you just can?
2: Singer Senior.
6: Construct positive to 487 Bravo. There's another unit, 16 Street in Campobello.
7: 211 Bravo.
6: Okay.
7: 24 David.
6: Copy, copy. Seven 12 Edward.
0: Go ahead.
6: Is this team code 4 for fire?
0: Yes, we're just trying to get the door open.
6: 10-4, thank you.
5: Senator Bravo, actually hold fire just on the stage. We're trying to wake him up. Again, he's breathing, not responsive. Looks like he's a little in distress. Covered in sweat, so we're going to give it a couple of, you know, response, then we're going to go ahead and make entry to the vehicle.
6: 10-4.
3: Okay, got it.
5: Okay, 2 Bradley, 10-4.
4: Thank you. I'll put you on pause while I'm trying.
5: 6411, where's he currently located at, commuter?

0: 41 Charlie, I think catch that. What was that?
1: What's your current 20?
0: I'm at 400.
2: Triple 11 copy. That's perfect. I'm not going to meet you. I'm heading back to 400 right now.
0: And three shallow breathing. You know.
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1: Reference that 1051 call that I just cleared. Can you put me and 13 Bravo back on it and put us out at 3202 East Van Buren and we're supposed to learn custody?
0: Tempor.
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3: 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All right, he's awake. Slow to speak, but we're able to communicate with him.
4: I copy. He's awake. Slow to speak. Able to communicate with him.
0: Apparently, she was alone. No contact. 8:47. Is there install?
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0: information for units in the area of 1821 East Oregon Avenue, 711B. It's a 901 broadcast. Complaint 77-year-old brother's not waking up and not breathing. Complaint can't do CPR due to him being heavy fire, 17-0848.
1: Appreciate it.
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0: Thank you for tuning in. Me and Mika Sophia.
1: So far.
2: Did you bro anybody answer up for the right viewer?
1: Edward? Oh. 10-4, 48212 West Cactus Road. Cardella's Pizza, Cliff Outdoor, 850, 0-4.
0: Sounds good, bro. Well, you might still be on charge of it.
1: Thanks, Charlie 4, 850.
0: Okay, next call on 415 Bravo, 7227 South Centralized.
2: 42 Bravo, I'll make the backup in a moment. The, for the ITR detail, it doesn't have to be from 42. Anybody can do it from 41. If there's like 10.
0: Oh, yeah.
1: Holding number 15, Frank 1430 North 19th Avenue and a 960-2730 East Bethany Home.
3: Thanks for those copy. I'm code 4. It's in the subject of my call.
0: Cut
1: it out. Audible 5652 and all 36 charge. 711 Edward. Are you copy 715 Bravo's out with the suspect on the other side of the street?
3: I'm out. 71 Bravo, what's that? Unit, go forward, that's up here.
1: Frank. 715 Bravo.
0: 715 Bravo.
1: You go forward the suspect.
0: Yeah, I'm more so forward. This is
1: possible.

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1: Miles from my location to 400, last there, 292.
2: Copy that. It is 0858 out.
3: 4 level 102 miles, it's going to be 46.
2: Copy that. It is 0858 out.
4: And it's 12 Edward.
0: Is 13 Davis code 4 with that 1076?
5: 7138, I'm code 4. It's a bit of a language barrier, so just give me 1 second to work through. 7138, Davis, can you just have 12 Edwards leave to the mail, thanks?
0: Kathy, just letting you know that the mail got up. He refused any assistance, and he's walking towards you.
5: 736,
6: David, I copy. What was his name?
5: 726 Bravo
6: 17
5: for you.
6: His name is Omar Para Correa.
7: That's me, information only, 859.
6: Bravo. Let me know if you need an actual message support. I might help you out with that.
5: 713,
8: they're saying that the brother is locked in there. Okay, I think the keys are still on the roof. If we can get somebody to come and pick cars and not secure, and then we'll get him home.
9: 221, Bravo. Can you send a message, please?
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9: 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They have an uncooperative prisoner. We're giving them a hand.
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0: 713, did 712 Edward need anything else from the register on eviction?
1: We need somebody to come get the car.
0: I copy. I'll see if his brother can head over there.

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0: 450, turn off toss, please.
2: 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Fire is 17. And the info is 09 for 2 hours.
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0: Hey, 34, you for the next.
1: I made a mess at 7417 West Globe, 3200 South. Something to roll with mom. Subject's going to be Javon. It's a black male, 22 years old. Shirt, gray shorts, no weapons. I don't know what he's upset about, but it's with Tosha for contact. That's the name, Jeffrey.

0: 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Can you send a call over to B1?
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0: Jackson, Northwell Data Company message. It's 459 Adams at 3616 South 12th Street, Dahlia Village. Audible lobby entry door and lobby motion came in at 0804. This is 0904. Jerry and Spock.
1: 513,
0: 10-4.

Chris Complainants, and they processed to get 4219. Has a camera pointed at Complainants' front door. It's an ongoing issue. Contact somebody with Jeremy at 0905. Are you going to follow?

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0: 10-4.

0: 34 Adams, he left 3 days and the back is secure. If he wants to work on the lockpick.
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0: Copy, thank you.
1: You're welcome.
2: I'm sure they were missing, but so many shared drones are 22. We don't need them here anymore.
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0: 300 attention, Supersonic Victor 3510 West Bayside, store, okay? Three large SUV and on plate, driver's a black female, 21 years old, no weapons, you're like complaining. I went to the store, but she won't like fighting go in. I called her for that, but it was her answer call back, it was only one caller at 9:00. Right.
1: Yeah, I'm trying to get incident number 1057243 pushed through P1.
0: Right. 26.
2: 62 out of Marchers.
0: 26. I do North 28th Street, last name Wednesday, brother Juan Aguilar, 411 MT2. White t-shirt jeans with a black backpack, left the house to go on a walk, has never disappeared for an amount of time, just released from the hospital with acute kidney infection and was recovering at home. Says he left without his 21 and with no money, Patricia, for contact at 909 hours.

0: Morning, attorney.
1: Go ahead.
0: Yes, sir. Can you please push your microphone to R?
1: So far.
0: Go for it. Go ahead, attorney.
1: Go ahead.
2: Yes, sir. Can you please change my call to to trespassing instead of residential burglary?
3: Copy, 311.

0: 612, bro. I'll resend my 972.
1: Over. Hang on.
2: Can I get a wagon for one from Cactus Park to SES on September ones then?
1: Yes, sir. My computer seems to be offline. Can you show me doing follow-up at 20 West Jackson Street?
3: Copy that.
4: Yeah, we're just trying to find out.
2: I copy. Thank you.

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0: 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Charlie 5914.
2: I'll monitor this for 5-9 Robert.
3: I'm having a unisol X-ray 816 on this 2-1 Adam.
4: Councilman Fahn. Fine. Reference that Amazon 21 that officers were asking for, I just added it to Teams.
1: X-ray 12.
3: Copy, it's going to be in Charlie 5, and the supervisor to monitor.

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1: 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That's 0917 hours. 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
2: 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Fire pronounced at 8:51 hours, a 77-year-old male, last seen Saturday evening and found today. 0918.

Rescue 26 to Baptist.

0: A little male in a black helmet, white tank top, jeans, no further description. He's on a motorcycle, he's going southbound, throwing bullies and cutting people off, lasting, going eastbound through this business complex. Information only, 919.
1: In a crosswalk in the middle of the street. I fear that it ran out of power. I helped out of the street, but if you're stuck now, I look for contact at 0919. Is there a unit to follow?
2: Sorry, bro.
1: Okay, thank you.

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1: No, we got any copies. Okay. We have a history of the hospital.
0: Okay, what is the hospital?
2: That refers to the mental stuff.
0: 10-4.
2: I can be 17-9.
0: Okay. 710, Charlie.
3: Can you give me the 586, please?
0: 10-4.
1: No, no, I'm around this building. Which hospital did he ask me to get transported to?
0: You've got a Baptist.
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1: Three, five, six, Denver, can I?
0: 5-6 Denver, keys in the 239.
1: Denver. B 1211 East Roosevelt Street, unit 7. This commits in a verbal between two tenants. A black male, 46 foot, 160 pounds, none of the weapons. And a white female, 50s, 5'2", and none of the weapons. And possibly another white female or Hispanic female, 5'8". They've been kicked out of the unit. And now they're in a verbal. No contact, it's 0923.

0: 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You stack the 961 Henry, and I'll grab it if you miss.
1: Number.
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1: T-47 Victor, 6170 South 1st Ave, Unit 107, attached for contact out in Enterprise Rental Cars, Gray 2024, Mitsubishi Outlander, with an Illinois plate 18-288. 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
2: 323 North 38th Avenue, with a roommate, Rudy Aguilar, 497, an undergen, just trying to evict her, I guess without paperwork. Unsure why he's doing this. Come back and forth. Contact number with Megan. It is 0925 hours. Unit 12.
3: 113 Edward. Give me a second. We'll attach.
2: Yeah, perfect.

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1: 620 Charlie.
0: Hey, you can send me incident 7011. I'm actually closer to that, and I'll just head over to the other one afterwards.
1: Of course.
2: Three zero zero.
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2: Hospital. 1211 Commander 27th Avenue. In the north parking lot. Still not landing north. North Lincoln. Charles Bravo Mary 0779. Fact there are two little dogs. Vehicles not running. Pierce on appear to be down. Distress. There's a necklace for contact and noise persecution. Excuse me.

0: Hartford Univers.
1: Good.
0: Could you call our complaint back? We told them to go to his residence and we'd meet there, but could you have him come to any of the Avenue and he's Avenue in Durango, just west of the Whataburger. We found the wheelbarrow.
1: And then that was for Durango and 15 Avenue?
0: 19th Avenue.
1: 10-4.
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0: 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Have him come to 1930 East Durango. I'm sorry, West Durango.
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2: Yeah, you see, Barbara.
1: Thank you, Barbara. Got that. Thank you, Bravo. Just secure the scene and then have, give me 21 with the information when you get there.

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Possible overdose. 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
1: Control. 1734 West Van Buren, this is okay. This male has been on the property all morning, just refusing to leave. Says he's a paraplegic in a wheelchair. No, no weapons. This is 0935 hours.
2: If not, I'll have it sent to you.
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0: Please refer to preferred message 647 and 953 North 37th Avenue in the alley behind. Talk to the card. He's in the alley. Says that he's digging in the trash. Veronica.
1: That's what just happened. Also for the supervisor, driver was transported. Fire didn't say the extent of injuries they had left when I got here, but I called them. But family said that he had a laceration in his head, so we don't know.
2: Roger, copies.
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0: He added a 459 Adams 7529 North 15th Avenue 625E.
1: Kill 22, go ahead.
2: I'm doing a code 6, I-17 in Dunlap. Arizona plate, 6 Charles M, 4 Victor 6.
1: Kepa.
3: I'm still looking for backup for 803 Adam on the Honorable 4275 West baseline. Again, any unit will make backup for 4275 baseline.
2: Edward, you need a backup.
3: Yes, sir. Down maybe 34275 West baseline. If you're able to head down.
2: 17.
3: In front of you. 634 David.
0: Well, I think it's a 4819-2019 East Cactus Road with the QT. Inside the men's restroom, refusing to leave. He's been in there for the past 2 hours. White male, unknown clothing description, no known weapons. Complainant also says the suspect is smoking 37 David. He arrived with a white female, no known weapons. She has a brown and white pit bull, wants to go for mood. Truly for contact, it's 939-633 David. Thank you for attaching.

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1: Ese es mi idioma.
0: Capi. It's going to be at 56, 52, or 36 drive. It's coming from the front door, 1043, East Hall.
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1: We have 647 Victor at 21st Avenue in Shady Glen, 17,900 block north.
2: 625 David, copy for the audible, 7529 North 15th Avenue. It's a residence from the family room door at 0927 hours. No answer from the RPs. It's 944. Is there a unit to follow?
3: 622 Bravo.
2: Thanks.
4: BHU.
3: Yeah, they were contacting a 24-hour helpline. She has services through. I don't know if they're able to contact them, but I think they left it at that.
4: 72 Bravo. It looks like Munir was there twice, and then they had BHU contact, so if BHU was unable to help them out, then I don't see what else we can do. So you can go ahead and cancel the call, please.
2: Super, thank you.
3: Can you repeat my numbers, please?
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1: 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No one to contact at 947. Is there a unit to follow?
2: 750, Bravo.
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4: It's going to be 105-73-40. And 434 Bravo for traffic.
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4: Control 32, go ahead.
6: Going to verify reference this GMC plate I'm out with. Arizona plate 6 Charles Adam, 4 Victor Charles. When is that vehicle suspended as of for us for the tags? Or insurance, sorry.
4: Now we're starting to follow.
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4: 10-4.
7: Supervisor Monica.
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4: Okay. Okay, the violation code is from 618.86. Current fire permit, excuse me.

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2: Emergency traffic, it's a domestic 4125 North 51st Avenue, 823B.
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4: 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And a QT, misinformation 950.
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5: Ground with no plate, claim believes there is 2 male subjects living and camping in the vehicle. 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And we have a unit to follow.
6: W2 Bravo monitor.
4: Okay, thank you.
7: One has a baseball bat in a backpack, shopping cart. The security wants to move the one that doesn't want any contact. 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Is there any call?
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7: Then we have one more unit for 5 subjects, one with baseball bat.
9: He's Hispanic male, 30s to 40s, thin build, 5'6", no weapons. Sheriff, he lives alone, has a history of 237 David use. Could say last seen and heard from him on Thursday. Saying it was a possible 901 Ocean at work, and they haven't heard from him since. We phone contact with the lawyer, Tommy, at 0952. And thank you, Regina.
7: Airstill?
10: Cover that, thank you.
4: Okay, there's your number 2647 27 in 84 westbound. The walk now 19, 20 years old, wearing a black sweater on a clerk's hand. He turned with a hand and was waving a gun at a 101. He went back into another room at the Super 8. The male left with a white female, 19, 20 years old, wearing a black top, black shorts. And a black female, 19 to 20 years old, black dress. And weapons on the one, there's nobody for contact at 953. Thank you for sharing. I copy your message, 647 Victor, 35th Avenue, Peoria, in the northeast corner. So white man with a big shade, standing on the 30s, screaming into the PA. 953.
11: 954,
4: it's in your nest. Next is the 418 Town 2602 West Montebello. On the east side of the building behind the short block wall, and the grass is a white in the 40s, skinny neon green shirt, black pants, black hat, black shoes, and a weapon, so there's a few bags of them. They want to remove the code for contact at 953. Can you install?
7: Yeah. Copy. It's at the Dairy Queen, 5105 West Thomas. Pending a complaint with the Dairy Queen, and a black male, no shirt with tattoos, approached him saying he was trying to sell an older beige Chevy pickup with a bike in the back. He said it was $500 and still out of Mesa, didn't have a title. He says he was for parking. Bring it home, but let's you check out. That's a 954.
10: So far, I only see one, but let me look at the rest of the house and I'll get back to you.
9: 10-4, thank you.
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1: And for me, 1108 East Van Buren, Southeast Corner Bus Stop. 4 males and 101, smoking 237 David, from 11. And 1 male with no shirt, 101's got a purple shirt. Ongoing issue, this one moved along. No contact, 0 9 5 hours.

0: 400 Charlie, can you send me 319?
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0: Go ahead.
1: Got a unit that's 10-8 around 26th Avenue, Townley, just east. It's not an available stop. So if someone has a working printer, call it for.
0: No power.

0: If there's an average person sitting in the back of the parking lot, there's about five transients. Commenter belonging complaint can smell 237 David through the window. Somebody for contact at 977 units lost.
1: Going 58, is there a unit to follow?
2: Are you shattering?
1: So, thank you.
3: Yeah, go for it. It's gonna be our vehicle here. Looks like an occupied.
1: And it's an occupied.

0: We're holding a 418 Tama 3175 East Thomas Road, 722B.
1: My instruction number, 7 minutes.
0: Next is going to be a 647 26 Evans Pearson in the alley. Frequent caller of a group of 15 transients. Shopping carts, bikes, couches in the alleyway. 959. Definitely.
1: Bravo, that is going to be at 801 West Villarita. Boomer's son, Lee, has been making threats. He's been contributing to bills and chores. He put holes in the walls that are already fixed. He put hands on complaining yesterday. We would like to have him removed. He's waiting outside in a blue Chevy, a gray Chevy Malibu. He does own a few handguns. He keeps in a backpack. He said he did pull one on complaining yesterday. Contact Ashley at 1000 if you have a unit to follow in.
2: 223, David.
1: 10-4-223-10.
0: At 3175 East Thomas Road at the Starbucks, 722. Person male and a verbal with an employee. It's a white male, 30s, 5'6", thin built. Blue shirt, tan shorts, no known weapon. Genesis for contact at 10. Is there a unit to follow?
1: Six total, Charlie.
3: Go and send that 21 detail by 23 feet.

0: 25 Davis, send that 487, please.
1: Can I have this phone Uber yesterday? Now it's tracking here. I don't remember. The driver might have been a black male, 25 years old. He's cross-eyed with a bonnet. Oh, he's waiting outside. Steve, can I talk to you this call?
0: Hey, 25. Pretty she's on the sidewalk.
1: Hey, we got a unit number 320-423 for your call.
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0: 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To 647 at 2007 West Fairmont Avenue, 2000 North, 1031 feet. Complainant saw a white male, 36 foot, 130 pounds, no shirt, black shorts, no weapon. On her cameras 3 ago. He walked up to complainant's vehicle, tried the door handles, then left going eastbound. He's going door to door, has not gotten into any vehicles, no 415 Bravo. No one for contact at 1003, is there a unit to follow?
1: 745 Edward.
0: 10-4, thank you.
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0: Schau es mal hier.
1: Okay.
0: I'll be called for. Yeah, he has an issue with his defense. And he has 15 numbers on, so he got suspended. He should have 16. But he has a foul on insurance. He sends 22 in the backup.
1: Happy and just the advisor, Corin, on 600.
0: Yeah, I copy that. I don't know. I flew to Adam Station, they're close to unit, but I back up it. He didn't want to do it.
1: Okay.

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Preeminent area of 3rd Street and Hayward Avenue. 510 broadcast, rogue rage, white male, 50-60s, purple or pink shirt. On the weapons upset, the complainant turned in front of him. Tried to follow the complainant. This is the complainant got on 21. He left northbound very fast. Information only 10:05 hours.

0: Houston, it's Charlie. Can you call Friday Ring Dong and let you know I'm at Fire Station 35 to take a report?
1: Careful. 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And 513 Edward on your info.
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1: Copy, 7749 North 5th Avenue, 20th from East 2 in Rapid SOS. Brief open line with a verbal in the background, then the 21 hung up. Heard a male and female voice. Voice known on callback times 2. It's 1009. Is there a unit to follow?
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1: Ninth Avenue in Villa Rica.
0: Hello, that's Pat Toria, just around the corner, 725 West Southern Avenue. This is a reoccurring issue, Hispanic male in the 50s, 5'2", heavy set with a gray shirt, blue pants, not a backpack, none of weapons. Contact Center B Manager Jose at 10 hours. So you're going to follow?
2: We're holding a 647 at 23rd Avenue and Thomas, 734B. We're going to meet 105736.

0: 212 North. We have a 14 Ocean at 21,050 North 23rd Avenue, apartment 107. Serving an injunction to a mighty black male, 6 foot, 300 pounds, unknown clothing. Complainant hasn't seen any weapons in the past, but he has threatened to 901 George people. Contact Nicole by telephone at 1011, and do we have a unit to follow?
1: 212 Edward.
0: 10-4.
2: Is the actual the sister of the owner, and the owner can be reached. 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
0: Copy that. We'll give him a call.
2: Looking for Bravo. Is there ETA?
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4: David 632 Bravo. There was a duplicate from mom stating that son, Eric, 27 years old, yellow shirt and shorts, no weapons, he was

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0: Can you show me giving courtesy right to 4030 on the school, please?

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1: 22 Bravo, go ahead.
0: I'm at 11th Avenue and Union Hills Avenue. I got flagged down by the caller. I'm just going to speak to her real quick.
1: Definitely.
0: 22 Bravo.
2: To 647 F 23rd Avenue and Thomas on the southwest corner, 734 B. There's a Middle Eastern male in a hat looking around, sitting in a parked sedan. Complainant seems very 647 due to the school nearby. Calling for contact at 1015. Is there a unit to follow?
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0: We're going to fight at 17,140 North Cave Creek. It's going to be a chase for blackmail. Thin, build, green shirt, black pants with glasses, no weapons. Using a verbal to other customers and employees. It was not physical with anyone, so I see him walking to Mint Cannabis just south of the parking lot. Claim thinks he's heading back there soon. Contact Melanie, the branch manager, at 1017. 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
0: Yes. 62 Adams call. 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
1: May 21 Adams sent to check call for 3801 North 33rd Avenue, the Costco parking lot. Nothing's going on and there's a crowd gathering in the parking lot. Nothing's no fight. They don't know what's going on. I want you to check it out. It's Karina for contact at 1020. You just call.
4: Hey, 25 David. Yeah. 13 Edward, code 6.
0: Try.
2: We're at 2714 West
0: Hotel.
2: Copy. I live in Arizona, Charles Mary Henry, 1688, on the Nissan Central.
0: Copy.

0: Pressure readings in the area, 16 feet in the southern. Okay. Now an ocean broadcast. Another object who's
1: in
0: the parking lot higher, 17, and go at 21.

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1: 425 Bravo.
0: Give me a vacuum. Do you have any seized form?
1: Yes.
0: Copy.
2: Here, but I've got him created.
0: Control 82, were you trying to clear?
1: Accidental.
0: Okay.

0: working for Republic of Info. They are working on the ETA.
1: What's the level of that?
0: 431 Bravo for info.
2: Good.
0: They gave an updated 20 on your call. It's actually going to be 32nd Street in Thomas, so I'll go ahead and take you off.
2: Thank you.
3: 921, David. Could you send me that 586 on the beach?
0: Hi, copy. I'm going to check Walker at 3715, West Roosevelt at 418 Tom, 699 East Buckeye. 412,
4: David, 7900.
0: And to see if there's a black Mazda Miata 0 Charlie Adam 19-6 is present for an officer with Northport PD. A 21 is attached to the call. This is going to be a school at 1025 units follow.
4: Edward.

0: 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Put me on that Nitro Northern hot call. I'm from Jason Dunlap.
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1: Yes, sir, 3140 West McDowell, Unit 136. Complaint to leasing agent went to check on a unit on a transient who left about 10 before the call was put in. She's not able to get inside. She's worried someone else might still be in there once you guys check it out. That's at 1028, Unit 12.
2: This is 2017.
1: Copy.

0: Hey, trespasser, 6600 West Latham and the 47 Victor 2221 North 99th.
1: Wait, did Bravo handle 21 Bravo, is going to go to town?
2: 10-4-4-2-1 Bravo is in route.

0: Anyone be here for an alpha?
1: 310.
0: Did you copy that duplicate where the complaint is that she missed the 21 from Officer Perkins, but is available for a call now?
1: I'm out of my car. I'll go back on and give her a 21. Thank you.
0: We have the 415 Bravo 1316 East Avenue 622B, 647 Victor 8939 North 3rd Street 624B.
2: Temporary. Yeah, I have it related to the Delarita call, the complainant Ashley.
1: Correct. Thank you.
0: 631 Bravo for traffic. Thank you. It's a 418 Adams, 7000 East Mayo Boulevard, Suite 1002. Me to left says her landlord locked her out of her business and put up a defamatory poster up on her property. We have Gladys complainant waiting in a white Nissan Rogue for contact. It's 1031. Is there a unit to follow?
3: Copy, thank you.

0: fake group of four, transient males and weapons, sitting outside the front door, refusing to leave. Two are known quarantine film subjects for leaving their contact at 10:32.
1: I wouldn't know that the bad 20, it's 1001 North 6th Street.
0: Copy.
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0: 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We're trying to make sure you're code 4. We couldn't get a hold of you via 21 or radio.
3: Yeah, code 4.
0: Copy. Emergency traffic is going to be 211 out of MF 45 West Jefferson Street, 518 feet. Set up for this, 211 out at 45 West Jefferson Street, 518
4: feet. 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
0: Humane was wanting to either have you 21 them or them 21 you in reference to this call. 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
0: I sure can. What would you like us to do?
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4: Just based on the hazard, any further calls that are similar in nature, unless they're class-specified, just make them broadcast, please.
0: Thank you.

0: 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It's a 211 Adam PC for Silent Panic. It's 10:35 hours before you're clear.
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Information for units in the area is 2805 North 10th Street. It's a check welfare. For the crime history, it's a 918 caller upset about their family. Per 73 Bravo, information only at 1036.

0: 25 Haven, I'll take that 900 Henry.
1: I sent to McDonald's just west of the eastbound lanes. It's a white female in pink dress, brown hair, wheelchair going in and out of traffic. 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
1: And CQ1 negative at 1038, you can follow.
2: Could you clear this call as a high and keep me on it so I can red tag it?
1: Okay, copy on that. Reference your call, number 45 West Jefferson. Call taker just messaged me. They called a security company about a male pulling on the door and being aggressive, not an alarm malfunction.
0: Copy, I just spoke with security. They said there were 4-4 out there.
1: Copy.
3: From SMP to SES, pass through your 300.
1: There, 1039. Six fifteen, Edward for traffic. Thank you for 237 David, 5070 North Central Avenue, the Practical Art Building, 4 White Mill Transients, none of the weapons in the alley just west of this 20. Complainant saw them doing 237 David, needles and lighting stuff. It's an ongoing issue with the transients that stand overnight in building encampments. No one for contact, it's 1039.
4: I'm 12 David,
5: your record is 239. I'm 39.
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5: Can you guys monitor Canada?
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0: Hey, go ahead. Yeah, would you touch my hunter's arm, please?
1: Okay.
0: Favorite, can you change it to an Indian?

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1: Over Dodge Avenger with a temp tag of 0098, Henry Robert was last seen southbound I-752, both in the listed 20, similar to 101 in the vehicle, white male, brown shaggy hair, brown beard. I was in an orange and purple basketball shirt and a red hat, white female, brown hair, glasses. Clinton advised that she saw them when she noticed her take off, possibly headed to the Premier Inn for 10402 North Black Canyon. His information 6 should clear at 1041.
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2: For 18 Tama 3840 North 16th Street. At Daisy Retina. S733B. There's a male in gray shirt, blue sweatpants, no weapons, no further description, with an encampment set up on the west side of the parking lot. Signs posted. Matt for contact at 1044. Is there a unit to follow?
0: 735, Edward.
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0: Just stand by for Uncle.

0: Emergency traffic is going to be a fight at number 213 South 11th Avenue, 512B. Any units are started for this fight at number 213 South 11th Avenue, 512B.
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3: I'm going to Charlie 5 and supervisor's monitor.
1: 51 Bravo, the monitor.

0: Information for any units in the area of 20,813 North 32nd Drive is a house. 6% is for broadcast for the complainant, known fraud subject, white mountain of age. Arrived in a gray tour sedan. On a license plate, said that he was working for Race Security and was going to look at his equipment for an update. I said it was fraud. He left Southbound Wall on the 21. It's 10:48.
1: At 5647 South 6th Street. Yes, access been difficult during exchanges. Is known to have a handgun inside of a flag or car. Contact from the view with Scott. Putting in a Ford Explorer, black in color. That's 10:49. Three units follow.
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0: He's going to find David. He'll take that knight 61.
1: 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For hold of panic, duress audible.
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1: The 1124 North 3rd Street. A female, 30 height, 120 pounds. This is a black onesie on, but is exposed. None of the weapons. She's in the back parking lot. Same as she's just acting obnoxious and touching herself inappropriately. No city around and no contact. It's 10:54. Is there a unit call? I mean, it's all X-ray 813 on this 311 at 1124 North 3rd Street.
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0: 6, you found it. You're going to send the trespasser up Eva Street. I'm 23.
1: First, I'm trying to know Dr. Apple, sorry.
2: Very straw hat, wearing a sheet, no weapons. Jerry for contact, it's 1057. Is there a unit to follow? 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
1: Trespass at 689 East Buckeye Road, Circle K. Hispanic male police, individual with a black shirt and black shorts, and then the weapons just standing outside the front door, refusing to leave. And they would like to trespass, contact the confused employee, Angel, at 1057.
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5: 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I'm code 4 on the stop.
3: Code 4. My area of 28 driving Peoria, 59 David Broadcast. Clock thoughts around middle plate of 46 Adam 1, Robert 5. Hitting the brakes very hard and swerving the lane. We're back from pulling into the QT. The driver was a white female in her 60s. Information at 10:59.
6: My son Adrian, he's 17 years old. A couple weeks ago, he had a black eye. Also, there's history of issues with the data I've been in. It's run up for 21 contacts at
0: 1059. Excuse me, Bravo, go ahead.
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0: The eyes.
3: Kepler. 5001 West Camelback Apartment, Edison Frank 10. Non-brain issue, complaining is a loud verbal from the appointment. Could be on the second floor, is not seeing the subjects for description. Can only hear the one on the apartment being verbal with the male who's outside of the apartment knocking on the door. He's going to be let back in. It's 11. It's all. North Camelback.
4: My insertion number.
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0: 22 Bravo. Can you put me on that 1070 call? I just got off the phone with this guy.
1: Your median bills are for clothing in a neon ink cap, sunglasses to random assortments of things from Goodwill. Left in a red car had a plate of X-ray to Adam, Lincoln to William. Was last seen going eastbound on Thunderbird at 1102. 10-4.
2: I'm not.
3: Roanoke Avenue, 2800 North. Complainant says the subject is an addict. He comes and goes whenever complainant is sleeping. He eats and goes. 10-12 for now. Frenzel.
4: Good.
3: Has everyone seen that caller started sending to 813 to add on with the 918 caller? She's got a hazard.
4: I'm going to take a look at it.
3: Cover.
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5: Six Weaver Edward, copy for the domestic, 12430 North 19th Avenue, Unit 130. Reference a call from last night. Officers were out for victim Victoria for a valid 245 by X. Ethan Joe, born in 2000, native male 5'8", average. No known weapons, is currently sleeping in her bed at the time of the call. No one else in the apartment. The complainant was waiting outside. Does show that he has an undecided warrant, DPS, and a 52 out of Flagstaff for a traffic offense. It's 11:04 hours.
3: Sure, it has his load shifted and back tires came off the ground when it was trying to tell the driver information only in 11:04.

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0: 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So you can go back in service.
1: Copy.
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3: We're at 1070 at 2233 East Parent Drive, Unit 189. Complaint is over to Maria. I said she didn't want to talk to you because PD out in person. Complaint's neighbor thinks husband hired someone to 47 her medication. Wants to speak to a female officer to talk to her. And why the officers? They may not have the officers recalled. Responding to call them might not have one available. There's also a hazard attached, looks like it's possible CIP situation. Do we have a unit who could follow it?
1: 234 Bravo.
3: 34. Our call is going to be at Belinda, 9107.
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5: Tell me that. Weaver Avenue in Fillmore near the Salvation Army. Black female, short thin build, little clothing on. Also black male, tall, thin, yellow shorts, red backpack, no weapons. I guess Cub just wants to make sure the 101 is okay. No contact at 1107. So you're 12?
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3: 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And a clown mask or makeup with a black hat, no known weapon. We've seen ducking behind bushes, left eastbound towards Chevron. With no contact at 1108. Do we have a unit who can follow?
0: ADK 22 Bravo, a back. 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
7: SUV, 8939 North 3rd Street, sees an unknown silver SUV outside the complainant's building. It's unfamiliar to the neighborhood, saw a shadow moving around in the vehicle. Subjects are unknown if subjects are inside or not. 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It's 1109. How are you, Mr. Follow? 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

0: traffic is Gymnastic 9202 North 19 North 6330. You need to stop at this Gymnastic 9202 North 19 North 6330.
1: 624, driver clear.
0: 624, Edward, New Orleans, Charlie 611-10-9, you're clear.
2: 6 driver march.
0: 6-4.
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1: Temper. It's at 51st Avenue in Southern. Westbound. Client left the group home around 0800 hours. Subject name is Patrick, born in 73. He's a white male, 5'8", 300 pounds, gray hair, neon green shirt, black shorts, no weapons. Complainant saw him walking westbound towards the Loop 202 on Southern Avenue. Complainant said it's hot and she's worried and would like to check on him. We have Benny for telephone contact at 1114. Do we have a unit follow? Do we have a unit to follow for this check, Walter?
0: From our advice, I just want to make sure he's not out in the heat.
1: Can you
0: turn nine? Otherwise, look, the staff just wants to make sure he's not out there in the heat.
1: 10-4.

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1: Green sedan with plate of Lincoln Union, Charlie, India, Frank, were 6 tailgating vehicles and then started cutting people off in the median and curb lane, sped off going fast, resting northbound, information only 11:18. 200, please.
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3: This is Ledger at Padawan Quail Eject, and we had the suspect. Where was that location? What direction did he go?
4: Then off he ran back into the complex, about midway between the two entrances.
3: Okay, and you didn't see him exit again?
4: I haven't seen him exit.
3: Okay, complex.
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0: I'm 13 Amber. Anyone else to start with Charlie 9? 718.

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0: I sent you a 901 at 2025 North 60th Lane. Grandpa waking up, he's pale and cold, fire at 17, possibly too late for CPR at 1120.

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1: 5500 North. Hey, great. Elantra versus a maroon Chevy truck. We have Robert, who's involved for contact 1122.
0: Yeah, 921, David. I can start up.
1: Perfect. Thank you, Charlie. Charlie, 9.

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1: What?
0: I'm at 4925 East McDonald Drive, Echo Canyon, Camel Pack Mountain, Trailhead. I have a fire department here. We're performing a mountain rescue. There's a 10-year-old male child and then an adult male on the trail right now that are being rescued off the trail. Do I have an officer here, please?
1: Give me a minute and I
2: will start
1: that way.
2: 10-4. Pacific and Bravo, I am pretty close by. You can put me on that.
1: 10-4.
0: Park Ranger 7360. Yeah, you can drive up to the top where myself and fire is up here. And I'll meet you up here at the top of the 30th. Go ahead.

0: Energy traffic is flight 2029 with Caleb Road 29,700. 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Use this flight 2029 with Caleb Road 214B. 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
1: Over your setup on this flight 2029 with Caleb Road 29,700 block north 214B. Excuse me, breakaway. Start up on this flight 2029 with Caleb Road
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1: 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Additional unit to break away. 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
0: We have 418 George at 18611 North 22nd Street, Unit 55. Prince X, boyfriend, sister, Deidre, Manny or Mitchell, Native 101, 47, 160 pounds, black shirt, blue jeans, no weapons, turning to 239. So it is 23 to pick up her brother's stuff. Knows the door code to Complainant's apartment. 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
1: 10-4. Range of traffic is a 651 Adam at 20th Street and Highland 711B.
2: 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We have Jonathan, the unarmed security guard, for contact at 1129.
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2: Black Chevy Trax. 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Is there a unit to follow? Be 21 or text 21 in the call. Text we're going through, but not won't deliver. We have AZ Vet Emergency Stephanie for telephone contact at 1130. Do we have a unit to follow?
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4: X-ray, he's saying X-ray 810, not X-ray 82. Can you please take me off that call? I'll put me back on my call, please.

2700 Jane is in the area of 20th Street in Highland for a 651 Haddam. Caller advised that there was a small brown gray furry dog left inside of a gray Ford F-150 with the Arizona temp. 355-86-2. Vehicle left the parking lot eastbound on 20th Street. Information 1132.

0: 714 David for the trespasser on Indiansville.
1: Seven 14 David, it's the 14 Tom 2436 East Indiansville Road at the Burger King 712 feet. There's a white male 35-6 average build, blue eyes, black shirt, gray shorts, no known weapons. Has a bottle of alcohol with them. There's signs posted. Gutierrez for contact at 1133, is there a unit to follow?
2: X-ray 834, that was unreadable. And then?
0: X-ray 84. They're asking for fire over on Adam 11. Apparently there's a 101 near First Street in Jefferson that's falling down. She's in Jefferson off First Street.
2: I'm going to sell 101 who fell down. I'll get fire.
0: Thank you.
1: Sixty-four hundred.
0: 64, I would
1: anyone else, Charlie 6, 11, 34.
0: 6, 5,
1: 0.
0: Go
1: first.
0: Please try to monitor.
1: Go first.

0: information between the Sydney area 35th Avenue and Dunlop Cliffs Park Fire 17. Information in the pool area that is having CPR done. Information 1135.
1: You can advise a supervisor. I have 3 transported tickets. One by Rescue 57 off of precautionary. Reference is 62.
0: Okay. 10-4. To Donna Wise for contact at 11:35. For 22, David.
2: And for 22, David, Taylor.
0: Those. Thank you.
3: Go for it.
0: 32 West Orangewood, and transferred from the crisis line verbal fight with Quinn's father, is worried it will get physical. Paul O'Neill has been with males from a Benville and blue shirt, blue shorts, and a weapon. The big is inside and a blue Audi A3 that's parked in the driveway, refusing to exit. Quinn says he has dementia. Crisis is also 17, Joseph for contact at 11:36. I copy 21, Bravo will follow.
2: Transients on the west side of the building. It's the 215 customers. I don't know what's been. It's secondhand info, possible usage at 237 David. Ruben is going to be your contact at 11:37 hours. The info.
3: Thanks, Ray 16.
0: Okay.

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1: Have an emergency problem.
0: Have an emergency problem. It's back at Charlie 7, 1157.
2: 7, no problem.
0: 10-4, is there a surgeon to monitor?
3: 7-4, bro, I'm already on Charlie 7, I'm monitoring.
0: 10-4, thank you.
1: Thank you. So I want to guess at 1235 West Union Hills, that's a Fry's. Complainant and their dad are waiting on a maroon G. Willis to need to go to 1121 West Bluefield and remove complainant's ex-girlfriend and her mom. Okay, we were uninvited yesterday and refused to leave. The ex has a RO on dad, but it doesn't cover dad's house, just the ex's house. Contact Serena at 1138. And do we have a unit to follow?
2: 220, bro.
1: So far.
4: Where the client is calling, stating the two movers blackmails. Correction, one is a black male wearing a black pink top, the second one is a black female. They're banging on her door for the remainder of the bill. The complainant said they would pay later today. They arrived in a black town SUV. They're refusing to leave. Her name is...
2: Thank you.
4: First.

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1: Or 18 Tom F 545 East McDowell Road, 736 feet. And 647 F 4141 North 32nd Street, 713 feet.
2: We're holding that check welfare at 913 West Honanay Drive.
1: Anyone, David, for traffic?
3: Good.
1: So 415 Frank at 4815 East Thomas Road, 724B, apartment 134. Frank's daughter, Rachel Anderson, 41-year-old, white female, black shirt, black sweatpants, black beanie, no known weapons, being verbal and cursing at him. Sibley wants her to leave. Files for contact at 1130. Is there a unit to follow?
3: Four, thank you. Sorry about that.
1: Time for, thank you. There, units to follow, 721 David for the 415 Frank at 4850 East Thomas Road, 724B.
3: No problem.
1: Time for, thank you.
4: Seven thirteen David. The two subjects that were meeting at the same, they're off and out now. The child could be transferred as precaution. Good so far here.
3: Send you home, bro. I copy. Transport for precaution.
4: Yes, there's evil creation related.
5: Looking residential for the Pia's residence. Family motion detector was triggered. It's 1142.
4: Clear dispatch.
1: I copy 101, said she is fine, I'm off the way. You are on the abdest.

0: I mean, it's available at 547 at 1952 West Buckeye Road, back in the box 514B, and a stick at 518 West Mile Lane, 421B.
1: It was called for. It was in-state pickup only from Texas.
2: I copy. In-state pickup only from Texas.
0: And we're holding the audible at 3567 North 34th Ave.
1: She told Marty it's on the audible.
0: Therefore, 212 North, again, it's going to be at 3567 North 34th Avenue, the Boost Modern residence. It's going to be auto from entry-exit front garage door, short to 1127. They did speak with Hugh Raphael and gave an incorrect passcode. They're still trying for P's. At 1143. And do we have a unit to follow?
3: 14 Bro.
0: Therefore.

0: searching Robert. Right.
1: Probably gonna have fire come out. Our gentleman here in Boss got some. Well, it feels like a contusion. He's hit in the head a bunch of times, and he wants to have the fire department check him out.
0: Yeah.

0: Completely domestic.
1: Both of you, don't fall.
0: I copy. Domestic 26 here, and I was no call on me, too. Radio Andrea, and I'm Vita Ferris. Trip complaining to Keaton Group, the TV, and stole the phone 30 ago. He left in the black Mercedes, then black male heavy set, and tried his black shirt and jeans. It's 11:45.
2: Then, after around 19 hours this morning, one from Trip, a light Hispanic male, 35-9, I was still with a white shirt, and a white vest came in. It was being very aggressive and vulgar. Chris was asked to leave and threatened to come back and be there for complainants, and 45 minutes later, started yanking on doors, and then left again. The plan does have video, contacts an abuse manager, Chris, 11:45. Is there any calls?
1: Take care of it, thank you.

0: Go ahead.
1: Yeah, I finally got stopped here. A little bit in Glendale, 47th in Glendale, Arizona. Norval Adams, 7 Charles Victor.
0: Hey, Harvey.

0: Engine 15 radio. Do you guys have an officer assigned for the code at 4622 West Higginson?
1: Yeah, we have an officer heading your way.
0: Copy, thank you.
1: Come for.
2: Hello, program.
1: Thank you for 961 7th Street in McKeldin Boulevard. There's a complainant's blue 2005 Lexus versus a U.S. Postal mail truck. No, in case both vehicles are pulled over to the side of the road, Joe involved for contact is 1148.

0: 932.
1: You can go ahead and check that 482, Victor.
0: I copy. He's going to be 17,133 North Woodrose. Hit a projector at 8639 North 7th Street. The 2025 Silver Toyota Rev 4. Charles William Frank, 2567. Stephanie for contact at 1150.
2: It's booked under a Scott Dorbam, who is out of state. Female's been in a verbal yelling at staff all day, refusing to move white chihuahua from bar area when asked. She's been screaming off her balcony. She's a white female, 50s, 5'5", 150 pounds. No weapons, white shirt, green, with a green dress. She was at the front desk recording the complainant when disconnecting. Michelle for contact, it's 1150. 633 David, thank you for attaching.
3: Hello, 921 David. Would you be able to check the EETA for BHU or Crisis, whichever one is going out?
0: 10-4. For 239, 3400 East Southern, 431B. That's me, that's Charlie. 531, David, thanks. Charlie, there, 4, it's 1151.
4: And have you any follow?
5: 42 Bravo, monitor.
4: Happy 231 Bravo. Give me a Charlie 4.
1: Bravo,
6: will
1: you leaving the
6: city? 93,
1: Robert.
6: 93, Bravo, I got the 859, I'll
0: figure check welfare. 10-4. It's 8131 West Turney Avenue, 3400 North. Complainant is 23 to check on two of his kids, says grandma is refusing to allow him to see the kids. No court 1031, no weapons. We have Jorge for contact and a gray Toyota Camry at 1152. Do we have units follow?
5: There you go.
0: Avenue 733 beat.
5: 732 Bravo, both of you are.
0: Which one, David, for info?
3: Go ahead.
0: Yeah. So, Crisis said as of 11:44, their team had an ETA of 45 minutes. Double or silent burglary alarm coming from the lobby doors. And the park motion received at 11:39. The premise 21 is in the call. Calling for contact at 11:53. Is there a unit to follow?
4: 736 Bravo.
0: Tipper.
5: A25 David.
0: Copy A25 David.
1: A2 Bravo monitor.
0: 10-4.
1: Henry Victor Adams, 0 Frank Frank.
0: Avenue.
1: We think you just come back here.
0: A medical center, 713 beat. Ongoing issue with an unclosed male playing on the north side of the property. Complainant approached him, got up, dressed, and hopped the fence north and headed to the building next door. He's a white male, early 50s, balding,
6: white and blue t-shirt, gray camo baggy shorts past his knees, sneakers, gray and black striped backpack, no weapon. Dawn for contact, 1154, is there a unit to follow?
5: 14, David.
6: Timber, thank you.
0: Emergency traffic, unknown trouble, 89th Avenue in Cypress, 812 feet.
7: We got another 961. This is going to be at 19th Avenue Greenway. Cars and Jeep Wrangler. A great Jeep Wrangler and the other vehicles at Chevy, Silverado, Gold. Patrick Isaiah, he's the driver at 1155.
0: Hello, 1155.
8: 813, I'm going prior.
0: 10-4.
9: 815,
0: 10-4. 2-4, the monitor.
9: 2-1, Robin, the monitor.
0: 10-4. Thank you, Rebel. Go ahead.
9: 747, Victor.
6: I copy. It's going to be 4144 West Michelle Drive. It's going to be a lime green Kia Soul, King 9 Adam, 7 Adam, 8 Adam. There's a glass on the floor from the driver of the vehicle. I'm going to show Jonathan for contact at 1153.
5: 832, order for the 647.
0: Good. Can you have it on your phone?
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0: 8:32 at Reuters at 5250 West Baseline Reuters at Dollar Tree. Complain this once. Two subjects, 2237 David Tindall LeBlanc. Subject 1, Indian male, 30 to 40, blue tee, unknown pants, no weapons. Subject number 2, Indian female, 30 to 40, black t-shirt, jeans, no weapons. They're behind the block wall at 11:57.
1: For I'm sending it to 726 Adam. Do you want to follow?
2: Ever.
1: Go for it. It's at number 44 North 41st Street, pre-flight parking garage, 726B. Unknown time frame, compliance purple 2023 Jeep Wrangler. Arizona, Nora Frank, Adam, 921. Negative it on tows and impounds. No tracking was disabled. There's no weapons. Police said they reported another 487 victory yesterday and believes it's the same suspect. Carry for contact at 1158.

0: 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Charlie 7 listeners, 17 Bravo, I got Charlie 7 at 1159.
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0: Copy. Thank you.
2: Seven 14, David. It's on number 3 and 32nd Street. That's where they drove that off traffic.
0: Happy to number 3 off of that traffic. Holding a 637 at 3501 North 35th Avenue and a 47 Victor at 6138 West Garfield. 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
3: 61 Bravo.
4: Reference to 961 7th Street in the Tullet. The complainant is requesting a sergeant out for the 961.
3: I'm sorry, can you turn on that? I came in a little time on my mic.
4: If you reference incident 897 for the 961, we did have the complaint call back in requesting the sergeant out.
3: I'm sorry, you can send that call.
4: Okay.
5: Yeah, I'm 418. That's the one I'm on. She's a little upset that she's involved.
4: I'm happy she's a little upset.
3: Charlie for info.
4: Go ahead.
3: Yeah, it's code 4 right here as far as the power line. It's just the support wire. It's code 4 APS out here right now.
4: So far.

Essential to trespasser at 4239 West McDowell Road at the subway. It's a male refusing to leave. It's black male, 25 thin build, black shirt, tan shorts, no weapons. We have declared the security guard for contact at 1202. Do we have a unit to follow? Unit to follow for the trespasser at 4239 West McDowell. Copy our response, 825 Bravo 1012, we'll try again in a minute.

0: 8-1-9-0, were you needed back up in 82?
1: Yes, please, for the trespasser at 4239 West McDowell.
0: Okay, go and send it.
1: 10-4, thank you.
2: I'm making a mess and using 237 David. They have parked bags and bicycles. There's no complete tinfoil. Once we move along, there's no good for contact at 1203.
3: Eight East Van Buren, 513 feet, and at 418 at 18 East Riverside Street, 421 feet.

The address sent you the next is the 961 Henry at 7319 South 56th Drive. Cleanest black Toyota Tacoma truck, a neighbor's red Kia Sportage. They were parked in the street hit by a silver Dodge Durango, 7 Edward Adam, 9 Edward, 9 Adam Town. Subject left and then was walking back. The Hispanic male, 50s, 170 pounds, no weapons, blue shirt, blue hat, blue jeans. Then when he got back, he is now trying to leave. We have Madison for contact at 1204.

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2: Passage I sent you the 647 at 3501 North 35th Avenue. 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
6: Tamarisk Avenue. Looks like our complaint is in a verbal with niece, Elma. Black female, 66 years old, 4'8", with black shirt and green pants. No weapons, so wanting her removed. Contact W with William. It's 1206 hours. Is there a unit follow?
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1: Still holding at 311, 3211 East 10, Chinook, 347, 2346 West, and the 487 Victor, 3851 North 28th Street, and the 47, 4670 for East 10 Black.
0: Jeffrey. 10th Avenue, R&M towing. Yes, Toledo's refusing to return for them blue Mazda 6-5. Contact me with Mario, it's 1208. Is there a unit to follow?
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0: 6-12 Bravo. What time did the client phone in? Good.
1: Yeah, I've got a 651 Attaboy at 4238 East St. Anne Avenue. This is a transfer from the Humane Society. This is a German for puppies outside in the heat. Almost to the house with no shade and no water. Telephone contact with Elizabeth, 1210.
2: It looks like the initial call came in about 11:20, and we received a duplicate from somebody named Tanya at 11:37.
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3: We're holding a check bulker at 6425 West Valencia Drive, 7600 South, and a 451, correction, 459 Adam at 6435 West Osborne.
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4: Hey, 25, David, can you send me that trespasser on 59 South?
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3: 4838 North 39th Avenue at the Mary's Barber Shop. 7-8 homeless on property refusing to leave. Both males, 101, different races, no weapons. We have Victor for staff for contact at 1215. Do we have a unit to follow? Anyone to follow for the truck passengers? 10-4. 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
1: Okay.
2: And morning, Miss Elaine. 9500 block north. Ready a speaking broadcast for Black SV plate Victor Mary Adam 3 Mary 7. Sped up almost like complainant's car. Read information only at 1218. Early.
1: 16 Charlie.
3: Apologize. I wasn't able to find out. Did fire transport somebody from the wreck?
1: 10-4.
3: You're able to get a hold of as far as what rescue took them, I just want to test right and see on the very first hit.

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1: Copy. And San Juan, it's 219.
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1: I copy, this is the unit, tail close for 135, North 35th Avenue.
3: Nine at 21, David, you can put me on that.
1: Copy.
3: 435,
1: I recall. Copy, thank you.

0: 516, roots on the second wall first.
1: That'll be 230 South 12th Avenue. Couldn't have no contact with friend Dahmer. Man, lost 6 foot, 250 pounds. Pepper Walker. At least 4 weeks since she's contacted him. She was staying at Casper Medical Ed with some health issues. 21's no longer working. John 321 contact at Hill 21.
2: You show me 101 miles from my location to approximately 21,000 North TM Boulevard. I was going to be 551.
1: Happy it's 1221.

0: afternoon. Would you push my call through as a report? She was looking at Cactus Park.
1: I got nothing. Me too.
2: Those units are going to go through the light.
1: Thank you, Trevor.
0: Thank you, you're looking for.
1: Male phone on the weapon is actually for contact, hold 23. L Road, gray Jeep SUV with Arizona plate, Charles Victor Robert 4556. Merged into the complainant's lane and then kept swerving in front of the complainant, lasting one southbound. Information only 1223 200, you're clear.
3: /224, David.
0: /224, David, go ahead.
3: And we have a 585, it's going to be just south of 7th Avenue in Bell. It's going to be in a white 2016 Toyota RAV4 that's blocking the westbound lane. I think it's coming out of gas, and AAA is 17, but they have an ETA of 20 to 30 minutes. Just in PD, because he's concerned he may cause a 961. Contact Bailey at 1224.
1: The PC is social worker. Family is going to be staff 964 stream only at 1224.
4: Eight, 21 Adam,
1: and in a backup, switch over to Charlie 8 is 1224. 8 or 9, you're clear.
5: Is there a unit to follow up for the 901 X-ray at Grand and Osborne?
4: B25, David, I'm going to go fire.
1: 10-4.
6: You see Bravo monitor?
1: 10-4. Portrait, David. 422, David, 7-8-8-7-4-7-7 for additional places. Go for it. I copy. 1225.

0: You're living wrong.
1: Good.
0: Thank you. It's a verbal fight. 1703 West Bethany Home Road, the nail salon. Complainant's in a verbal with the workers over a payment dispute. Agent female uniform, no weapons. Another agent female uniform. Complainant's wearing a blue shirt, blue pants. Waiting inside for contact. Her name is Christina. It's 1226. Is there a unit to follow?
1: Hold on.
0: We had a 418 Tom, 1600 West Bethany Home Road, 314B, and a 311 Seventh Avenue and Dunlap, 624B.
2: Okay, 1108 East Van Buren Street. We have a bus stop out front for formal subjects. Next descriptions. There's one subject named 237 David in a white t-shirt. I want them removed. Moved along. So for contact, 1226.
3: We're going to check where they're at, 426 West Pontiac Drive.

0: 710 Shirley.
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0: Can you give me the 487 Victor, please?
1: 851 off 28th Street, unit number 123, the blue 2018 Kia Optima. Williams home, Adam, 0, Frank, 4, went missing overnight, complex with cameras, but nobody there to view them. Negative tracking, no impound, 1 speed, get a report, missing for contact at 1227th.
2: Sending it as follows.
3: 423,
2: 24. 615, Edward, anyone else, probably 6, 1228, and
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5: You want Bravo, go ahead.
4: Do you guys need any more units for the call?
5: No, ma'am. Thank you, though.
4: 10-4.
6: 24, David. Go ahead.
7: Did you call in to complain it back? I've not seen anything. It's number 3 in the intersection.
6: 10-4.
7: No, it's good, sir.
1: Copy, thank you.
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4: Thank you. Totally right.
9: H12 over, I copy your message. I sent you the check welfare at 8131 West Kearney, 4400 North. Complaint at 23 to check on two of the kids, so the grandmas refused to allow them to see the kids. No court 1031, no weapons. Speaking of Jorge, waiting in a gray Toyota Camry for contact at 1229.
6: Nine 21, David.
4: Nine.
6: Can you just link the 651 Adam call, just do it to our call? We're out with that, guys.
4: Bye.

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1: 611 Bravo, prayer.
0: 611 Bravo, you're back up Charlie 6, till 30.
1: 611 Bravo for prayer.
2: 10 for Charlie 6.
3: I'm flying through Edwards. Do you want to do the NRV, please?
1: Three Bravo to Judah Supervisor, it's over that last echo.
2: Monitor. Adam is over there already monitoring the call.
1: Yeah, 62 Adam, Honorable.

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1: 625 David.
0: 625 David, your backup Charlie 6121.
2: This is extra 304.
1: He's saying I'll do that as well.
0: Fresh.
1: He's pretty chilling. Come from you, Tom.
0: Tell me, thank you.

0: Sorry, 11 Bravo, check all for please.
1: 10-4. 16-16 North Sherman Street. Aisle 23, I talked to family that's been evicted, moving out. But they have two boys around 4 years old. Were locked in the dark storage area that were they were using as a bedroom. Parents are Brittany Rumery, black female, 30 to 40, heavy build. Chris Rumery, white male, 35 to 40. Also another white male at 23, that tried to help them move, as well as a teen daughter named Brooke. Unknown weapons. Jay for 21 contact at 1233, very unit 12.
2: Purple and a white Nissan Rogue having relations in vehicle. 1233 units following.
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2: Please. Yeah. 428 David Alford.
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0: brought up. 10 for you, hand it over.
1: Appreciate it, thank you.

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1: Copy. Country traffic is at 248, 2925 North Greenfield Road, 712 feet. 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
0: Ralph, if there's something 71 that's run through a water fire, you call them. 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
1: Temper, thank you.
0: 14 gave L, sir. 72 unit contempt flight.
1: Copy, thank you. 724, Bravo, do you copy? You can, 22.
0: Let me pull the last one.
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1: 462 North 1st Avenue, the Circle K. Oh, he's... they're requiring PDL. He's a danger to others. Wants to go to the UPC. But he feels like we need it due to the statements he's making after they gave him rules about having thoughts about how exactly stolen weapons. We'll be contacting Antonio Garcia. 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
3: From 18422 North Tatum Boulevard, Circle K, black male, 20s to 30s, 5'10", skinny, blue shirt, black pants, no unknown weapons. 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Do you have an employee for contact? It's 1239, unit to follow.
0: Thank you.
3: Thank you.
4: 822 Zebra, I copy your message. I sent you the 459 Adam at 6435 West Osborne. Location is door window sensor. At 1239, do we have you to call?
5: Twin Zebra, we've got it. Where's your phone? Thank you.
4: Copy, Denver.
5: A25 Davis, send me back to Trust Pass around 59th Avenue, please.
4: Over. Avenue at Mary's Barbershop. 78 homeless on property, refusing to leave. Both males, one of one's different races, no weapons. We have Victor, the staff member, for contact at 1240. Do we have any to follow?
5: Hey, 24,

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1: And it's in the area of 4456 East Thomas Road. The Hilo Dispensary, 714 Gate. The 487 broadcast. A Hispanic female, late 30s, gray hair, red backpack, no weapons. And an Alexander, Hispanic male, 37 years old, thin, black shirt, red and white writing, no weapons. Took 237 Mary items, worth about $140 and left in a gray Toyota Camry. Arizona, Paul Sam Adam, 5667, left westbound 5 ago. Known for contact at 1242.

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1: Copy. Hello, 4736 with your Arnold Fia. And have a 960 on 27th Avenue, please. And a 418 Tom, 4102 on 27th Avenue.

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1: 10-4, it's a domestic, 1202 East Desert Greenway, 14,000 feet south. Expecting an information that client's fiancé, but white man, 50, 200 pounds, our weapons in the home, but they're locked in a safe. He's being verbal with the complainant's mom, Barbie, and there's an 11-month-old baby, 23 as well. The mom's 21 on the call. There was nothing physical at the time. It has turned physical in the past. Stephanie, contact will be 17 at the EP 6 minutes, right, Jeep Cherokee, 1244.

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1: Hi, this is 1703 West Bethany Home Road. It's 1245. You need to follow.
0: Hello, bro.
1: What's the first?
2: The 700 North 51st Avenue. 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
0: Please turn it on.
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0: 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I sent you the 418 at 59th Avenue in McDowell at the AutoZone. Complainant needs to pick up her belongings from 5959 West McDowell Road, Unit 306. We have Shai Tara for contact waiting in a dark gray Hyundai SUV at 1246. Three units follow.
1: Another call. Subject came back in 23, Samuel Morrow. Born in 95, black male, 5'10", orange shirt, black shorts, black and white, Mickey's, stolen weapons. There's one dog in the apartment, not aggressive. One pistol in the apartment that the cleaner doesn't work. Says for 6390, right, he normally runs out back when PD's 23. Our complainant left apartment 139 to get away from subject that's being verbal. So we have Amber in apartment 139 for a contact. It's 1247. She could call back stating that the male left and went into 22.
2: Sorry, our message for the 239 at 926 East Indian School Road, the McDonald's 733B. Complaint that the manager is refusing to take his order and discriminating against him because complainant is a protected disabled person. She's known to be a Hispanic female, 39, blue shirt, black pants, no weapons. Demanding an officer response. Our complainant is going to be wearing a rainbow shirt, blue pants, and will be outside. Contact at 1248. Is there a unit to follow?
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1: 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Thank you.
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0: out of the 487 Victor 2240 West Toya Street 621B. Emergency traffic 47 India stolen scooter 2930 North 57th Avenue 814B. Stolen bike 2930 North 867th Avenue 814B.
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0: fire. 812 Everett in the backup. Switch over to Charlie East, 1251.
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0: 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Use the star for this.
1: That is the first.
0: 623 Indiana, anyone else? 1262.
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0: 83 David Franklin. Prefer to number 3 for the record thing. I'm going to switch to Charlie 16 and have to give her a call.
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0: I copy the 390, David is being reassigned back to you at 1253. Is there a unit to call this 714 David for this 390 David at 4821 North 20th Street, 711B?
2: 713 David, I'll call. Just give me 1 minute on my call.
0: Of course.
3: Male, no description, no weapons. I'm going to invite it away. I just want to move along. That's 1254.
4: Unit to follow for this 900 Henry 27th Avenue in IN.
5: 19
4: right. Emergency traffic sound on travel 13,020 South 48th Street, 4383B. Anyone for an unknown travel? 13,220 South 48th Street. When there's needed to go, it's on Charlie's way. 35 ever, thanks. Over to Charlie Deck, it's 1255.
3: Supervisor monitor?
6: Where is your phone for the monitor?
3: 10-4.
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7: Thank you for calling. I'll be sending it as well.
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0: You know, once the switch over to Charlie Decker for the unknown trouble, looks like they found a trail of blood leading to the door, and there is blood on the door and the handle. If you want to respond, Charlie Deck 4, please, 1256.
1: 4, 3, 3, 4. 10, 4. Charlie 4.

0: 224 David, you can send me that 900. I'm passing by right there.
1: 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Picking up the Union House on the northeast corner. 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
2: Call 1.
1: Robert, the 1.
0: C-24, David, he's talking to somebody, so he's definitely awake. You can 22 to back up, I'll clear it. He's code 4.
1: I copy that.
2: Robert, 201, never mind.
1: Comfort, thank you. Good idea for 18, Tom. 4102 North 27th Avenue at the 76 gas. Subject removes arresting customers, black female 50s, white tee, green joggers, and a cart. An employee for contact is
3: 1258.
0: 6:22. Agree, code 4, Wally Simon.
1: Yes, yeah, sir. And 2:40, 3:61, receiving already 24B. Copy, no response, unit to go to Charlie, Charlie, the gate, 12:15. I need to start up for the... Copy, 25 Bravo, and a backup.
4: Go for roll.
1: 10-4. I got a monitor.
5: 2 Bravo monitor.
1: The guy who's involved for contact is 12:59.
0: 8302 North 21st Drive. I've got a duplicate saying they're trying to locate brother Rodney Jones. They sent you a car to 24th Avenue Northern. He was supposed to pick up from the sister, but never showed up. They contact Rodney at 1259. Do we have units following? We have an additional unit for this 418. 2302 West Northern.
3: 55 Henry.

0: 516 Edward.
1: 516 Edward.
0: Yeah, we got a bike down at 17th Avenue and Sherman Street. My mail, he's saying something about somebody being held for an apartment. Tell him how he's going to be out with those ranchers. Maybe he should make a separate call.
1: 10-4, you said for someone breaking into the house, do you need like a 459 robber?
0: 5-6-9, he's claiming that there's two girls being kidnapped. We don't know if it's 918 or not right now, so he just flagged us down.
1: 10-4.
2: The apartment he's pointing to is 1709 West Sherman.
1: I copy 1709 West Sherman. Because it was a Facebook meetup for a purchase. Contact will be in a blue Ford Bronco. It's 1301. 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Emergency traffic is 248 North 19th Ave, 623 B. And you can turn your bike up for X-ray 811 for the residential number 50 East Elmer Street, 518 B.
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0: 724 Bravo, it's the 911 Henry at 2401 West Van Buren Street, 725B. It's an abandoned call and I'll call back, there's no answer. 1302. Is there a unit to follow?
1: 26 Bravo.
0: Thank you.

0: 712 Edwards.
1: 712 Edwards.
0: Yeah, we're going to need another unit to come back to our location, please. We have to go back to the apartment. Civil matter standby on this so that the complainant can get her stuff from the apartment.
1: Is there another unit that can head out to 712 Edward at 4220 North 20th Street? Thank you.
2: So one of the girls he was saying that was in their team app, just saying that they're getting kicked out of the apartment right now. We're just going to make sure that before there's a bunch of people coming out right now.
3: Okay, we're going to go make sure they're code four. They're possibly getting kicked out. Gotta make sure they're code four.
4: Come on, Bravo. I copy.
3: Never. It's at 6540 West Thomas at the Family Dollar. Occurred in the parking lot of the party refusing to give insurance without the presence. Red 2012 Toyota Camry versus a gray small pickup. We have Fernando for contact at 1305.
4: 822 Bravo, I meant the E136.
3: 10-4. I copy apartment 3.
5: Yeah, this is not what he was saying was going on. We're Cobra out here. It sounds like it's just a flop apartment with a bunch of transients inside, so we don't need anybody else.
3: I copy. Now what he said was going on. Possibly a flop apartment with a bunch of transients inside. We need back to unit 10-4.
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0: 414 David, I copy your message for the 418 845 West Glen Lane, Unit 96. The complainant was sent a $20 deposit for hairstyling service to a female who was at the 20. Now the female answered the door and has blocked the complainant online. The complainant is still 23 outside trying to get a female to answer the door. Complainant wants PD to talk to her. Eva is for contact in a gray Ford Focus at 1307. Is there a unit to follow?
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0: copy, thank you. 10-4.
2: 1815 West Glendale for one black male, three white males, and one white female with duffel bags, and they're doing 237 David activity with no known weapons. Prince says the white male is wearing black sweatpants, and she's all doing the selling. She has a halter top. No contact at 1308. And do we have a unit to follow?
3: 91 Merlin Monitor.
2: Careful.
4: This is 6-4-0. Put me on that too.

0: 411 David, I copy your message for 418, 1220 North 35th Avenue, correction, 1220 North 34th Avenue, Kennedy Building 4, Unit 4305. I need to pick up items from this unit, advising the ex. Kevin was physical with him yesterday and might be there. And if I go waiting on foot near the apartment for contact, their name is Anthony, it's 1309-412 David, thanks for attaching.
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1: Too far.
2: Hey, 23rd, that 92, remember you?
3: Too far. Hey, 11 Edward, it's the check roll for 8131 West Kearney. Playing the 20 radio check on two of his kids, says grandma is refusing to allow him to see the kids. There's no court 1031 paperwork, no weapons. We have Jorge waiting in a gray Toyota Henry for contact at 1311.
1: North Kierlin Boulevard.
3: Hey, 22 Alberta, such as a 961 at 6540 West Thomas at the Family Dollar. Across the parking lot, other parties refusing to give insurance without PD present. Red 2012 Toyota Camry versus a gray small pickup. We have Alexis, who's involved for contact at 1311.
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4: Hi, 32 Bravo. It's going to be on 961 27th Avenue in Rovers. Clients in a gray Toyota RAV4 versus a white Chevy sedan. Jonathan, who's involved for contact, 1312.

0: 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Last night I heard they were, last night they were one ago, complainant tried telling phone office, but they didn't help. 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

0: phone, baby.
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0: Are you going to give Erica a call? We're not scanning.
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0: what's looking at. He says he's on foot outside of building 4. He's got a white sweater hoodie thing and blue jeans, or black jeans.
1: Oh, yeah, that is awesome. Thank you.
0: Welcome.
2: Yeah, but you're welcome to laugh.
0: Issue with the subject who hangs out on the property all night and sleeps on the restaurant patio. White female, 45 to 55 years old, 5'4", 140 pounds. She's wearing a green tank top, blue jeans with a ponytail, carrying several bags. Jennifer, contact at 1317 at 12.
2: Next way, 11th Coast Forest Line.
0: Okay.

0: 911.
1: What?
0: You're all firefighters, Victor, so he's got some old burns and having trouble breathing.
2: Just a quick confirmation. I'm not sure if our caller's still on the line, but it's Unit 210 that he heard the commotion coming from, right?
1: Yeah, for it.

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1: 412 Davidson, copy 239 at 3149 left Mojave, 1800 South. 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
0: Copy 2-4-73-23 South 73rd Drive, checking on friend Darren Angel, 317-1977, white male, medium build. He's had no weapons, we just called from his friend, from his sister who lives in California. Haven't heard from him in a while, lost his job in the vehicle, want somebody to check on him. He may have a roommate's Pat Purse, for 21 contact at 1324.

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1: Yes, ma'am. So 13 Davis and us will be back at 4220 North 25th Street, just so the female can grab a few things we found at housing with the 211. So she's just going to grab a bag and we'll be back at apartment 7.
2: 10-4.
1: Charlie 8, it's 1324.
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0: 21 ammo, sir. Can
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3: A3, I have my copy. 96100 East 2775 South 75th Avenue, 96100 Curtis 71st Avenue in Lower Buckeye, continue to the suspect vehicle of 75th Avenue Buckeye, where they both turned into the Circle K, run vehicle to hybrid Ford Focus 331-47, Agent Henry R. Robert, that he's a complaint in 6th grade, silver 2024 escape, driver of the run vehicle on the building 964 Tom, Jared involved for contact at 1326.

0: pulling up to the rest 69 on Wallace Dell on the 418, 3036 West T. Ryan Lane.
1: And the...
2: It's an Oval at 317 South 48th Street, Comet Electric Phoenix, 726 feet. It's coming from the office. Motion received at 1257. I'm able to contact the RP. 21 is in the call. Going for contact at 1327. Is there a unit to follow?
1: I'm advised we've had a false alarm from this address about a dozen times in the last week.
2: Go for it.
0: North Foley, Fire 17, it's information at 1327.

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1: Let me check. What do you have?
0: 510 vehicles, 30 out on 255.
1: And the location?
0: 35th Avenue and Brookline.
1: I believe they filled down. Do you have a direction of travel? I wasn't given a number. And yeah, they are down. Come with your copy for.
0: Bring me on the northeast corner of 35th and Buckeye.
1: Which corner, 35th and Buckeye? 41 Bravo, do you copy the data list by time?
2: 41 Bravo, I copy. Did they try to light it up yet? Did I copy also that they stopped?
1: Okay.
2: 15 North Sundown.
1: 612
2: Bravo.
1: I don't know, I copy these.
0: Northeast corner of 35th and Buckeye, we're giving him command right now.
1: Okay.
3: Can you send me that mini team off, please?
1: This is going to be at 10,005 North 16th Drive. An attempt to pick up an ambulance, 1939 white male. Blue eyes, brown hair, set foot, danger to self and others, uses 237 David. At null. Complaint, no subject has history with PD, lives in a group home. It's going to be on the 7th Avenue at 1329.
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0: 4, we have 1 team. Have you come from the team off of 47 back I 1330?
1: Reduce the traffic to 248 Circle K, 4303 South 19th Avenue, 413 meet. Anyone says 248 4303 South 19th Avenue? Charlie Dick
2: 4-13-13.
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0: 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I 13 Edward for traffic.
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0: Trespass service, XTZR3 for Roosevelt to the French Market. Could be subject back to the white male 30s, medium build, 5'4", with a shirt, white shorts, still left fenced. 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
1: Flying 34 Bravo, Columbia 487, 21,632 North 35th Avenue. After Walgreens, your plane is tracking AirPods to 21,655 North 35th Avenue. We're left at 25011 Happy Valley to the gym. Plans looking for assistance to retrieve them. Paid for contact waiting in a white Hyundai Sonata. It's 1333. Is there a unit to follow?
2: 7. Bridge traffic is a fight, 19th Avenue and Bethel. 2 for me.
1: Played in the parking lot. Played in the passenger side and then left on Fifth Avenue a stop ago. I'm not sure if the vehicle belongs to him. No one for contact. 1333 is for units, fella.
0: Yeah. 452 George.
1: 10-4, yeah. And you're sure for following 597 Avenue and Bell, 224 feet.
3: 23, when we start from Wise.
1: 10-4, thank you.
0: 23 Bravo, Motor.
1: Still have a data for your message. 951, North here at Joe Max on the north side of the street. So white fleet van versus a white Hyundai Palisade carries with every contact 1334.
0: Third Street in Van Buren, Arizona license plate, India King, Edward Adams.
1: 10-4. Still living here, get a message, 900-913 West. Haunted Stage Drive. Copy to 11 North following 1384.
4: I cannot associate with a vehicle, and it says canceled. Are you code 4 with that vehicle? Do you need another unit?
0: Yeah, I'm good for it. It's lost very cheap with the Volvo that it's on.
4: I copy, code 4.

Information for units in the area. 510 7th Street does attempt to locate from GPS for a black Dodge Charger, license plate same, Charlie Adam 1 X36. With a male driver with three other passengers, they're driving aggressively, almost hit several vehicles last seen exiting westbound 10 on 7th Street. It's 1335.

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0: Goodbye, 12-Edward.
1: John.
0: Yes, ma'am. Can you send us that 586? We're on the 23.
1: Okay.
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0: in your swimming pool. I-15 David, it's going to be a 647, 23rd Avenue in Indian School Road, at the bus stop in the northwest corner. Plus subjects camped out at the bus stop seeing 237 David Youth and Exchanges, mixed races and genders, none on weapons. No one for contact at 1339. Is there a unit to follow?
1: No, Larry, you can just hold those calls for us. We're going to be in the area. We'll take care of them.
0: Super. A33 Edward, I copy your message. I sent you the trespass there at 3520 West Baseline at the Wendy's. Subject on a verbal 239 with staff. Black female, 20s, medium build, 5'5", red shirt, gray leggings, red shoes, no weapons. Making threats to fight the staff once removed. Subject is build 23 outside of the store. We have Diana for contact at 1340.
2: Complaint is stolen bike is pinging at this at 2049 West Hayward Avenue. Complaint is on foot at the K, black clothing that reads faculty written on the back of the shirt. Bill Quinn for contact is 1540.
0: David Underhead.
3: Any report?
1: Hotel 22. Let 22 Bravo know. The laundry room, straight south, just north of the first floor where he's at Stillwell. There's still a good amount of water coming into the laundry room.
0: 22 Bravo, do you copy?
4: 22 Bravo, I copy.
0: Come first. It's the 459 Adam, 317 South 48th Street, Summit Electric, Phoenix, D.C. It's been reassigned as 1341. Is there a unit to follow?
1: This is Bravo. I'll advise. We've got 12 signs from the address last week.
0: 10-4.

0: Virgin Bravo. Can you update this 1091 to a 961 and put it through as an accident, please?
1: Super.
2: P22 Edward. Can you let 10 Bravo know that it looks like there is a entry on the top ceiling in the kitchen?
1: Bravo, so unclear, what's right here?
2: Edward, can you come in? 22 Edward, we found a casing, looks like a rifle round, and also there's an entry point near the kitchen ceiling.
1: Can you do Robert, copy?
3: Can you do Robert, copy?

0: No, that rings 47-23-24.
1: I'm 11 Edward, that's 647 Southwest Union School Road, Union School Road, Drift. Male blue shirt, kicked pants, sitting next to the pole out front of the business, the sitting his head and out on it earlier, got some cuts on his face. Male had cut himself on the head, and it was open and still bleeding. Fire was 17. Male first contact, it's 1344, and I copy his code force.
2: Can you go for the call of my beat?
0: Bravo.
1: 22 Bravo.
0: Is there a unit that can meet with management to review videotape that came from this unit about the time this incident happened?
1: My friend.
3: So it's going to 22 Bravo. The female 101 manager is right by apartment 641. He says that the cameras do work, but there's an outsourced. As long as she has the incident number, she can push it to her manager, and we can pick it up later. We can't do it right now.
0: 22 Bravo, copy.
3: We'll make sure she has the incident number, and we'll leave the information for her.

0: tutorial on Rumble. Also, this is us trying out to see if he's a prohibited possessor. So far, we search on us. We, they're unable to find the info. They're still looking.
1: I hope you're going to search up to see if he's a prohibited possessor. So far, not for information, but still looking.

0: 513 Edward, can you set up the alarm call and approaching the beat?
1: Control 22.
2: Control 22.
1: Last 22 Bravo, the AR-15 is in the Ottoman.
0: 22 Bravo, copy.
1: I see the bus not complaining to you, but probably need paper for that. But it is an Ottoman along with the magazine. And Patrol 22 to dispatch and 22 Bravo. Hey, your fire just got access to the water. The water to the structure is being turned off now.
0: 22 Bravo, copy.

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0: Can you just put it back on incident 8076 and have 613 hours to get out here?
1: So far. So far. Please. 58249.
2: Arizona, Henry 6, Adam H, David 6, Adam were yelling in the vehicle at the top of their lungs. Kind of asked if they were okay, and they said they were hot. Then during the 21, subjects started walking northbound towards the park. Gross set for telephone contact at 1349.
1: Clear unit, follow. Any to follow for this 415 Bravo attempt at 5138 with McDowell?
3: We're sending out, sorry. 823 India, we're sending out.
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0: for 35 George for 8310.
1: First 35 George, copy the domestic at 16622, 1230. Secondly, parents are in the house other than 86 and mom is Stacy. No weapons, 117, the ETA of 10 minutes and the silver 2015 Honda. Contacting a V, 1351 in Zarbaca.
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0: Eastern Missouri and Northern Alphabet in Arizona, license plate Charles Henry Ocean Robert Edwards.
1: Okay.
2: Looking for info on whether or not my subject is prohibited as a sister. Is there any aisle that can assist us with this too?
3: Hey, I got 1712 in West Bell. Any aisle available 712 in West Bell? 271 Bravo, just want me to go city rep.
2: 10-4, his name's attached.
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4: 212 North, I can check his status.
5: Charles 22, I apologize, I was talking fire. Do we do like a GSR on an individual? We have the same.

0: Now I check and see if anyone is GSR certified that's on scene, if I can take care of that task. Make sure that guy doesn't wash his hands, and I have a couple of kits in my vehicle.
1: Anyone GSR certified for Paul?
2: Sure, Charlie, I'm GSR certified. How many GSR kits do we need?
0: Hey, Dave, we only have one suspect in custody. I said he fired it, so just one, sir. If you have it, cool. If not, I have one I can give to you.
2: There's some in my truck. I'll be heading that way in a minute.
0: Appreciate you.
1: Two 12 Mile, were you trying to clear?

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1: Copy for the Audible, 8433 Northwest Canyon. 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No answer from RP Corey, 21 is on the call. It's 1356, is there a unit to follow?
2: 6-5-3-0-7,
1: copy, you guys can just take it.
3: Portable 9111 on Adam 7.
4: Portable
3: 9111? Yeah, I have two concealing. I could use another unit here at Walmart, 3721 East Thomas.
4: There's another unit that can be portable 9111 at 3721 East Thomas. With MC left on foot westbound on Southern, 324 packs of Manila, information at 1357.

0: 733, I've seen that portable unit. Are they actively shop flipping, or are they, like, just paint right now?
1: Portable 9111.
2: Yeah, I haven't left the store yet. So they're inside, two males. They're both, consuming alcohol. So, if you get here and we haven't stopped them yet, we'll let you know. Then we'll just go, we'll contact you.
0: Ocean to 33 Ocean. If you guys want to grab a nice little, we'll grab the other exit and we can see what exit they come to. Okay, bro.

0: 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It's a residential burglary, 2627 North 45th Avenue, 824 B.
1: This is Jonathan Johnson, 1991, 34-year-old, said he needs to see police talking about harming himself, but no plan, wants to make a police report about organized crime. He's been calling him while he's busy, he's talking about the FBI.
0: For the 8, it's 1359. Any of the startup or confirmation for this 459 robber at 2627 North Green, 45th Avenue, 824B? Attention startup or come from a ways or come from the station for 459 robber at 2627 North 45th Avenue, 824B? Subject. 17 North 45th Avenue, 824B.
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0: 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Welcome.
1: Hey, 21M, I'll switch with you.
0: 10-4, thanks. 2675 North 45th Avenue. David, you're monitoring.
1: Yeah, I can put that on.

0: 뭐를 보나 리본에 나면?
1: 뭐를 보나 리본에 나면?
0: Yeah, 34 Ocean wants to see me at the loss prevention office, so we'll just go contact him. It's a male and female with kids. They're just drinking alcohol in the store.
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0: 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It's going to be a 239 call 36 Street in Thomas. Can we... For 239 at 36th Street in Thomas.
1: Change 732. 733 Ocean. If 34 Ocean and 4 Leon are code 4, we can break the hot traffic.
2: Ocean, are you guys going to be code 4?
1: I mean, we haven't contacted these guys yet, so if they mind just rolling this way. We'll stay on the phone.
2: Is there an available unit to go for this 239 36th Street in Thomas and the 14
1: vehicle? 736, we're going to come from the way someone Fair Street in Osborne.
2: Is there a unit to follow code 36 George? Is there a unit to follow 736 George for this 239 36th Street of Thomas and the 14B? Is there a unit to start up a breakaway for this 239 36th Street of Thomas and the 14B?
3: Everyone, George,
2: for
3: Indian School.
2: Thank you. Is there a sergeant to monitor?
4: Sergeant, no problem, monitor.
2: Copy, thanks. Engine 8.
5: Hello, ma'am. We're about 30 minutes. We have a 901H shortly for one of your officers, 965 Defense Area.
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0: Can you send me that 418 time my beat? I copy info.
1: It's going to be a 418 Tom, 2702 West Glendale Avenue. I copy you for the call. It's 4205. Now, gas line face down on the bed. No response. It's 1405. 614 at work.

Message is for Vivian Edward, 21,122 North 23rd Avenue, Carmen 205, Biz and Bravo. I called by you, copy the envelope, Park and Harrisick, please call. I copy Joel and her calling.

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0: Question, that 240 that you are on 8248 North 19th Avenue, is crisis still needed?
1: Negative.
0: Thank you.

0: 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Any units to start up for this 535th Avenue and Thomas Road, 825 feet. When there's a response, when there's a go, switch over to Charlie 8, it's 1408.
1: Any units to start up or come from the station for this fight at 35th Avenue and Thomas, 825 feet.
2: And if we're counting on trouble for you, drive in Missouri, 912 feet. Well, there's the units go. It's going to be on Charlie 9. No response, 1408.
1: Are you going to start up this unknown trip, 45 Missouri? You answering up for that? Edward?
3: Losing Edward, switching.
1: Okay.
3: Rod is my prayer.
1: Edward?
4: I know for a little more.
1: West legal. Clearance says subject is holding mom 491 at 450 William Point.
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0: 823, and it put us on that flight call 35 in Thomas. We're having computer issues, but we'll switch over to Charlie 8.
1: Confirm.
2: Yeah, I think we're still going through, right?
1: I did.
2: I know, Marvin, I'm RMP.
1: Yeah. 725 Ocean, I copy your message for the 918 Henry at 2601 East Roosevelt Street. Room 25-260-25. It's picking up a Rosalind Bolton of 1995. She's a Hispanic female, brown eyes, brown hair, 5'5", 230 pounds, known arm weapons, danger to self and others. Pickup order says she's very erratic and had to be restrained while at the hospital. Transporting to UPC, code for contact at 1411.
3: We have Nazabu for contact in a gray Volkswagen Atlas at 1411.

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1: Cactus Pops.
0: Charlie 9 is looking for you for an unknown trouble they're working.
2: Okay.
3: This is 1079, Sandra 8096 Auto. Since Jeremy Briggs, Sandra 74, attempt to contact anyone at this 20. This is me from Mesa PD for control.
4: It's the number 3 on this side. I don't know if he saw you guys or and just walking to the store, so if you could just have security keep looking for him, that'd be great.
5: Yeah, they have loss prevention looking from west to the east inside the store.
4: We have PC shoplifting or theft.
5: Yeah, temple. And they want to prosecute.

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0: Is there a unit with a drone available for 1511 West Hazelwood Street? 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
0: If you just fill my call on R and leave me on this.
1: 10-4. 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
1: To enjoy, check up your message. It's 418, 4100, 19th Avenue, apartment 2014. I want to get a property from boyfriend and ask for his info. Then the one woman said that my phone is on 2% in a day. It's going to be at 1418, unit 12.
0: 2100.
1: 10-4. Sorry, I have to start with 415 Frankfurt, Phelps, and 1 West Calumet Road. Thanks, we'll be.
2: 736 George, that came in at 35th Street and Thomas.
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2: A Hyundai 4-door silver wheels. Eastbound on Thomas. Over 10 ago at this point. With a Hispanic male, 40s, medium build, tall, baseball cap and goatee, glasses. Wearing black shirt, black shorts, and black shoes. No known weapons.
1: Happy.
0: Got me, did the compliment contact for that call too?
1: Negative.
0: Okay, thank you.

0: white male with a black helmet, black t-shirt on a motorcycle. Named Ocean Bravo India is speeding and going eastbound, cutting off vehicles left and going eastbound. No 961. Good one for contact at 1420.
1: Patrol 22.
0: Update.
1: Arise 22 Bravo. And the units on scene, Steven is prohibited. Mr. Garcia, I'll send you the court case numbers to relate them to.
2: 22 Bravo, copy.
0: Everyone in the city on the bell, 14 to 1.
3: 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It's going to be a graffiti call, 362 North 2nd Avenue, 518.
4: For info, we didn't get a response anywhere for a drone.
2: 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Thanks for checking.
5: Actually, when do we get through for that? X-ray 1, you're
0: 10-1. I can make a backup for the pilot 3 George 362 North 2nd Avenue.
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0: 10-4.
5: X-ray 1, I'll switch monitor.
0: 10-4. Happy Valley at the Wells Fargo. Parking on parking lot, Red Dot Drivers is a gray Chevy Camaro with 3X8 on 7 Charles 6. Coach is my gray Camaro's refusing to give insurance to the native female. 56 feet, orange shirt, gray hat, long gray hair. Lyle's waiting around for contact. Working for 3, team 12.
6: Caretaker, which is his cousin, his name is Juan, and his 21 is 480-960-8149. So we could call Juan and first and see what's going on for respond on here.
0: I copy up with that information on the call. Our mother residents at the home are currently with him. He did decline medical, just stated that there is some sort of laser that people are pointing up with information. Also mentioned he wanted someone to check if the neighbors are okay, but gave no reason. Chad is for contact at 1424. 413 Ocean, thanks for attaching.

0: Calling for AT&T, Tom, 3455 Sugar Avenue. Van Buren Street at the La Tijera Loca. There's a homeless man walking in and out of the hair salon, punching the air. He's possibly a 237 David, Hispanic male, 19, 20 years old. 5'8", 150 pounds, long hair, black, long sleeves, dark blue jeans, holding a can of beer. No weapons. Nora is for contact. She's a customer. It's 1424. I can see your squad is loading up. Can come for backup if there's no unit to follow.
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4: Copy for the 900, 1321 West Becker Lane. It's a house, single white female pink shirt, no weapons, with a 13-year-old with a ladder trying to get into the backyard, unknown if arrival on foot or in a vehicle. Wants P to check the house and make sure everything is code 4. Female said she lives there when complainant confronted her. Complainant Patrick will take contact at 10,615 North 14th Avenue. It's 1425. 622 George, thank you for attaching.
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5: Domestic at 3958 West Hazelwood, 813 feet. I need an able to break away for this domestic at 7958 West Hazelwood Street.
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6: 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Anyone I can break away or other flies?
5: Penny is able to break away or come from a ways for the domestic at 7958 West Hazelwood, 813 feet.
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0: 10-4, thank you. 515 Vertus of 418 Tom, 1502 East Southerville Street is the Range Market. There's a homeless subject reference. The leave, white male, mid-20s, 5'9", thin build, gray shirt, blue jeans, no weapon, security, contact, uniform, and armed, 1427. At 925 Ocean or 91 Ocean?
9: 925 Ocean.
0: 925 Ocean is going to be a 418 Tom, 3455 West Peoria Avenue at the McDonald's. Subject 390, asleep in the lobby, white male 40s, unknown height, average build, gray shirt, blue jeans. Still an employee for contact, it's 1428.

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0: The 418, number 18 East Riverside Street, 4100 South. Going to pick up an 8-year-old child from an ex named Jessica, born in 1991. No weapons, complainant has 1031 on him. His name is Jose in a bluish gray Chevy Silverado. It's 1429. Is there a unit to follow? The 647 at 4221 East McDowell Road, apartment 1077, 23B. The plane stating that a known male from upstairs is at his door knocking. A white male, 42 years old, skinny, clothing. No known weapons. At 1430, is there a unit to follow?
2: Two one
0: Indian logging on. Over, thank you. 1309 North 27th Lane. Sending in information. Coming in at 21 from sister-in-law Kathy Neshi, 74 years old, white female, 5'6", 150 pounds, red hair. Sending her husband Ron Neshi, 85 years old, white male, 5'9", 250 pounds. Hit her in the face with a cooking pot. There are documents in the house. They are secured, probably. Possible medical conditions for convicting him. Copy 211 George following.
3: 70 East McDowell Road. It's an attempt to locate from Scottsdale PD. 4601 Weston, 495. White male, 5'8", thin, short, black hair. Not seen in groomed Packers hat, green shirt. High functioning with mild cognitive delays. Delay is about 2 hours. Has a history of running away and has been found in the past walking eastbound on McDowell near the reservation. It's information only at 1431.
0: Hey, crime fest liaison.
4: Crime and gun liaison.
0: Copy, sir, from gun liaison for Bell. Any comments on for us?
5: Henry S. 5502 East Howells, Dave Casano, 715
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1: I'm 16 in my info.
0: Go ahead.
2: We're at 21st Avenue in Glendale, out with 9 King Adam, 6 Frank 2.
0: 10-4. Five 11 Edward, are you out with 516 Edward?
3: Yeah, go for them.
0: 516 Edward, did you make it 23 on the 901 Henry?
3: They're 23.
0: 10-4. Thank you.
4: Copy, thanks. We're going to cancel.

0: 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I copy your message. Headline?
1: Italian 3, I'm just checking to see if we have an officer assigned to 361 involving fire at 67th Avenue Manhattan.
0: No, we don't have anyone yet.
1: Copy, we do have a couple vehicles that are stranded in the middle of the street.
0: Copy, I got the next call to go out to go there. Susan, you're still looking for a drone, 1511 West Gatewood. Looking for a drone for 1511 West Hazelwood Street. Jason, is Edward?
2: I don't know if we found a dumb liaison yet, but I contacted one. He said he'll be 17 years old.
0: Copy footage, welfare. 2346 West Tucky Lane, checking on Charlene Hansen, 50s. Unknown description, unknown 21. Complaint at the mail delivery driver agency's 5, but no older. Says possibly one other person lives there, but unknown. Says she normally sent out a lot of mail, but recently hasn't sent any out. No one for contact is 1437. Roche, just west. We're on Pinnacle Peak, black truck versus red SUV. Vehicles are just west of the I-17. Versus a red Toyota RAV4. Adam for contact is 1438. 2425 West Valencia Drive, 7600 South, 834 B. David, I copy your message, we'll advise.
3: 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He's 3 days for in a world, he's very unconscious.

0: My call was my subject is just woke up. He's just 390. We can still have fire rolling. Kevin. Hi.
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0: 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Both Los Vecinos Drive 715B and a 418 Tom at 2535 East Monte Rosa Street, 712 feet. Attention for traffic.
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0: 21 out, it's going to be a 601, 2208 West Hatcher Road. House of Behavioral Health Home and Care. President left Tenigo about southbound. And of court order to be there. Jeffrey is 66. He is bipolar and aggressive. Close behavior and history of still palm, white male, 6'5", skinny, gray top, shorts, no mention of wanting to sell for him today. Amy, the staffer contacted 1441.

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0: This is Hurricane Tom, 18,402 North 19th Avenue. For watching on a camera, black male, 40, skinny face, black shirt, black pants, black shoes, a black beanie. Laying down in front of the cricket store, there are signs posted, they want them removed. It's going to be a 44 issue.
2: And any other units, switch over to Charlie 8 and 1442.
3: Sir, Supervisor Monitor.
4: Hey, there's for Paul. Keep him on the alcohol too. I'm signing there.
0: Can I just follow?
2: Lynn is parked outside the gate. Inland. It's going to be in a humane smart vehicle for contact. It's 1443. Units to follow?
0: I found a 2-year-old black male with a brown onesie running around the apartment complex. To mom before, and the child is nonverbal and has autism. Look at, mom got the kid from complainant, but then started getting in a verbal with complainant and wants to speak with PD. I'm going to be down now for contact. It's 1448. Is there a unit to follow?
1: Here's everybody's using it as a four-way stop right now, but it's a pretty busy intersection.
0: Since I already let them know, I think a yet another unit messaged me. So they should be aware and there's any text out.
1: Thank you, ma'am.
0: No problem. Hold on. 300 West Valley.

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0: 725
1: Ocean, my miles will be 107. Will be 17. I copy 101 miles, 107. Can you
0: 10-9
1: where?
0: To UPC.
1: Denver, thank you. Thank you, George. It's going to be a 14 Bravo, 14,803 North by Canyon Highway, building H, apartment 1054, between 7:30 and now, near was apartment 2054, and left a note on complaints front door that said, that's born H, I stay out of my business. It's an ongoing issue with subject Brian, white male, 50s, skinny, 5'5", unknown clothing. Colleen, for contact, did you want to back up for this one?
0: Oh, gosh. Same Sergeant George, can you check that for 5 Nata? Had him in the 23D, I got you.
2: You on the 459, I have 88, 55, not Black Canyon, it's 1446. Is there anything to follow?
0: Nine 3 1 your backup to 9 14 46
3: to
0: your clear.
3: 9 3 4 Ocean, we're signing in. We'll attach in a second.
0: 9 3 3 Ocean, you guys on the head, Heather.

0: Okay.
1: It's a 239, number 40 East Indianola Avenue, Hope's Residential, fourth floor, 732B. Resident threatening the 239 with staff. Is delusional, accusing other clients of going into the room. Mario Dennis of 1983. Native or Hispanic male, thin, 115 pounds, 5'7", unknown clothing, no known weapons, uses 237 David and 390. Johnny has contact at 1448. Is there a unit to follow?
2: Me, our numbers. 1058554 for Virginia Avenue.
1: Copy, thank you.
0: King 231 Charlie.
1: King 231 Charlie.
0: Yes, I'll be 1050 to 900.
1: Super.
0: King 231 Charlie.
1: King 231 Charlie, go ahead.
0: Yes, could you show us 23 on the 961 at I-17 in Pinnacle Peak? We will be doing 508 only. Still need the officer.
2: I have an officer en route now.
0: Copy, thank you.
3: Okay. LC-33, rescue code 3.
2: Go ahead.
1: Oh, I'll 1449. 61. 730 Charlie, 761 7th Street in the I-10. On the overpass, 736B. There's a gray Toyota Camry versus a white Chevy Equinox versus a black Toyota Camry. No injuries. Vehicle still blocking northbound traffic. No longer contact at 1450.

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0: 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So far. 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
2: Bravo, he's code 4.
0: Perfect, thank you.
2: Oh, what's the phone number that was called in?
1: Go ahead.
0: That's 2402 East Grandview Road. 459 from Pittsburgh, 1702 East Bell. He's tracking his AirPods at this point now, as well as also stolen out of his truck. Corey's going to be waiting in a gray Honda Civic parked along 26th Street for contact at 4252.
1: We secure in 30 minutes. Any way we can have that look back on check?
0: 10-4.
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0: Take off, 1453.

0: Charles 22. I appreciate you, man. But yeah, if you don't mind, let those guys get up on time. Go 10-7. Thanks for the help.
1: No problem. I'll put it back on the stack.
0: Appreciate you. Shout out to you for coming out here.
1: That's good.

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0: for the 459 Adam at 4401 North Los Vecinos Drive for the 15B. The residential burglary coming from the master bedroom. No one to contact at 1456.
1: Revolution, rescue 930 is going to transport our subject to some of our professional.
0: Officer 94 South Central, Circle K. Black male, 50 years old, heavy set, shirtless, gray sweats, no weapons. Got a metal water bottle facing the lead. James, the manager, is your contact at 1456. Very info.
2: Ocean,
0: was that 425 Ocean?
2: Sorry, Ocean, just
0: go on.
3: Thanks so far, Jamie. Can you push my call through the fire station?
1: Over.
0: It's going to be a fight. 13,201 South Kill Loop, Building 9, Group 3169, Jill and 101 in the Labrador for the last 5 minutes. Hispanic male, 30 years old, and an unknown 101, no contact, 1457, is that right?
4: 435, George.
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0: 10-4, out of 8.
1: Tried to steal his items. When confronted, he dropped a scooter and ran southbound. And then he's down on Charleston. Complainant is concerned that soldiers might still be in the area with the officer to come by. Crew says the contact is 1458. And I copy your advice because the soldiers left the area.
6: Alright, I sent you the 961 at 51st Avenue in Earl, 3100 North. And multiple vehicle pileup, white SUV, black SUV, white sedan. They're blocking the intersection. Yeah. At 1458.
0: Okay.
6: Contact security 1450. Out of 914 for less lethal for residential attempt. For 220 West Lone Cactus out of 9. 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
1: 832 Ocean, it's like a girl.
6: Our fire was asking. Fire 17.
1: 832 Ocean, the updated address is going to be 10028 West Walking.

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1: Copy, just give me 1 second, I'm re-logging in.
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0: It's a 6-1-1-12-14-11-19,000. Could my big first husband is staying at the Embassy Suite somewhere on Black Canyon, unable to reach him on the 21. Since then, his name is Dale Wright. Of 1957, 5,975 pounds, balding, has no vehicle, complainant is in the care center for rehab purposes, doesn't have memory issues. But he does have memory issues. The fill for contest is 1,500 hours. Did you want to do for that?
1: No, I should be good. Thank you, ma'am.
0: Copy.
2: Hello, India.
1: It's going to be 961-18. How are these? 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
3: Hey, 31 Ocean Fire just came 23. The fire is going to be contained to a small grill propane tank where they exploded.
1: Fire is contained to a small propane grill. Nothing exploded.
4: Ryan, 6,000 South. I've been trying to reach brother for 3 days and no answer on the phone or at the door. John Freeman, Vernon 46. Been sitting outside in the Silverhead accident. Contact Jerry, 1501 to Zareka.
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1: Seven, 12 Ocean, your 10-1, which call?
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0: Street in Highland just south, complains black vehicle versus a black BMW, Christina for contact, and it does look like they were requesting medical for some head pain and fire, did offer an ETA about 15 minutes ago.

0: We're holding a 487 Bravo at 7502 West Thomas. A 487 Victor at 3032 West Coolidge, 4600 North. And a 1091 at 7 Fifth Avenue, Glen Rosa.
1: .434 Henry, can you send me that 415 John on Lakewood, please?
2: Copy, 415 John, Lakewood Parkway and Liberty Lane, 16,600 South. 14 HBL, 15 years old, throwing bottle onto the ground, hitting glass on the street, no weapons, no contact, 15-03-3100, still follow.

0: 8320, please.
1: Sir, you've also had this on the 961 first.
2: Florida 245 with a warrant. I'm going to be in Eric Morrow, 1981. Avenue River PD 817. We're just asking for you guys to stand by. Coming at 14-1504 and a copy 2-1400 following.
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0: emergency traffic is residential, 2524 Rosa Avenue, 712 East.
1: Ocean on 725 Ocean. 725 Ocean. What are we doing? Subject stop? Just norm. Control and book up.
0: Can I copy your equal car?
1: Wearing a white shirt and gray pants.
0: Black male, white shirt, gray pants, equal car?
1: Virtual 4.
0: Thank you.
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0: 703 Zebra, it's going to be a 918 Comet, 11 East McDowell. I'll do this. Correct 20, could be a 19 Tom for Danny, 71, 1970, white male, going to UPC, it's 1505. That's it, Danny, was anybody else really excited about 1506?
2: I'm doing George Meyer.
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1: This is Georgian, 22 may back up, it's code 4 out here.
0: I copy, code 4 carried by Georgian, 22, Mark, I'm not by you.
1: Copy.
2: 424 Georgian, sir, if light ready.
0: Reporters have specified that 8122 South Second Drive. Sustaining smell 30 to 40 is medium build with mushroom top and uncolored shorts, no weapons, and another Hispanic male. What the police held with a tank top, G shorts, no weapons. There is the complainants, the word demanding money after the complainant's transaction didn't go through. Antonio, is your contact at 1507 to 30 to follow?
3: 423 first.
0: 23 years from the back up, and just be advised, it says the complainant does have firearms inside the house. They did the prosecution. Is that ready for contact with 207?
4: So, in India, did you copy?
0: Probably.
3: Go ahead.
0: 625 South Henry, next is the 962 and Henry 7th Street in Broadway. Dustle Alfa Romero versus the Red Hyundai. There was on a Booper tag, Mary Adam Adam 5 Victor 6 that left West Bend on Broadway. Served as a black male, drove off after being asked for his info. Air complaint is going to be at the tire shop on the northeast corner. Contacting Kate 1508.
3: London Prasad and Northern on the southwest corner out with 951920 Charles.
5: Yes, I'm 210 X-ray over 18th Drive in Van Buren, 512B.
6: 566,
5: yeah. The unit in the back of switch over to Charlie 8, Charlie 8, 1509. Mercy Tommy, 3B at 245. All back roads, 83B. And the unit for the 245, 5201 West Camelback Road, 83B. Team Scoot out to Trevor Charlie 8, it's 1510.
7: Once again, sign that, we'll go.
5: 10-4. Sergeant Sean.
1: 82 George, sorry, that car.
5: 10-4.
8: W, Robert, 4554, and that's for Texas.

0: X-ray 46, 1-7, says 647.
1: West Montecito Avenue. So I had two shots heard about. No, nothing else heard. It's 1511. Is there a unit to follow? 1511. Of course. 725.
2: Go ahead.
3: We'll go to our
1: medical
3: call, and we're
1: going to
3: go back to Adam
1: Shepard.
3: Thank you.
1: Okay, Hawkins. 433 George reference. We're going to get a duplicate from someone involved named Brendan. Says that you guys were just out. He says his girlfriend found verbal with him, doesn't want him to leave. She's an Isabel Brennan, 97 Hispanic female with a Raiders not black tee and no weapons.
2: Oh, I'm back.
1: Okay, 35 George, you still 17?
4: Yeah, I can go back.
1: Thank you.

0: 725 Western copy a message to be at 647 Loop 2824 Street. Mean female 40s, dark blue shirt, blue shorts, looks like she's been here lying and fall asleep. I tried to get her to move and she didn't. I want her contact 1513. Fully in description. He's got a 10 or 12 year old white male, but camo hat, large corporate side pan handling. They look overheated. I gave him the hat because it was too hot. The issue is 17 as well. Known for contact for 13.
1: 33 Ocean, he's on the 647.
0: I'm 33 Ocean, it's going to be 647 35th Avenue and Bluefield Avenue in the northeast. Defense transient mail is 101, set up an encampment behind the electrical box with lots of belongings. Police DF for telephone contact, it's 1514. 831 Adam, on your intel.
1: Adam, call 4.
0: 10-4, thank you. 10-4, thank you.

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1: Hershey Trail gives me a threat for 302 North 63rd Avenue, 822 Beach.
0: 911.
1: 20 units back to the river, Charlie Dyke is 1514. North 19th Avenue. Here's an ATM file. Needs a dark prosecution. There's a note. CD and monitoring is spending a black shirt, brown pants. Had a white Dodge dog with him and laying down in front of a Little Caesar's Pizza. They weren't removed. It's at 1515.
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1: Confirm, thank you. Copy, teacher. Copy, cup 4, 30, 19, 15, 20, 22. 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
0: Code
1: 4-1, Cassidy. Copy, 1-1, Cassidy on the bell, 15-17. RC traffic is a 49 break to 10 12th Street in Saguaro Drive, 622 beat.
2: 622 George.
1: 622 George, in your backup Charlie 6, it's 15-18.
3: 624 George, I'll follow.
1: There's no person to walk over.
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1: Hi, Tim Broadcaster, Red Sports Car, announced Lee City is on a westbound on Southgate and revving its engine, and it's information at 1519.
2: It's the number 3 for those subjects, but it looks like there's a decent little campfire going out here, and my fire extinguisher's not going to be able to put it out. Can you pull fire out?
0: In holding at 647, 10,003, Metro Park East, and operating Tom, 4110 North 27th Avenue. Your house, confirm a 16-year-old daughter, Ayahara, born in 2010, has been staying with complaint of mom, Martha, for 8 years due to a family trauma. Complainant has not been able to reach the house in a long time. Complainant confirmed. Complainant still has custody. Complainant trying to check on daughter. We have a Trina for telephone contact at 1520.
3: George. 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
0: Come first.

0: located at 6901 West McDowell Road, Unit 17201. Complainant in a verbal was from his father, said he refused to leave and hung up. Premise history shows subject possibly Jonathan, with a 96. Hispanic male 5'8", he's made recent threats to 91 Ocean, has recent physical deviant history, possibly has access to a silver Nissan. At 1521, do we have a unit to follow? It's a domestic at 9202 North 19th Avenue. Reports of previous incident complaints, boyfriend Samuel, 1995, black male, 5'10", orange shirt, black shorts, black and white Nike shoes, not a weapon. Complaint says she still wanted to speak to an officer. They're with her friends in Unit 139, in apartment 143. It looks like there is extensive domestic history between these two. And the male subject has a 52 for Phoenix attached to the call. Amber for contact is 1522. He has previously been seen with a handgun, unknown if it belongs to her. Orders valid and unserved and AZ point. We have Erica for telephone contact at 1522.
1: 35 George for 8355.
2: Hi, copy for domestic, 16602 3rd Street. Brother Jack, 4098, he's a white male, black and gray. Question, black over gray. Lives at home, hasn't been taking his meds. He threw an ironing board at the mom, 30, ago when the call came out. Paige and sister for contact at 1552, is there backup?
3: George.
2: I'm fishing George's family at trespasser, 2535 East Mona Rosa House. Call out ring notification, unknown person's at her door. Black male, thin, tall. 4050, no shirt, shorts. Say he wanted to take something from the trailer in her yard. Caller told him no. Put a turban on him, white beard. He's still out front, not sure what he's doing. Caller's two minor daughters are inside the house. Early wants 21, contact 1523, you just call.
3: 11 and you.
2: Thank you. Hi, thank you, Governor Bill. Call the turf flashing in all four directions. Monitoring the other part of your stock. I saw signals. Go ahead, the contact 1523. 10-4.

collar back in to get his medication. Sitting waiting out front wearing a black shirt, black pants. Name's Lance. 736 Georgia Dutch. Thank you. 1524.

0: for George, reference our call. We made contact with the subject. We're going to be at 11th place in Desert Cover. We're still close for.
1: 10-4.
2: Control 63, can you put me out with other units at Desert Cove, please?
1: 10-4. And it's the 647, 10,030 North Metro Parkway East. This is Hispanic male, 45'6", with Van Bill, dark short hair, and his dark hair. Kind of says dark hair, blue shirt, black or dark blue shorts with white shoes, gray socks, no weapons. It appears to be defecating on the side of the building, and sees a baggie filled with a white substance in his hand, and appears to be on 237 given. No one for contact, call the bank customer at 25. If anyone else, switch over to Charlie Deck at 1525.
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1: How far?

0: 21 Charlie, code 4.
1: I know for this 962 is someone trapped. I don't have problem. I'm not sure if anybody else. Charlie, code 4, 1626.
0: 401 George.
2: For that.
1: I'm for
0: monitor.

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1: Go ahead.
0: Put me on a check welfare at my same location on Northern.
1: Copy, are you code 4?
0: Code 4.
2: Just one for Henry, I'm with them.
1: Code 4. Code 4. Thank you. I'm in Adam McDowell, correct?
2: Henry, is there a unit that can break away and head to that I-61? Possibly one of the units that is on that 236 call that was cleared.
1: Sorry, Rescue 34, are you calling for...
0: 4, that's affirmative.
1: Thank you, Henry. This isn't about Earl, this is not 67th Avenue McDowell, but thank you for that.
0: That's affirmative, 67th Avenue and McDowell.
1: 10-4. 467 Avenue McDowell. Anyway, for contacting every Honda Civic parked on 26th Street at 1528. And as follows.
2: Undetermined Vaughn out of Drury.
3: 23 Georgia, copy.
0: Before I carry.
1: Okay,
0: excuse me, please hold it, and when somebody else comes to me, we'll log it over there.
1: 10-4. So, what is Charlie Beck? 8 is 1529.

0: George. Push my caller misses an accent, please.
1: Sorry, George. Case will be doing courtesy transport 7th Street in Thunderbird, please.
2: George.
3: SSF 4725 East Southern at the Family Dollar. 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Hispanic male, medium build, white shirt, blue pants, muffy tattoo, no weapons. Super flossy, non-foot, westbound, walking towards the back alley. I'm seeing the manager's your contact at 1530 or 3112. 3100, you're attached.
2: 3100, can we move this to broadcast per policy? Subject's gone, there's no follow-up.

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1: Okay, 10-4, did you just want me to call the manager back who wants contact and let her know?
2: Val, I need the next unit to meet me out there and take this phone. I want to get fire back in service.
1: 10-4.
3: 657 Henry,
1: and your backup Charlie Sigler, 1031.
3: 6-4-5-5.
1: Is there anyone to make a backup? Is there anyone to back up that criminal damage 2020? What's going on with it?
3: 345 Henry.
1: Thank you. Ex-boyfriend to new girlfriend, Lillian. White female, orange curly hair, 5'3", heavy fat, black shirt, shorts. Complaint screen. It's on our way back to 239 complainant. I don't know what kind of vehicle she would arrive in. Complainant's friends are in apartment 339. In this apartment, moving cats around. Kennedy for contact is 5032.
2: Henry, can you tell me about Swiss?
3: Well, George, I'll take that other one that fire's sitting on Earl.
1: Well, thank you. Go ahead.
3: You said my 248.
1: Still holding an audible at 1749 West Pass Helm. 21. Patient arrived around 1300 hours, came in for altered mental status. Being evaluated, disclosed that the nurse that takes care, caretaker at Bridgewater Assisted Living pushed patient. Has security for contact and a copy, 932 George attached, 1533.
3: Thank you, Dorian. Yeah, sure. Let us activate.

0: 7:30, George.
1: Go ahead.
0: Thank you. Come in, 961, 1839 West Indian School to Pizza Hut. I'm going to show you the white Ford SUV versus a gray Nissan. Ready for contact, 1534.
1: This is the attachment, not traffic.
0: Come for search monitor.
1: George.
0: Come for, thank you.
2: H3-Indra, we're 23. MDT's broken again.
0: Copy, you're 23. At Earl.
3: You go forgive us for info. You can 22 my aggravates code 4 over here. There's nobody in or around this stolen vehicle. I'm just going to recover it.
0: 832 Ocean, do you copy?
4: 832
0: Ocean. 10-4. North 39th Avenue, apartment 191. Complaint is gray BMW 320A. Passion for contact may need a smash 964 Tom. It's 1535.
2: D3 News, is there anything that can assist us with a working computer, please?
0: Position in Thunder for away Infinity Pizza versus Gray SUV. They're taking dirty bus.
5: First 7 and all. Hey, 21 Ocean, we can help them out.
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1: Okay.
2: Can I see the 1091 7th Avenue and Cheryl's just west, please, code 4?
1: Go ahead.
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4: We have Latrina for telephone contact at 1537.
5: See this many average build amputee with one leg has not been seen for the last week. Their mail is building up outside. They are a disabled veteran and live alone. Usually hangs out in the front. Michael's for contact is 1537.
4: We're going to check welfare at 17 and Thomas. And a 439 Adam at 1305 North 27th Avenue.

0: 9 for Delta, can you send a message?
1: And I'm 0154, left metal ground number black, 5580 pounds. 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Moving information only at 1538, 6-year clear.
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3: Yes, ma'am. Can you please open up a card for 61 Henry on 24th Avenue and Union School?
1: Sure.

0: 15 George, go ahead and send me that other 962X. You have it for Miguel.
1: 10-4.
2: So Walmart. Yeah, verbally making threats to the complainant. White male, 30 years old, white shirt, black pants, black shoes, no weapons, last seen walking eastbound towards Walmart parking lot. There's nobody for contact. At 1540 and 22 years old, field follow.
0: Copy.
3: Copy, then I'm free over 961 7th Street and Thunderbird Road, 322 Henry and 224 India. I see you guys are 17, so George Charlie 2, it's 1541.
4: Was it upgraded because of, you can't get out of the car?
3: I know, just make sure you're not able to get out of the car at all.
4: Alright, we're getting ready to make 918, Tom.
3: 10P3 is over limit.
2: 213 South 11th Avenue. Picking up a Shanisha 4996. Our female front of her black, 120 pounds, seizure assault and other. Speaking of UTC 1541, is 30 years old.
0: Things are going to go, respond for both those 98 pounds at the same location.
5: I'm going to give you a 1-1 miles from my location to IPR. Last three is 242.
2: Hey, copy. 1542.
6: That's 239 and 518 beat.
2: And it was at the gas pump and it started overflowing and got all over his vehicle. Now I'm verbal with employees. They were trying to get the incident report for his insurance. He's requested to speak with officers contacting Charles in a 2011 Gold Cadillac at 1542.
3: Being a unit with Charles to switch over to Charlie 6, 1542.
2: Okay, 47 Victor, 1121 West Bluefield Avenue.
3: 623B.
2: And West and Thunderbird, they're going to be in the parking lot in the northeast corner, 7th Street and Thunderbird.
3: Copy, 611
4: India, you can send it from 459 Adam, please.
2: Charlie 6 is looking for a drone for 2512 for someone.
3: Emergency traffic is an unknown trouble. 837 East Attorney Avenue, 733B.
0: 34 Ocean.
3: 734 Ocean and anyone else? Charlie 6, 7543, 6 your clear. Supervisor Miller, I'll call 33. Charlie 7.
7: Here are additional units references unknown truck 837 East Turney Avenue. Reference the call details. It's on Charlie 7.
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0: Send me a message, please.
2: 10-4. 84 served. 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
2: Page 24, it's the trespasser at 5127 West Indian School at the H&R Block. White male, 60 years old, no short, white pajama pants, blue hospital socks, no weapon seen. Fire came to check on him and he refused services. A plaintiff.
0: The traffic is at 502 1623 West Denton Lane, 400 North 613B. 613 Indian, anyone else? Charlie 1646.
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0: Everything.

0: 83 for a phone. We have an ETA for, I think it was 815 George coming out to that other one, 67 and McDowell.
1: George, probably
0: right. Excuse me, the vehicles are still in the road walking, and the only driver that's still on scene, because one of them fled, is in Circle K right now trying to keep cool.
1: Copy. Can we get a few more units in for Adelaide?
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0: Yeah, if you could put me on 815 George call.
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0: Street traffic is at 415 George 5205 North, 42nd Parkway, 9th Hold B.
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0: Ocean Parkway. 514, are we anyone else, Charlie? 915 Plano. 8 years there.
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1: 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It's going to be the suspect's address.
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4: Trooper.
5: That's the same with Trooper.
4: 736, George. It's going to be a trespasser. 2125 North 15th Avenue with a can of pool. For a white male, 5'10", 170, red jersey, sunglasses, black hat. He's discussing it, kids and staff. He won't leave. Mr. Manager for contact, 1552, you told.

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2: 42 Ocean, 1632 East Warner. I'm data server Maria, and I'm data Berkeley, 30s Hispanic female, 5680 pounds. Strike the red Silverado, and I'm up in. It is 1541 Georgia, South Carolina.

0: 24 George. 21, I-17 on the loop 03, just east. 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
1: Street 518B.
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1: 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We have Nathan, the unarmed uniform security guard, for contact at 1555.

0: I'm holding a check roll for 820 North 61st Drive, and I've been sick at 4438 North 83rd Avenue.
1: That's great. Your phone, please.
2: I'll trespasser 5850 North 7th Street. That's 1556. For mail overdosing on the west side of McDonald's, Fire 17, formation 1557. Sheriff for theft, 15,631 North 19th Avenue, 24
1: Avenue. 224 India, we'll switch.
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0: 11 Georgia, copy your message for the 418 Ocean, 6131 North 27th Avenue, Building 4, Apartment 2019. Maya for telephone contact. Reassign at 1559. Is there a unit to follow? Fair unit to follow 911 George for the 418 Ocean, 6131 North 27th F.
1: I'm Virgin Ocean.
2: I'm Virgin George for 4 and F.
0: Thank you.

0: New, apartment 201, Kennedy for contact reassigned at 1600 hours.
1: Much traffic is up, criminal damage, still turn to West Van Buren Street, 518B.
2: Yeah, I'm 23. I saw the duplicate staff officer that the guy is possibly 90. Just start giving me a sec. Just giving them a hard time about leaving.
0: Yeah, back up. It's trespasser 2125 North 15,000 as a pool. 36 feet. I'm just set up a breakaway for this trespasser being verbally aggressive. 2125 North 15th Avenue, 736 feet.
3: 703 Zebra.
0: Thank you.
4: Back. Hey, George, is that for me?
5: Yeah, can you have that older gentleman come back real fast?
4: Yeah.

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1: Are you able to switch back to Charlie Beck in reference to that new criminal dance that just came in? It's going to be the same subject, same description, reference, but current call you're on.
0: 10-4, switching to Charlie Beck, sorry.
1: Okay, thank you.

0: 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Jefferson Street, 518B.
1: X-ray 43,
0: is anyone on Charlie Dick 5 at 1602?
2: For info, warrant was approved for the call on 1711 West Boat Road.
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0: 16-22, Georgia. Send me a message, please.
1: 10-4. Street Indian School. I'm trying to see if we just left the white Toyota Corolla versus 34 to escape Andreas in the white Corolla, 16-03. Dealer transient, left by one Henry. Eyes are open, not blinking. Mouth is open, non-responsive. People saying he's breathing. Fire 17 is information, 16-03.
0: Is there a 964 Tom that can kind of help us serve this? Is either me or working on Georgia 64 Tom?
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2: Have a 1991 native male, heavy set, 6'1, gray shirt, blue jeans. I don't know if he is 390 today, stating that he does have a history of violence. It is possible. They said that they will get violent with PD. A complaint is waiting in a red Dodge Caravan at the park nearby for contact at 16-04.

0: 115 George, that's right.
1: 115 George.
0: The Arizona plate, Adam, or sorry, 85 Adam 240, going to be at 40th Street and Indian School at this time.
1: Copy.
2: No, apartment 262, complainants Bro David of age 66, white male 5'7", 225 pounds, his son Jonathan, 38 years old, no further description. Have not been responding to texts, emails, or Facebook messengers for 2 months. Complainant lives in Illinois. Want for contact, 1605. Eight two for Ocean with your info. Customer. And 15 George info 4-4. So then 11 hanging up, 7600 West Roosevelt Street. There were static telegraph noises upon connection, negative PTY and a busy tone on callback. It's 1605. Copy, is there a 964 John 40 Street Indian School just west? For traffic?
0: Right.
2: This is 647, 4002 North 43rd Avenue at the bus stop out front. 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No further information or description, called in by Lori, who does have contact, but was in the area, it's 1606. 821 North, thanks for attending. Your message for the check welfare, 820 North 61st Drive, this came from Rapid SOS. It was an open line with a female who yelled something able to make out what. Then a male grabbed a 21 and said, sorry, my friend is playing, and hung up, and on callback said he did an EPD and said his name was John. No further information. John is for contact. It's 1606. Unit to start for this, 247th Avenue, Union Hills Drive, 223B. There's a go, Charlie, 2607. Unit to start off for 247th Avenue, Union Hills, 223B. There's a white male, 30 years old, with a green orange tank top, unknown shorts, unknown hat, no weapons, but he has upper arm tattoos. They're advising he took a flashlight, was last seen leaving on foot 10 ago, towards the back of the building. Vanessa, the employee, is for contact. It's 1607. Is there a unit to follow?
0: 812, India.
2: 10-4.
3: It's the same caller, and there's no prize at 7th Avenue Union Hills. We're going to the prize at 19th at Union Hills.
2: Copy.
4: I copy, 225 years traffic. We don't need to have that call in. Just let 234 know he doesn't have to respond.
2: Copy.
4: 7-4.
5: Foot, 180 pounds with a black shirt, bedazzled red hat, pants, views battered around his chest, and no weapons. Contact Christopher, who's doing uniformed unarmed, uniformed and arms security at 1608. And we have a unit to follow.
2: Thanks for the information.
5: 10-4.
6: I've got 4 Nora, I'm probably switched back to ADEC, and I'm hearing he's 918.
2: 10-4, per 20 George. We're going to keep it here, not hot it. And it's probably related to 224 in this call.
3: 224 India, 22, there's no prize at 7th Avenue Union Hills. We'll take care of the call.
6: Nora, copy, I'm 10-8.
0: Just my stop through as a ticket, please.
2: Okay.
5: Speaker is excessively loud. Complaint like it moved along. Don't have text at 1609.
2: And you go for it.
7: Code 4, can you attach 653 and use that too?
2: Don't worry.

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1: Go ahead.
0: Yeah, my cat doesn't seem to be updating. Who was that at I-17 and Hatcher?
2: 625 India.
3: India and 625 India.
0: This is a different copy.
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0: 12 Henry to 814 George. Hey, you 22, I can contact at the 487 Victor House. All those are with us.
1: Fourteen, you're

0: And 933, George. So far, you have Victor at 19605 North 31st Avenue, Unit 3104. Heard overnight complaint that's black Toyota 4Runner. And he wants to report there's no tows. Place going to be 8 Bravo Victor, Victor 739. Contact Jesse at 1611.
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1: 10-4, I think I might have put the wrong unit on this one. I apologize.
3: From Annual Park.
1: I'm pressing to monitor.
4: 51 towards the monitor.
1: Thank you.
4: Careful. 625, can we change that to one in custody?
1: Copy, one in custody, reference hatcher, 1614.
5: I would. Do you want to block the number one lane westbound?
1: From my aunt Sonia, I locked her out of the house. She's waiting outside for police. Carmen wants contact 1614.
6: 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Go ahead. 27th Avenue, Van Buren, out with Arizona, David Young, Adam 02, Adam.
1: Copy.
6: We'll get 27th Avenue in Melvin.
1: So far. Hello, 3257, what was carefree in the subway parking lot? Come in, the Uber driver and the person on lot. Person coming in, any Uber will not get out of the vehicle with a white Toyota Prius, license plate, Uber Edward Adam, 6 Charles Sam. The Uber driver's license plate is 390 and wants to have the car. AMA is waiting for contact 1615. Can you just follow? Can you just follow 214 Law for 53257 House Carefree?
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0: Code 4.
1: Code 4. 6-4-5-9 Adam, 1305 North 27th Avenue at Ames Companies. The video monitoring, they said it's a commercial, two subjects, there's a white male, 5'10", with a yellow safety shirt and gray pants, and another black male who's 5'8", 220 pounds, with blue overalls and the yellow safety stripes. They advise it looks like they're working but unable to make contact with the RP. There's no permit, and they're in the zone, rear building north and south parking lot. The RP's name isn't McCall, and so is the 21 at 1617, if they're going to follow. Can I get a unit to make up?
0: I'm sure, yeah.
1: 7-4. 6148 Street, Indiana, Fulton, Virginia. Mercy traffic is at 210-10460 North 28th, Drive 924B.
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0: 4. And TV's at 3120 West Carefree Highway, or a few different subways somewhere else.
1: You're welcome.
0: Seven 15 George, 3511 with permission. Never issued, never permitted.
1: Supervisor, copy.
0: Do you need to do that copy? Have a thank you, boss.

0: 4 Kenji George, Mohammed.
1: George, please just report 7 Victor at 740 South Vista. This is just a clear 5 juvenile, 15 to 18 years old. 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It's an ongoing issue. 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
2: Before
1: I
2: answer. Copy,
1: thank you. Information. The complainant's friend named Flynn is in a verbal fight with a male named Howard, unknown description, stating that he is verbally threatening her and tries to walk her out of the house. Unknown why Lynn did not call in herself. And it's 21 of them on call, but Lynn and his for telephone contact and baby is added to the call. In per Portland history, Howard's last name is also on the call in his date of birth. It's 1620. Is there a follow?
0: Watch your version, people, for
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1: 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Could just go to the contact, 1621.

0: 63 Georgia Info. Reference that 911 hang up. I just ran the number on that one. The CEOs are working on getting that fixed, but that's going to be a faulty line. Calls out multiple times a day. We don't have to send an officer to that one.
1: Nora 634, Larry, did you copy? You guys, 1022, it's a faulty line.
0: Copy.
1: Okay. All at 1622.
2: Endorse the next.
1: Okay. 830 for George, it's the 47 license plate at 4721 West Ardmore Road, 8600 South. The company's license plate was stolen off for 2014 dark gray Chrysler 300. Unknown when it occurred, license plate is William 5, Adam 2, Lincoln 5, Alicia is contacted 1623.

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1: Go ahead.
0: Did you copy the duplicate we just got on your domestic?
1: No, ma'am.
0: We just got a call in. The complainant is a Walmart delivery driver. Said a Lynn, white female, 50-60s, 5'4", medium build, and a pink shirt and black shorts. No weapon, came outside and told him to 21911. Says her husband, a white male, 50-60s, 5'7", thin build, gray long sleeve shirt, black pants. Weapons is being aggressive, and she is scared. Confirmed that there's nothing physical, just verbal. And that was Avila.

0: altitude 14 north. Can you show me during courtesy transport with 11 miles to 38015 North 25th Ave, 119?
1: For the Ocean Cook 6.
2: Bob.
1: 32nd Avenue in Roosevelt, Alex, California, Zebra, India, 51846.
2: Okay. And West Thomas Road, apartment 221. The complaint is in a verbal with a boyfriend named Amir, born in 2006, Hispanic male, 5'8", average build, blue shirt and jeans. He's wearing white shoes. There's no 390 or 237. They're arguing over him refusing to give the vehicle keys back to the complainant's mom. He paid for it, but the vehicle's under the mom's name. Esperanza is for contact at 1625. And they did put on that a complainant did admit she pushed him 10 ago when he was trying to grab the keys from her pocket, and that's all the information we have.
0: Where are we going for?
2: Question 224, any submitted to
1: the room? 224, George, go for it.
2: And first, it's going to be a triple for 250 Russian Angels. I just had a little force of drugs for 101 and doing miles for walking at Pickle and Rocks and was limping. Got to go to stress. Class out at 1843 West Union Hills in front of the KFC. And my copy exchange to Henry will follow.
3: Got it too.
2: Copy.
1: I should be called for, thank you.
2: Temper.
4: He's just transporting one since local.
2: Copy your message for the 961 99th Avenue and Indian School Road just east. The appointment is in a red and fit in DV on Ultima. For John Adam 9 Victor 6 was upset and said her car was totaled. Then stopped answering questions and began talking to someone else. Voicemail on callback. No name for the caller. They did call back for an ETA, and it looks like her name is possibly Emily. It's 1627.

0: Again, I have your message on hold. New San Jersey Rescue of Bona Fortuna. I'm the family for motion detector at 8:57 years old. Go ahead.
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0: Tucker, thank you. Emergency traffic is a flight Metro Parkway East in Cheryl, 924B. It's 10-4, anyone of Charlie 9, 1628. 10-4, where are you guys at?
2: Give us 1 second. Fleet is David Victor Adams, 02 Sam.
0: I copy.
2: Yeah, 27,000. Or even catch her.
0: 10-4, I'm up to you guys.
3: 23, code 4.
0: I know you guys code 4 with that vehicle.
2: It's your version 10-4, we're code 4. They're just acting a little suspicious, pulling off and trying to avoid us. It seems cooperative currently.
0: For now, they were a little suspicious, trying to avoid you guys. They pulled off currently, though.

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1: Where's your horsepower?
0: Temper.
2: 42 Jordan Meyer.
0: Temper. Nice to know, Maryland, checking on the employee Jonathan to be driven for her company with us for Monday. His 21s are on the call, but there was no answer for her. He drives a yellow box truck. Truck number is on the call. She has an Oregon license plate. It says it's mapping at the listed 20. Closing the Illinois South. Contact 1631.

0: 625 Henry for traffic. Or, sorry, for info. We just got a duplicate per MCSO. They were able to find the subject on your call, and they said that you guys can disregard.
1: Perfect.
2: Hi, 51 Grover, thank you for your call. Good answer. I'm at 6:32.
0: And they called back again, advised the daughter is still out front. 4 years old, 300 pounds, white shirt, black shirt, no weapons, and a white Chevy Malibu. Four residents at home currently, two children, a 2-year-old and a 12-year-old. Plaintiff said that daughter has mental issues.

0: R24V. And for criminal damage, number 26, East Baseline Road, 424B. Having a response from 30 minutes ago, it's my holding on traffic, 46034.
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2: Start up.
1: 10-4C, user backup.
3: 424, George.
2: 40, George, I'm on it.
1: 10-4.
2: Hi, 924, George.
4: I'm going to get to send us that 961 in our beat, please.
1: 10-4, it's going to be a 961, 19th Avenue in Bell. Await for the tender versus Red Hyundai sedan. 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

0: 4134, I'm gonna take that 418 Georgia, might be.
1: Seven, I got two for you. First one's a criminal damage number 4 East Indianola Avenue, 732B.
2: If you guess Wiseman or Oriana, black female, 170 pounds, short hair, black cast on her left hand, no weapons, and another black female. I'm not supposed to be on any of the properties. Contact the manager, Steve, 1536. 33 Georgia, if you call.
1: I think it's criminal damage. Kelly, 7, a unit for this criminal damage. 40 East Indianola, 738 to me.
0: 731 George, or any of the hot traffic group.
1: 41 George, Kelly, supervisor to monitor both calls in
0: 73.
1: 73 George. They're on, Kelly, 7. We're holding a site at 5250 West Indian School.
3: 822 India, send it.
1: Copy, it's at 5250 West Indian School at the Walmart. Complainant in a verbal with multiple employees because they ran a shopping cart into his white Toyota Camry. He is parked at the front of the store near the pharmacy, also advising that they are threatening him and telling him not to go inside the store. We have a kit for contact at 1637.
2: This 27th Avenue, Ocotillo Road, 915.
0: 915 Henry.
2: 915 Henry, anyway. And your back of Charlie 9637, thanks for clear. Here, you're going to 915 Henry for the fight, 27th Avenue, Ocotillo Road, 915 feet.
3: That would hurt.
0: 914
3: Henry. Anyone, Jordan, monitor.
1: Okay, and then 3003 East McDowell, 7228.

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1: Yes, ma'am. Can I get my numbers, please?
0: 1058242 for Dolphins.
1: Yes, ma'am. So 1058242.
0: Correct.
1: Thank you so much.
0: We're holding a 415 India at 1440 North 53rd Drive. Hold India. Do you copy the P-Grave, Andrew?
2: Yes, ma'am, sir, dear.
0: Right. Stand for.
3: 511 approval for driver with no driver's license. Never been issued one.
4: I mean, they ended up changing and they left.
3: Okay, thank you.
4: Step by.
0: It's 31, how we got?
5: Yes, I'll be 1050 to 200.

0: King 231 Charlie.
1: King 231 Charlie, go ahead.
0: Yes, could you show us 23 on the Cave Creek and Grover, the 961? We'll be doing 508, and we still need an officer for the report, please.

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1: 212, Frank.
0: Oh, we have a 961 at 20,650 North 40th Street. 101 in a white SUV was swerving. They crashed into the front entrance gate. Code box. I don't know if medics needed complaint with ACE. She was possibly 390 because of how she was driving with no contact at
2: 1642.
3: Go ahead. We need to fire out here. Our subject is saying he's having a stroke. He wants to go to the hospital.
0: Okay. Go ahead. I was trespassed at 2501 West Happy Valley at Walmart. Same subject from a previous call is refusing to leave. Then we have the housewares, the section inside of the store. Black reel, 30 to 40, heavy bills, 5'6", black shirt, pink shorts, green hat, no weapons. They arrived with two young kids. Contact Marl with asset protection at 1643. Do you have any follow?
1: 211, George.
0: Different.
1: Is George on one
2: here?
1: Okay. Go ahead.
2: 14 Bravo, 8036 South 15th Avenue. And it said a neighbor has poured concrete with metal. Post next to the pavement, creating a traffic hazard to cars driving past. No one's 21 contact at 1644.

0: Kelly.
1: King 2-3-1, Kelly, go ahead.
2: Yes, White Moon 64 Tom for the Spanish speaking. And also, could you roll fire, just precautionary to check somebody out?
1: Temper. Do we have a 964 Tom available for Grover's and Cave Creek?
3: I thought it was already cleared.
1: Frank, go ahead.
4: 15th Avenue and Union Hills just east. I was there with a young Bravo out of 4 Lincoln Tom.
1: Therefore.
5: 200, can you put me on that, please?
1: Therefore.

0: 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Expiration date was 2/15/25.
1: Transfer over to VHU, see if they want to try and contact her. But I already tried, and she hung up, so it's not a pain in her anymore.
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2: 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Causing issues have been ongoing all day, and juveniles was still 23. Plan will take them moved along. Also wants contact with Maria, a resident at 1647. Do we have a unit to follow?
3: 821 North.
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0: I just Grandpa, we have a 964 Tom 17 634 Nora. I also have fire 17.
1: Thank you so much.

0: 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I sent you the 418 Bravo at 6638 West Mojave Street, 1700 South. Neighbor, whenever he walks, his dogs fight through, complainant's dogs through the fence. Complainant X, neighbor to put dogs on a leash. He refuses. Complainant confronted him about his dog ripping complainant's ear around 900 hours. Supervisor Meyer, how calls anyone?
1: Judea, Freshman Monitor.
0: 27. N722, do you copy your message to me? 647, 2003 East McDowell. Question by Nursery. Hispanic male, 25-35, white shirt, black shorts, white stripe, red tax hat. Shooting a screwdriver on a telephone pole. His last name going, he's gone on foot 50. Larry's name, please for contact, 1652.

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1: Thank you. So 651 Adam 2445 North 38th Street. The house neighbor small dogs been outside the district and no water. Dogs been barking for the last 2 or 3 hours. It's in distress. Anonymous caller 1653 Unit 12. 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
1: Six 14 India, copy your message for the flight call at 1607 West Bethany Home at the Walmart. 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
0: What do you mean, section?
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2: .236-2054 with Elm Street. Confidence girlfriend's mother and her boyfriend, Vincent, 38 years old. Hispanic male, tall, average build, unclothing. Threatened to come over in 240. I'm planning to receive a pick of M17 and a silver Chevy Apollo on the I-10. Complaint is home with their girlfriend and former both son. Louise for contact is 1657.
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3: 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Please let me get a call, please.
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0: 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I have the vehicle on it.
1: Over. White male, 45-6, Ben, white and beige shirt, 12 pants, 237 David, rolling on the floor during the 21. Grand employee for contact at 1658.

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2: Cooper, 222 Henry, you have a check offer at 7th Street and Grover's Northwest Corner. Sorry, female, late 20s, 5'8", thin build, dark hair, white t-shirt, black pants, no weapons, and handling on the Northwest Corner. Subject has two young girls with her, age around 3 and 5 years old, who stopped and gave her water and money. Kids did not look in distress, but concerned about them being in heat. No contact at 1659. Your unit, follow.
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0: 434 Delta Fahrenheit, DOV.
1: Riverton is 417 King being worked on Charlie 2, 1971 Happy Valley Road. Wingate units have left able to assist the guests on Charlie 2, 1700. Airport is still available, stay there for 17 King, 1970 Happy Valley.
2: 622 George for traffic.
3: 622 George, set up.
2: Joe Wolf, 12th Street and Dunlap, just east. It's a Hispanic male, 60 years old, red tank top, bald, 390, staggering, fell onto the street. Took a long time to get up. They're concerned they're going to get hit by a car. No one for contact, 1700 hours, you install.
3: It's for George.
2: Thank you. Sun Q versus a power pole.
4: Caller's going to be SR, one of the callers is going to be the SR51 in Osborne. And APS is being notified.
3: Sir, well, for our danger, I'll take care of it.
4: Seven, 72 George, copy. Okay, Chuckle. 3333 East Van Buren, just left.